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We are Columbia's number one for classic rock. We are Fox 102.3, Tom Petty and Mary Jane's Last Dance. We got news outside the box coming up after Aussie, where we're going to be talking about how a malt liquor company is looking for evidence. Evidence that you might be able to provide them. And it could be worth $1 million. What kind of evidence are they looking for? I'll explain that coming up real soon.

0: When?
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2: So do you have the evidence that's worth $1 million? Well, it's about this malt liquor company is offering $1 million for proof that Bigfoot exists. Yep. Dude, I can't make this up. An alcoholic soft drink company claimed it will pay $1 million for the Bigfoot bounty. That's right, the prize to anyone who can provide mountains of concrete evidence that the existence of Bigfoot. The Hard Mountain Dew announced this recently. Apparently, half seriously, that they're looking for evidence of the creature. That creature's, I guess, on their Hard Mountain Dew can, and they're wanting proof that he exists. Hard Mountain Dew requires contestants / Sasquatch hunters to have contest rigorous standards, including a photobomb picture of the beast, footprints, handprints, and a clump of hair

the creature. Additionally, audio and photographic evidence is required to have a shot at the $1 million prize. Do you believe in Bigfoot? And if you got the evidence, they're willing to pay $1 million. Can't make this up.

0: you want to head to Renton, Washington to see the Jimi Hendrix Memorial?
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Come on, man. Everybody else has signed up. Why haven't you? It's time to become a Fox Freeloader. I want you to be a winner.

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would you go, man? Where would you go if you could go on a trip? Think about it. All right. You done thinking? Now you got to start getting those keywords starting tomorrow morning with your boys, Dave and Chuck, the Freak, starting at 8 a.m. One more time with Brady at noon, and then Krogan in the 5 o'clock hour. When you get that keyword, you got to text it to 803-742-1023. If you win, you got to pick your city. Got to pick your trip. You and a guest. Anywhere in the U.S. Where would you go? I know where I'd go.

are the home of Dave and Chuck. It's Fox 102.3. We got the 9 o'clock nightcap just right around the corner here on this Monday night. 803-742-1023. That's the number you got to text if you want to get your song in. 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Only type of rock I want to hear tonight is good rock. So make that request really good, all right? Got a little Ram Jam now. Black Betty. Right here on Columbia's Classic Rock. It's Fox 102.3.

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out the 9 o'clock nightcap with some Aerosmith. That is for Janet. She's out there in Elgin. It's Fox 102.3 with some Rainbow in the Dark. I like this, man. This is for Ian. He's out there in Springdale. What's up, Ian? Thanks a lot for checking in here on this Monday night. It's Fox 102.3 with the 9 o'clock nightcap.

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Tompkinson today. That is for Mark. He's out there in Springdale. What's up, Mark? Got some Billy now. This one is for Carla. She's out there in Camden, nonetheless. All the way out in Camden.

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0: 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Big Al and the Crimson Tide are waiting. And nobody said the road through the SEC was gonna be easy. It's the Gamecocks in Alabama.
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It's officially September here at Fox 102.3. Hope you enjoyed a whole lot of Led Zeppelin this past weekend, but you're going to get it all over again this next coming weekend. Double shot of Zeppelin twice an hour, every hour. Got some Skid Row now. This one's for Brett. He's out there in Red Bank. What's up, dude? Thanks a lot for checking in here on this Monday night. Got a lot of people checking in from Red Bank. It's good stuff, man, especially when you're requesting 18 and Life.

singer, old time rock and roll. He's out there in Lexington. It's Fox 102.3. Tom Petty. Can never go wrong with Tom Petty. That's according to Tracy. She's out there in Elgin. It's Columbia's Rock with the 9 o'clock nightcap here on this Monday night.

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proven fact, the number one way to wake up in Columbia is with your boys, Dave and Chuck the Freak. That's right. Then your boy Brady rolls in. Then you got Krogan in the afternoons and yours truly holding it down at nights. We are Columbia's number one for rock. 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

ever seen Phil Collins actually play the drums to that song? Dude, it is so epic. I mean, I remember the first time I saw him in concert and they had him up on the big screen and I'm just watching in awe and I'm like, okay, that's the cool factor. My mom had to go see Phil Collins. I wasn't the biggest fan, to be honest with you, but my mom was huge onto Phil Collins. But she didn't want to go alone. My dad was like, nah, concerts is not my thing. You're in radio. Go with your mother. So we went and saw Phil Collins. So epic. I will tell you this. My mom brought me to another concert afterwards after Phil Collins, and I was like, oh, can't beat Phil Collins. I saw Kenny G. I can't make this up, man. Kenny G was working the whole entire audience. He'd walking up and down the aisle, and he sat on my mom's lap playing the saxophone. I can't make this up, man. You gotta be kidding me, man. There's just been some really cool artists in the day. But one I've wanted to always see was Pink Floyd.

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1: A knife-wielding man attacked another dude. 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Thank God a nice Canadian guy in his Tesla was nearby.
2: Oh, yeah.
3: Canadian hero.
4: I saw the dude jump out and had a knife in his hand, and I just
5: thought, he's got a knife. 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
1: it should
5: with
1: be.
5: You.
1: I mean, it would be terrible.
5: He tripped, and then the other guy was like way ahead.
1: Yeah.
6: It's like a scene out of an action movie.
5: There he goes.
6: The victim runs toward Robin Newber's car.
7: What's going on?
6: Once they back up far enough, the victim is able to climb into the back seat.
3: Real Canadian hero.
1: Sort of like this guy.
3: Canadian hero. Is that the way it's sung?
1: No, that is not how our song goes.
5: Believe it.

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We are the home of Dave and Chuck. 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

Columbia's number one for classic rock is this big old hairy fox, 102.3. It's officially September, other known as September, where you're going to get a whole lot of Led Zeppelin throughout the weekends here at Fox 102.3. You're going to get a double shot twice an hour. 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

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It's Fox 102.3. That's it for me on this Monday night. I gotta get out of here, man. I'm done with this day, man. I hate Mondays. It's the worst. But hey, at least we're going commercial-free with nonstop rock. Got Pearl Jam on the way, Bad Company, and you got some U2 right about now. Don't forget to wake up with your friend of mine first thing tomorrow morning. Dave and Chuck the Freak. It's the best way to wake up in Columbia. Y'all have a good night. Like a fat kid in a dodgeball game. I'm out.

Load up that car. We're taking this show on the road. Destination, Tuscaloosa. Big Al and the Crimson Tide are waiting. And nobody said the road through the SEC was going to be easy. It's the Gamecocks in Alabama. Turn it up, Carolina. Beat Bama. Columbia's classic rock is a tradition as old as game day, home or away. 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
1: A knife-wielding man attacked another dude. It was all caught on camera. Thank God a nice Canadian guy in his Tesla was nearby.
2: Oh, yeah.
3: Canadian hero.
4: I saw the dude jump out and had a knife in his hand, and I just
3: thought,
4: he's got a knife.
3: It's not as scary as typical stories
1: for you. It should be. I mean, it would be terrible if he did.
3: Tripped, and then the other guy was like way ahead.
1: Yeah.
5: It's like a scene out of an action movie. The victim runs toward Robin Newber's car.
6: What's going on?
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3: Real Canadian hero.
1: Sort of like this guy.
3: Canadian hero. Is that the way it's
1: sung? No, that is not how our song goes.
3: Leave it up.

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2: There are overachievers, and then there's this guy.
3: Oh, great.
2: Dr. David Montesanti works as an ophthalmologist in his day job, but he spends the rest of his time making everyone look like they're lazy babies.
3: What's he doing?
2: Because in April, he qualified to run the Boston Marathon and successfully completed it.
3: Okay.
2: Then 6 days later, left for a trip to climb Mount Everest.
3: Settle down, bud.
2: Which he also completed. Six days after running the Boston Marathon.
4: Come on.
3: Well, I mean,
2: get the hell out of here.
3: I guess you're in shape. I guess
5: you're
3: kind of in shape.
5: The past 6 days, Chuck? How many steps you get on your...
3: I'm not tracking them anymore.
2: Oh, you're not?
3: Not even worth looking.
2: Did your watch keep asking, are you there?
3: I like to try to keep myself under 400 steps a week.
2: A week?
3: Yeah.
5: Oh, wow.
3: It's tough, but I manage to do it a lot.
2: Mm-hmm.
3: It's incredible.
2: That is wild. And how old is the dude?
3: He seems older than we think.
2: Yeah.
3: Do you think he's told anybody about all the things he's done?
2: Oh, my God.
3: This guy never shuts up.
2: Yeah. Oh, he's the worst. You know he's the worst.
3: What's his next thing? What are you going to do next? That's all I'd ask him. What are you going to do next? God, well, now that you've done all that, you got to come up with something else. Have you thought about trying to swim in a volcano?
2: Swim in a volcano.
3: You haven't done that.
2: A little too much, man.
3: Yeah. I know.
2: Calm down. Calm down. This is a moment of humanity on the streets of Los Angeles. A human rescued a robot.
3: This is good. We need to save stuff like this so they can see it.
2: One of those little food delivery robots.
4: That's the only robot we're saving.
3: Yeah, that's it.
2: Hey, my God, there's some good delicious food in there. This bigger girl was like, I can't. I need them to work.
6: I'm not going
2: to
6: let this robot sit here.
2: Some guy caught it all on his phone here.
7: It fell over. Good Samaritan rescued the car that fell into the little fence, I think.
6: Go the other way. Be free. Hold on a second. There you go, bud.
8: We will remember you and try to kill you last.
7: Oh, there he goes.
8: Look at him go.
2: There he is.
8: I am free.
7: There he goes.
2: She saved him.
7: He fell into the bushes.
2: She saved him.
7: Rescued.
4: Oh,
3: that's good,
4: that's
3: man.
4: That's the important stuff right there.
3: Send those things to the...
2: Somebody's going to get their chicken tendies today.
3: Oh, that's amazing.
2: Yeah, they quickly turned into a debate online about delivery robots and the future of the human race and all sorts of stuff.
3: Let's not worry about that.
2: Definitely went viral.
3: We know what that is.
2: Chuck. In the meantime, how about a nice cold beer in a nice hot spa?
3: Well,
2: Miami's new beer spa just opened, where you can relax and have a cold one. Here's that.
3: Isn't that dangerous?
9: Cheers! Welcome to Hoppin' Spa, Miami's first beer spa. How do you think Miami's going to react to having a beer spa?
10: Ooh, let's throw that one.
11: I think this is exactly what Miami needed.
9: Before you think of it as swimming around in a giant glass of IPA, think again. 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
3: Another one.
11: A beer spa is a private wellness experience where customers have their own private spa and they get to enjoy the benefits of beer, of not only drinking it, but we have our own soak that they get to soak their bodies in.
3: Oh, so that is
9: the idea of all of this started thousands of miles away from Miami. Navy veteran Adrian Nazareth and his wife discovered their first beer spa while traveling through Iceland.
11: My wife and I, we were in a camper van just driving around the island, and we saw a brewery on the way, and I love beer, so we were like, let's go check out the brewery. And they had a beer spa in there, and we're like, what is this? We have to do it.
9: The couple knew they eventually wanted to come home and create something of their own. The result, a little escape right in Little Haiti.
12: I'm ready to go.
11: When the guest gets here, we'll add the ingredients of their soak into their tubs. That way they can see that it's just clean water. So green stuff that gives beer its aroma. It releases B vitamins into the water that
3: you smell like
11: your
3: beer
11: skin out. The brewer's yeast also helps fight some of the stuff that causes pimples and zits. And Epsom salt just makes the water feel a little better on your skin.
9: Then you hop in.
10: Ooh, yeah, this is my favorite.
9: Every room is completely private with two soaking tubs, your own sauna, music you pick, and perhaps the most important amenity, your own beer tap right next to the tub.
3: This
9: smells so good.
4: Anything, right?
12: Make a little room in that
13: whatever. Have you ever had a beer in the shower?
5: Shower beers are still a thing.
3: Yep.
5: They're still a thing. This is a little more relaxing, a little more zen.
3: Because the sauna thing, wouldn't it, like, getting real heated up like that and then drinking?
5: Well, you're
3: and
5: not
3: then
5: even supposed to, like, drink in a hot tub, right? Because it, like, elevates
3: effects of it. Oh, baby. Make some room. Get in that beer tub. I don't want to smell like beer all
4: day. That stinks, right? Ew.
3: I'm sure you get to take a shower after, but...
5: Well, sure.
3: Still, I don't know. Nothing happens to you? Like, no kind of, like...
5: What are you talking about?
3: Well, I guess there is no alcohol in what they're putting in. They're just putting in... I was thinking beer.
4: Yeah, it's
3: alcohol.
4: Not actual beer.
3: But you're not sitting in actual just alcohol.
5: No, it's just hops and greens.
3: Yeah.
5: So you're all right, I think. And then, Chuck, I don't know. You like this.
3: Mm-hmm.
5: You like good-smelling women. This could be a deadly...
3: I do like good-smelling women.
5: Deadly combo for you. Candy corn perfume is coming out.
3: Candy corn?
5: Candy corn. If your lady smells like candy,
4: I mean, it's sweet. You like
3: it's
4: that.
3: It's sweet.
4: You
3: like I like sweet that. I do like that. 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
4: Mm-hmm. So maybe that would be okay.
3: I mean, I don't know. I think candy corn can smell okay.
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5: $22.
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0: 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It's Tuesday, mother suckers.
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0: No. Anyway.
1: Let's not even try it.
0: How's it going?
1: It's great. I'm having the time of my life.

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1: Yeah, we're there.
2: Still?
0: That's how you do it.
2: Yep. Still there, huh?
0: For a while anyways.
2: Still
0: we'll
2: there.
0: See what happens. We'll see what
3: we
0: happens.
3: Keep saying that.
0: Yeah.
3: See what happens.
2: Well, you got to wait 100.
0: We'll see what happens. Ryan is not with us for the week, I guess, because he's having a baby today.
3: Today's the day.
2: Today's the day.
0: Huh? It's scheduled. He's having baby number 17.
2: Oh, my God.
3: Baby maker, Ryan.
0: He is a baby maker. Baby I think this is it.
1: It's got to be, right?
3: You think so.
1: How many is he going to make?
0: This is, yeah, this will be three.
2: It? He's very religious, so I'm not sure.
0: He's not very religious.
1: I heard the same thing.
0: Yeah. Right, we'll just spread that around. So he doesn't believe in birth control? He's that religious?
2: Exactly.
0: Right.
2: It's just, you know what? If it's
3: whatever happens, happens.
2: Yeah, that's it.
0: Okay. How about pull out, Ryan? Pull out once and
2: again. No, he doesn't.
0: He will not.
2: Nope. He does not.
0: All right. Good for him. But we wish them all the best. It's going to be, I'm sure, a crazy day.
3: Oh,
0: I don't know. I assume it's early in the morning. I don't know what time they schedule these things for. Could be whenever.
2: Oh, God. Yeah, I don't know. I think let people wake up a bit.
0: Yeah, I think that when Zane was scheduled, I think it was like 11 or noon or something.
2: Yeah, it was not.
0: It was more of a reasonable
2: crazy
0: time.
1: Call him and ask him. He's not doing much.
2: Now would be the time.
0: Imagine if they're sleeping, just like getting some rest before the big.
4: Hey, what's up? Hey, would you like to do a, can you do a quick hitter? A little, can you do just
0: Live
4: a little
0: scene,
4: tiny
0: little
4: bit
0: man
4: of a
0: on the street?
1: I mean, I called you from the room after the baby.
0: Yeah, you did. That's after.
1: I know. I regret it.
2: It's still not great.
1: Just not great to do. I got to take a call with David.
2: That's so dumb, huh?
0: Yeah. Amber still talks about, called into the show when Aiden was being born. And Amber still, like, she was so mad at me. Because I was complaining that I was freezing and they didn't give me a blanket and just a tiny little pillow.
2: Yeah.
0: And she's, you know, in like 38 hours of labor.
3: Oh, yeah.
2: Oh, yeah.
3: She didn't like that.
0: And the nurses were pissed at me.
3: Mm-mm.
0: Tables turned.
3: She's like a big a-hole, huh?
0: Yeah.
2: Yeah, he did. He did.
0: It's so cold in here.
3: Oh, no.
0: Yeah.
4: Anyone else this cold?
0: I mean, can we turn up the heat?
4: Amber's got all those blankets.
0: Yeah, they gave her like 72
2: blankets.
0: Well,
2: because she's pregnant.
0: I know, but I mean, throw one my way.
2: I know.
0: There's got to be one other blanket in the...
2: Well, the thing about a hospital that I've realized, you can just go grab blankets.
3: Yeah.
2: Just go get them. I was a blanket grabber. That's all I did.
0: Yeah, I know, I guess. Speaking of delivering babies, and then we just got rid of one. We just sent one away to school.
2: Oh, yeah, that all went okay.
0: It's tough. Yeah. I mean, he's amazing. He's great.
2: Yeah, he's fine.
0: Like he has,
3: of course he is.
0: No issue. Yeah. He's studying overseas.
2: He wishes his mom would go home.
0: Yeah, she's still there with
2: yeah.
0: him. She's still doing stuff. But that's fine.
3: Well, that's okay. It's going to be tough on
0: her. I told him, I'm like, be nice to her. She's going to have separation anxiety. Spend some special times with her.
3: She's only, what, 8 hours away?
0: Yeah, I know.
3: It's an 8-hour trip, right?
0: Yeah.
3: So...
0: Well, it should
3: I saw that yesterday.
0: Today's day and age.
2: Well, there was a bunch of stuff yesterday.
3: On the East Coast,
2: I saw, and I was like, oh, or something. Oh my God!
3: Oops,
0: some circuit broke. Cable. We're gonna get to it in a minute. Some workers got a cable. Pretty much shut down the East Coast travel, which delayed my flight by like 4.5 hours.
3: Ooh.
2: Oh, that's amazing!
0: But
2: that is fun.
0: Yeah.
2: That is a good travel day.
3: It sucks when an 8-hour trip turns into a 12-hour trip.
2: Yeah.
0: Our flight over there, you know, things normally go pretty well for us. Not this time.
3: No?
0: We were late leaving here. Then we were flying. We were connecting in Atlanta.
3: Ooh, you had to connect?
0: Yes. Atlanta had a ground stop as we were in the air because of storms.
2: Fantastic.
0: Nothing in or out.
3: Atlanta. Wow.
0: We had to circle for 1.5 hours. Missed our connection.
2: Oh, no.
0: I had to get on the phone.
2: Yep.
0: Took me 1 hour to figure out how we were going to change up. We ended up flying to Amsterdam.
2: Oh, okay.
3: What?
0: Yep. It was the only way.
3: Amsterdam?
0: Quick hook was the only way to get there.
3: That's
0: if you didn't want to wait 2 days because everything was sold out.
2: Yep.
0: Then they lost a bag.
2: Oh.
3: You got to do that direct.
0: Then they delivered a bag to us 5 days later.
2: Oh.
3: That sounds real bad.
2: Can you imagine losing one of Amber's bags?
0: Okay, so thankfully the only positive was it was one of Zane's bags for school.
2: Oh, okay. Well,
0: so
2: that's
0: wasn't
2: better.
0: Anything like urgent?
2: No, because okay, I can't good. Imagine. Be no. like, oh my God, we literally lost wheels to the car.
0: You know how much it would have cost me if we had lost Amber's bag?
2: Yeah, no, I know.
0: The money she would have spent on buying clothes and stuff.
2: It like has that was to
0: kind
2: be.
0: Of, she was kind of like, I think, crossed her fingers, like, let it be mine.
2: Mm-hmm. Oh.
0: Whole new wardrobe coming up.
2: Yikes.
0: No, but it was, yeah. So it's kind of a nightmare time to travel.
3: So is he living at the school?
0: He's living at the school. Moved into his dorm.
2: Yeah, wow. that's cool.
3: Should be, yeah, that should be interesting.
2: You know,
0: and he
2: bunch
0: gets
2: of
0: a,
2: nerds.
0: But, I mean,
2: you hope some
0: bunch
2: of them will
3: British
2: party.
3: Nerds.
2: Yeah,
0: British nerds.
2: You know, a bunch of smart British nerds.
4: Hey, hello, we're going to have the time of our lives. We're going to go get fish and chips.
2: Yeah,
0: he's like pops on every corner. Like, yeah. What are you talking about?
2: These are, you know, these are nerds, though, you know. These are the smartest of the smart. They're not, they're just going to get fish and chips and it's wild.
0: And you know what happens?
4: I drank milk today.
0: When you have to rebook a flight with an hour and a half to spare, they give you the best seats.
2: Oh, way.
0: Yeah.
2: You're just happy
0: I
2: to be on there.
0: I didn't know there was a row 57.
2: There is. Yeah.
0: It's a row 57.
2: There is.
0: And it's so good when you're six.
3: Yeah,
0: I'm not even
3: sure
0: talk
3: it was really
0: about.
3: Comfortable. Yeah, but
0: 11 hours to Amsterdam with your knees in your
3: that's
0: eyeballs.
3: That's the way that you had to go.
0: And then connect in Amsterdam.
2: Oh, yeah. That's, you know what, travel is so much fun.
3: You got to do it.
0: You got to do it.
2: Yeah, direct.
0: I tried, Lisa. Of course I tried.
3: Oh, God. Next nothing time, because you're going to have to visit him a lot I now. Know. All your trips are going to be going there.
0: We're not going anywhere unless there's a one flight option.
3: That's
0: yeah.
3: it.
0: One flight option or...
2: See you when you get home.
0: Get out of town.
2: Yep.
0: And
2: you could have gone and stayed in bunk beds.
0: Helpful at airports. Mm. They love to help you. They're really happy with their jobs.
2: And they love,
0: love to help you and your individual baggage.
2: I understand it. I do.
0: I believe one quote was, what do you want me to do?
2: Yeah.
0: I don't help me find my bag somewhere in your gigantic airport.
2: Yeah, they don't know.
5: I love that answer.
0: What do you want,
3: me to do? And then I can do.
5: I'm gonna start using that more.
2: Yeah, you should.
5: What do you want me to do about it?
2: Yeah,
0: I
2: the
0: get
2: stream
0: it.
2: Is down. What do you want
5: can't
2: me to do
5: anything
2: you
5: about it?
0: That
5: talking to me
0: one
5: for.
0: Bag means nothing to them. They deal with thousands of issues a day. They don't care. But
2: no,
0: to you,
2: no.
0: it's a big deal. To everyone in that line, it's a big deal.
2: But you're like the probably like the 1,000th person they've talked to that day. And when you're talking to them, it's never just like,
4: hey, I just wanted to come to the counter and just say everything's great and everyone's doing a great job.
2: It's always the worst.
0: By the way, if you ever thought not getting air tags, don't be stupid. Always get. That's what saved us.
3: Yeah.
0: That bag went from Amsterdam to Genoa.
3: Oh my
0: to
3: God.
0: Malta.
3: Damn, what
0: to
3: a traveling
0: Munich,
3: bag.
2: Yeah.
0: To eventually got to us like 5 days later, but the only way we could tell them, they're like, we can't seem to find it in our system. Like, it's in Munich. They're like, Munich?
3: Oh, that's
0: yes,
3: so
0: it's
3: helpful.
0: Been put on
2: Wow. Thank God.
3: Those air tags are cheap. You just throw them in all your bags.
0: Throw them in everything.
2: Yeah, I don't have any of those.
0: I know you don't.
2: Well, I don't.
0: You have
2: don't
0: a duct tape duffel bag, so I think you're going to be okay.
2: I used a duffel bag.
0: And you went on a little adventure.
3: Yeah, I saw a little vacation.
2: It was my metal detecting sleepover weekend.
3: Okay.
2: So bunk beds
0: and
2: for me.
0: And you found an army knife, did I see?
3: Very exciting.
2: It was very exciting. Didn't find anything else. Swiss Army.
3: That was
2: knife.
3: It? That's okay. I mean,
0: it's,
3: whatever.
0: What
3: it looked
0: what
3: nice.
0: Expect? It's not Europe. It's
3: look peaceful
0: it's
3: there.
0: The Midwest.
3: Where you were.
2: Super peaceful.
3: You know, in an airport.
2: It rained here.
3: Yeah,
2: it rained. No, we thought we were going to get that rain, but we didn't. So thank God it lucked out
3: good.
2: For that. But yeah, no, I mean, it's fine. It was fun. It was, you know, sleeping. I didn't,
0: Did
2: I didn't
0: sleep
2: stay
0: with
2: the
0: all
2: second
0: the detector
2: night.
0: Folk?
3: It was not comfortable, I did. Is what you're saying.
2: No, it was much better. This place was way better than any of the other ones that I've been to. You know, it's just, I at some point realized it was close enough to home that I didn't need to have the old Sunday morning. I just got out of there. I drove home. And I was home at like
3: love that freedom.
2: 1 a.m. Yeah. Oh my God. No, it was good. It was fine though.
0: Good
2: but there's no, you know, there's no drama when you're.
3: Yeah. that's good.
2: No planes.
0: When you're detecting.
2: Yeah, no.
0: When you're just detecting in the Midwest. No.
2: Well, I did have some drama because this lake that we were on, the road went all the way around it. There was a dam at the top. And I had said to the guys, there's this old place to go up and by the dam. I'll go check it out. I went to check it out in my Jeep. Dirt roads. Like, and by dirt roads, I mean like the path is like just two wheel marks, you know, and it's forest. And I go through and then I realize, oh, I can go. I got to the dam. Everything's fine. I had to move a tree out of the way to get to the dam myself. Like, and I'm not talking a small tree, like a gigantic tree. I had to move it.
0: You were like a beaver?
2: I was like a beaver.
0: Okay.
2: And then I decided to try and drive all the way. I saw there was a path all the way around the whole lake. I'll just get back to the place that way. That was a walking path. I didn't realize it was a walking path. It looked like it had the same track marks. By the time I got halfway down that, I was completely trapped in the trees. So I'm assuming it's what you felt like, Jason, when you were on that, when you took the Subaru into the,
5: yeah, into the woods. Track.
2: Yeah. Same exact feeling.
5: It's terrifying.
2: I finally got to a point where gigantic trees were down and I was like, well, now I'm
0: screwed.
2: Now I'm effed and I have to drive backwards. Yeah. I'm like, no one knows I went.
3: Boy.
0: Alone.
2: Everyone.
0: That's the freak story.
3: I think I need to make the news or something.
0: Oh, my goodness. There's a guy from Royal Oak. What's the story there?
5: Isle Royale.
0: What happened to him?
5: He got stranded for like 11 days alone. And that place is full of wolves.
3: Up north?
0: Yeah. Wolves?
5: Oh, yeah. They like put wolves there.
0: Oh.
3: Yeah, that guy.
5: It's in Michigan, 70s. But it's, I mean, it's basically like Wisconsin.
2: Oh,
3: it's way up there.
2: Okay. That's your own fault for even going there.
5: Jesse really wants to go there.
2: Oh, don't go there.
5: She's always wanted to. You have to take a boat to get
3: there.
5: Or like fly separately.
3: He said it was mismarked or there wasn't marked a walking path or something.
2: Well, that's exactly what. That's exactly the same.
0: This could have been Chuck.
2: That's exactly the same.
0: Old guy Chuck on the news.
3: He's advocating for better signs.
2: Well, to be honest, there was a map. I just didn't have it. You know what I mean?
5: He ended up in a swamp.
2: Oh, wow.
0: All right, let's hear from this guy.
6: I'm Tony Geftis in Royal Oak, where Craig Berg is once again home after the harrowing experience of a lifetime. He spent 11 days lost and alone on the remote national park of Isle Royale, where Berg tells me it took an incredible amount of grit to survive.
7: Physically, I'm fine. Mentally, you know, I'm still processing some stuff.
6: Craig Berg is opening up about his traumatic experience of getting lost and stranded on Isle Royale.
7: I kept a journal, and just in case, you know, I didn't make it out.
0: Did you keep a journal, Chuck?
2: I did. I wasn't trapped for that
0: long. Did you keep a journal to send to your family?
2: I didn't. No.
3: Oh, I thought you were about to say you did, and I wanted to know what you wrote.
0: 7 minutes.
3: Oh,
0: I've been on this road for 7 minutes.
2: I did.
0: If I do not make it backwards.
5: Minute one. Minute two.
2: Tree's still in the way.
7: My family. What happened?
6: Berg, who's 70 years old and lives in Royal Oak, had planned to take a ferry to the island in Lake Superior and hike across it for a total of 6 days. Halfway through the journey, Berg tells me he followed a trail that ended up being poorly marked, and Berg found himself in a swamp.
7: I was up to my knees in mud. I mean, every step you wouldn't see it. I was almost like in quicksand. I had to take my boots off.
6: That's when Berg dropped his phone.
7: I had my sleeping bag. I was just shivering cold. It was, my teeth were chattering. I mean, I don't know if it was because I was afraid I was going to make it out of there in the cold, probably a combination.
6: Berg tells me it took days before anyone would even realize he was stranded in the wilderness.
7: They didn't even know I was gone, lost.
2: Same bud.
7: Until after 4 or 5 days, because this was a Wednesday when I got lost. I was supposed to be on the ferry on Saturday.
6: After 11 days of rationing his freeze-dried food, drinking what water he could find, and trudging through terrain by following the sun, Berg says he heard two retired National Guardsmen in kayaks crossing a lake on the island.
7: God. And I started yelling, "Help, I'm lost, help, I'm lost." I must have yelled that 10,000 times.
6: They called in the Coast Guard, who airlifted Berg to Marquette Regional Airport, where an ambulance took him to the hospital.
2: I had a box of Doritos.
6: Berg says they treated him for dehydration and hypothermia. Other than that, He was unharmed.
0: Wow.
6: He's now advocating for more funding to help maintain safe trails and infrastructure at national parks. And he's extending his gratitude to everyone who helped bring him to safety.
7: A lot of people are telling me, you know, I guess this is your 15 minutes of fame. And I said, well, I'm glad I got that over with. Check that box and I can move on, you know. Mm. Will I hike again? Yeah, I'll hike again. Mm. I
2: don't believe you.
0: Nah, they always say that.
2: Yeah.
0: But doing that by yourself, that's in your 70s? Yeah.
3: You have to go with someone. It's just hard to find someone else
0: that wants to do that.
2: But the thing is, you know.
0: Jesse, you should go with Jesse.
5: Go ahead. Take her.
2: Is he just an old guy just by himself?
0: I don't know if he's a widow.
3: Seems like he's a widow. I don't know, though.
2: Widow or maybe just God granted his freedom. Which is amazing.
0: Could be.
2: But there's no one to tell you no. That is the downside to like living my lifestyle. There's no one to tell me no. I can just decide to do something absolutely asinine.
3: Or to have safety measures in place.
2: Oh, I know.
3: You know, like, that helps.
0: 11 days of freeze-dried food. Rationing freeze-dried. So you didn't even have a lot.
2: I did start rationing my Doritos. I was like, I'm going to save these barbecue ones. They're not the greatest. I'll save those for when I'm closest to death.
0: Yeah.
2: Yeah. But I should eat some of these Cool Ranch right now. Yeah, me too.
3: Yeah.
2: I'm telling you, dude, I had like inches of coverage from one mirror and one fender to the other one. And I'm going through and I was like, whoa, mate, I can't believe I got through that. And then I had to do it backwards.
3: Chuck.
2: Oh my God.
3: It's all the things we talk about.
2: So stupid. So dumb. I should have just done the little, there was a turnaround, Lise. There was like a turnaround.
0: Should have just done the turnaround
2: and headed right back to camp and ate some chocolates.
0: Oh, I forgot one other fun thing happened to me. I just remember when you were talking about driving. So they're doing construction on the big parking garage here at the airport.
2: Okay.
0: And they moved it right to where I was parked while I was away. Turns out the last car left. Covered in dirt.
2: Oh, no.
0: Covered. They were basically doing construction around my car.
2: Oh, that's amazing. That's great. What a heads up.
0: Filthy.
3: Oh, man.
2: Well, at least
5: they should let you know that.
0: I know they should.
3: Yeah.
5: But you're lucky they didn't just tow it away.
2: Oh, I know.
5: Sorry about that.
0: They've got to close it off for a certain amount of time ahead of that because people could park there for 2 weeks or 3 weeks.
2: Right. Yeah, you're right. They can't. They just like bury you. Oh, well.
3: Yeah.
0: Well, good times.
5: That's fun.
0: Good times. Let's talk about boobs. Let's make everybody happy.
2: Why not?
0: Okay. Most people, I guess. If you follow anyone younger and hipper than you on social media or celebrities, you probably noticed there's a new duck face type trend for photos. It's being called the boob rest pose.
2: What's this?
0: It's not new, but it's definitely reached the mainstream, especially with Gen Z. It's where someone casually places their hand basically on their tits. It's a little flirty. It projects like a, oh, you caught me off guard vibe. I know, they're not all great, but.
3: That girl, that's the girl from Hacks.
0: She's hilarious.
3: Yeah.
0: Did you see her Emmy's outfit?
3: No, I missed it. I didn't see it.
0: What's her name again?
3: I don't know. Mm. I just know she's the funny one, goofy one from Hacks.
0: I just saw a picture of it. She dressed like an Emmy.
2: Oh, wow.
0: I'll just put Hacks.
5: Who did?
0: Girl.
5: The one on the right?
0: The Hacks bigger girl. Lady. The bigger
5: like an
0: lady.
5: Emmy?
0: Yeah.
3: Wow, that's different. She's crazy. Isn't she crazy?
0: Her name is Meg Statler.
3: She's
0: insane. Like, she'll do anything for comedy.
2: My God.
3: That is, I've never seen anything like that.
0: Yeah. She dressed as the Golden Emmy Award.
2: She probably got incredibly sick from that.
0: Yeah, that's a lot of golden.
2: Yeah,
0: probably. You're right. But so this is the full-blown boob grab. The boob rest pose is taken off.
2: I'm fine with it, I think.
3: You're going to do that, Chuck?
2: Maybe, you know what? I got to shoot a couple of videos today. Yeah. I think I will do one.
0: Okay.
3: Throw it in.
2: Be like, hold on
3: a second. Yeah.
2: You guys caught me at a bad time.
0: A lot of women say they love the pose because it gives them something to do with their hands. Guys like seeing the pose because it's sexy and projects confidence.
3: So the hand on the hip thing is done then. That's done. We gotta switch
0: grab
3: it to
0: your
3: the
0: tits,
3: boobs.
0: Ladies. Listen,
2: I like anyone grabbing their boobs as much as the next person. But taking a photo like this, you're an absolute moron. Grabbing your own boobs for a photo for a stranger is the dumbest thing I've ever seen in my life. But I mean, it's great. Like, do a Lipa. Go Dua ahead. Lipa. I saw her butt,
0: I know,
2: over the weekend on a boat or something.
0: Oh, yeah.
2: Jeez, he peats.
0: That guy, whoever that guy is, she married some actor dude.
2: Oh.
0: He lucked out.
2: Yeah. Well, he's got a camera on the ready. As we all do on our phones.
0: As everyone does.
3: Everyone's ready.
2: Well, who knows?
0: I got to now look at it again. Dua Lipa boat ass. Dua Lipa boat ass.
2: Uh-huh. There we go. Yep, that's how I found it.
0: 9 months ago. No, that's not it.
2: Oh, I don't know. It was on. It was just her, like, on the.
0: Yeah, no,
2: well,
0: these
2: all of those. Are
0: I mean, they're
2: fine,
0: great,
2: but
0: they're great, but not the ones that were recent.
2: No,
0: it was on Dua Lipa, but it does, you know, doesn't bring up what you need to see.
3: Yeah, that's
2: no,
3: right. Might not be the right
2: crazy.
3: Search, but
2: no, might not.
0: Callum Turner is her husband, by the way. They just got married. He's some actor. He's been in some stuff.
3: I know who she is.
0: They got married in Italy.
3: Oh,
0: that's him.
3: He's good.
0: Well, he's good.
5: Is he putting sunscreen on her ass?
3: Of course he is.
2: That's all I would do. That's
3: what you do.
2: Be my whole job.
5: Some people have it all.
0: I know. There was a photo of them in the shower.
3: What?
0: Well, like an outdoor shower, and she was grabbing his junk.
3: Wow.
0: He's
3: so they're not shy from the public displays of affection.
0: Yeah, I don't.
3: Right there.
2: Oh, right down there.
0: Yeah.
2: Holy
3: cow.
0: That's why I like an outdoor shower.
5: Yeah, we know. Uh-huh.
0: Right there.
5: We know.
3: That's an interesting one.
2: I have these same photos of Amber and Dave. They just don't know it.
1: Chuck, is that you?
2: They were like, oh, this is an outdoor shower. No one can see. Yeah, we can. It's called a drone. I got you.
0: Good for them. Hey, they're young. Live your life.
3: Right.
0: Enjoy it.
3: Absolutely.
0: Have that outdoor shower sex while you can.
2: I mean, honestly, I think the photo she was just standing on the edge of a boat, and I think he must have been just sitting in a chair and was like, yeah, I'm with that. I'm going to take that photo right there.
3: Yeah.
2: That's all it was.
3: Couple.
0: So this summer, record-breaking heat around the world, and in parts of Asia, guys saw that as I got to get rid of body hair.
2: Oh, yeah, same.
0: Extreme summer heat and record-breaking temperatures drove guys over there to book body hair removal treatments.
1: Save me, God, shave.
0: 25% of guys there now say they've had lower leg hair removal done in the past year.
2: Lower leg hair? Well,
0: leg,
2: they're Asians.
0: Arm and body hair. Massive
2: not
0: increase.
2: Not a hairy people.
0: No, I guess you're right. So much easier to.
3: Oh, yeah. Yeah.
2: Yeah. So they're right.
1: Oh, my God, I got these 5 hairs on the bottom of my leg. What am I going to do?
0: Have you ever?
2: I've been there for a week.
0: You've never done any of that?
5: No, I've never shaved, waxed my legs or anything.
0: No. I've never attempted that.
2: See, you were a runner, though, right?
5: Mm-hmm.
2: You never.
5: No, nobody was ever talking about
2: doing
5: that.
2: No, I see.
5: I know the swimmers do.
2: Yeah, swimmers, cyclists might.
5: Yeah, no. Give it a shot, I guess.
2: Yeah, I gave myself a trim before my little weekend. You never know what's going to happen.
0: The metal detecting
3: mayhem.
2: You never know.
3: Gotta be ready, although that could jinx you.
2: What could happen? Yeah.
0: But nothing?
2: No. God, no.
0: Well, I don't know what kind of people you're with, but
2: no.
0: I can't imagine. It's the hottest group around.
2: No. Just happened to line up. With the time to do it. Plus, you're taking public showers, so.
3: Mm.
0: My kids have done their arms, and I think it's just because they get the Indian hair, shall I call it.
2: Okay.
0: Like, it can get dark.
3: Okay.
0: So they, I think, are a little self-conscious about that. And
2: okay. Yeah, I'm telling you what, these poor Asians don't realize just how itchy they all were going to get.
0: Like, when that grows back in.
2: Oh, my God. It was an itchy summer. Over there, for sure, but
0: no, I guess it's the benefit. I mean, I've got hair, obviously, but
3: it's just light.
0: Because it's light,
2: yeah, it's
0: it doesn't
2: light.
0: Really bother me.
2: Right.
0: If it's not, then maybe it would kind of suck. All right, today is mini golf day. I guess it's celebrated worldwide.
2: Boy, I hate it.
5: I've played Recently, twice.
0: Okay.
2: Kids.
0: So here's the question that I wanted to ask
2: kids.
0: You.
2: What?
0: That's so funny. Because the kids. Question people are asking online, is it cool or lame to play mini golf alone? Did you play alone?
5: Oh, it was on one of our dates.
2: Oh my goodness.
5: Not alone. It is not okay. If I went to that place alone.
2: Only
5: I
2: if
5: think
2: you
5: you're
2: take it dead serious.
0: You can bowl alone, which you've done.
5: Yeah.
2: Yeah, that's
0: you've done a lot of stuff alone, but
2: it's the same.
0: Mini golf is not
5: I don't
0: same. Cool
5: I think
0: to
5: it's
0: do.
5: Different.
0: You same. Think it's more kid like.
5: Yeah.
0: It
5: at
0: is
5: the bowling alley you can get beers and stuff, right? Like there's an older crowd
0: yes.
5: that are bowling.
0: I mini golf this summer with the kids, you could drink.
2: Mini
0: can,
2: golf. Yeah. No one keeps track of their mini golf average. I'll just put that out there. Like bowling, you might have missed your league and you got to go yourself and catch up. Oh, here's my score for the week. I can understand that. No one is doing that at mini golf.
0: Yeah, we went here and you can get drinks.
5: Yeah, but that's...
0: And you can mini golf and...
2: Oh, that's terrible stuff.
5: That's a whole thing, right? That's different than just going to the... Glow in the dark.
0: But it's really, it's like it's a mini golf course at the end of the day, but you can go to the bar.
2: It is. Look at that. Hmm. I honestly, I hate it. I only ever have to go in scenarios where the kids and I have nothing else to do. Like last time I went, I think was San Francisco.
3: They always put it in spots where there's nothing. Well, San Francisco isn't.
2: I know, but like
3: to do
2: there was, and that's why I was like, why are you guys insisting that we mini golf right now. We are in San Francisco. Right. There's a million other things to do. We want a mini golf. Indoor mini golf.
0: Tourist place. Indoor
2: mini golf. Mm. Dumbest thing in
5: That's
2: the
5: what
2: world.
5: I do. And so, I take it serious. Oh, I got my pencil in the scorecard.
2: Oh,
5: no,
2: yeah.
5: I'm doing it all.
2: That's the only way to make it cool. That's the only way to make it cool.
0: Just
2: is
0: to take it
2: if I was alone and I said I'm going to go mini golf, I would dress like Payne Stewart. I'd have the short pants.
0: The hat. Go out with Ryan one day.
2: We'll oh, he'd love it.
0: Dress us all up because he's the golfer.
2: I bet he gets down, you know, like on his knee and really
0: lines
2: it
0: up.
2: Oh, yeah. I bet he does it.
0: So people were wondering, is it cool or lame to go out to play mini golf alone? A lot of people online, Jason, seem to think it's perfectly fine. Go by yourself. Don't care what anyone thinks. Seems boring, but you do you.
2: Why are you doing this by yourself? There is no, if you aren't going to make out with a chick at the end of the night.
0: Or have your kids with you.
2: Just have the kids and just hopefully they shut up. You know, like, what are you doing?
0: One guy said, I've done this. To be honest, it did feel a bit awkward. I smoked a bowl beforehand, which was a bad idea.
2: Well, that might have something to do with it, too.
0: But I just wanted to do something other than lie on the couch.
5: Yeah, but... Don't you go to a driving range and go putt on the greens or something if that's what you want to do instead of putting through windmills and all that stuff?
2: I don't know. Some people love a challenge.
5: I think like if you're going to go alone,
2: you
5: go.
3: Yeah,
0: I think it is more of a challenge, as crazy as that is, than just, you know, hitting a golf ball.
2: I know,
0: at
2: but
0: a driving
2: like,
0: range.
2: Practicing golf alone at the driving range is normal.
3: Yeah, that's a normal activity.
2: Being an older guy who just shows up to the mini golf
0: and tries to get in between the dinosaur
2: just
0: legs.
2: Me. And I've got my own putter and stuff.
3: That's weird.
2: Weird. It's weird.
0: Yeah, I still think seeing someone bowl on their own, I think it would be a bit odd, but maybe they're just working on their game, right?
5: Yeah, I think people just assumed I was lonely.
2: Yeah.
5: When I think back, I'm like, yeah, it's just this guy's got nobody.
2: No.
5: He's just here rolling for hours alone.
2: Yeah, when you're rolling alone.
5: Listening to like a Walkman, you know?
2: Like
0: oh, wow. Oh, you made your own
5: CD
0: tunes.
5: Player. Yeah.
0: They
5: thought
0: rocking.
5: I was in cargo shorts. They thought I was on the spectrum 100%.
0: Sure, yeah.
2: Oh, yeah.
5: There's no, he rode his bike here and everything.
2: Oh, boy.
0: Oh, my goodness. Oh,
2: you're like
0: wow.
2: a special kid.
5: Yeah.
2: Yeah, that's probably what they thought.
5: Yeah.
2: Oh, that's that little special
0: that's
2: bowling
0: special,
2: kid.
0: That special Jewish
2: He's
0: guy.
2: Really, really good for all the problems that he has.
0: And I've said before, like, when I first moved to town, I didn't know anyone. I really had no problem doing stuff alone. I went to movies by myself. I went out to breakfast by myself.
2: Right.
0: It didn't bother me.
2: Yeah, I hate doing all that by myself.
0: But I never did any of those kind of things, like activities by myself. You know, bowling or golf.
2: No, just movies. Like, I don't mind doing that.
5: I do a lot of stuff. I went to the zoo alone.
2: Yeah, that's
5: so nice. I know that the places is... that are weird to go.
0: Yeah. Talk about alarm bells.
5: It was weird.
0: A bald bearded man at the zoo.
2: Yep. No kid in sight. No.
5: I'm just here to see the otters.
0: Yeah, exactly.
5: Yep. I love the otters.
0: Yikes. All right, coming up, we're going to get to our first check of the news. Did a funeral home accidentally cremate the wrong person?
2: Oh, that's bad.
0: What shut down some of the nation's largest airports yesterday? And how did a watchdog take that name a little too literally? Let's find out.
8: Checking in with the Morning Report.
0: I'm Dave Hunter. Time now for a check of the news. We're going to start with a crazy story out of Detroit. A family says the wrong body was cremated.
2: That's so bad.
0: They're alleging this funeral home in Detroit cremated their mom, realized they made a mistake, then dressed someone else as their mom, including her wig.
3: Oh, come on.
0: And her dress and stuff.
3: How can you? You can't get away with that. You know who your mom is.
2: Sometimes people look a lot different. You know?
0: Absolutely wild story. Here's the details of what's happening from WXYZ TV.
9: Kimberly K. Moore's family is grieving twice after a horrific realization at this funeral home.
10: It's a lady in there with our mother's dress on and her hair on and her makeup on, everything.
11: It's not our mother.
10: And it's not our mother.
9: So Byron Moore and his siblings prepared to say their final goodbyes to their mother, Kimberly K. Moore, who died earlier this month. But right before Moore's viewing Friday, her daughter, Bianca Robinson, says she made a disturbing discovery.
12: When I came to put my mom's nails and her lashes on, he was asking me, like, do you think, is this your mom? And I'm looking like, how is this? You should know.
9: Robinson says that conversation was with the mortician.
12: So he unzipped the bag. And when he unzipped the bag, I looked at the toe. And I was like, it's not a mole on her toe. And I turned around and I looked at him. I said, this is not my mama, sir. And he said, I'm so sorry.
2: I don't know if my mom has a mole on her toe. I'm going to be honest with you.
3: How is that the way you find out? You don't know what your mom looks like?
2: Lise, I don't know.
3: The mole on the toe was what gave it away?
2: I'm not sure, Lise.
3: What?
2: I don't know.
0: Oh, my God, that's sad.
2: I got to go look at my mom's feet.
0: You better identify every mole on your mom.
2: I know. I have to go. She's not going to understand this text I'm about to send her.
0: I need to know all of your mom moles.
2: Send me pictures of your feet, Mom. So I can identify you.
0: I mean, maybe it was big. Maybe it was unmistakable.
2: Yeah, exactly. Yeah, something was
0: maybe
2: on
0: she
2: there.
0: She had like a mole the size of a toe.
2: Yeah, something was on there that was, she was like, okay, that's giveaway. Not mom. I mean, I get it. I do think that you can get old enough to a point where you might not look like yourself, but she
3: I've
2: didn't look that old.
3: Seen anything like that.
2: She didn't look that old in all of the cutouts they had of her.
3: Hmm.
2: You know?
0: No, she didn't. But identifying someone by their toe mole is, you know them well.
2: Yeah.
12: When she first got here, because it was two ladies that was here that came in when your mom came in, and we must have cremated her. I said, but how do you make a mistake like that?
13: They said that they think the toe tag got wet and it fell off. And that's how her body got mixed up with somebody else's body.
9: Detroit police stood by to keep the peace.
10: It is not her.
9: The funeral home locked the door as Moore's family protested, claiming the funeral home tried to cover up its mistake. Loved ones say the plan was for Moore to be cremated after Saturday's funeral, after everyone had a chance to see her one last time. But now they say that's been taken away.
12: We don't have a viewing. What do we have? We don't even have her ashes. Somebody please tell us something.
9: We wanted to get answers on whether Moore's body was cremated and how the situation was handled.
14: Can we get some type of comment? I mean, the family is looking.
15: We're investigating, and no comment.
9: Joseph Hutchison Jr., the funeral home's vice president of operations, offered no further detail and directed me to his public relations spokesman.
15: No, my comment is that you can contact Mario Morrow and Associates. They'll be handling everything.
14: Okay.
15: Thank you.
14: Has the family been addressed at least in some way?
2: Thank you.
15: That's my comment.
9: Spokesman Mario Murrow said if the funeral home finds itself at fault, the family will be made whole. What that would look like, we don't know. On the east side, Darren Cunningham, 7 News Detroit.
2: I have got to start making some of these.
3: Nice. This one is beautiful. Tributes.
0: Nice tributes, indeed.
3: Yeah, you got to get that right.
0: You have to get that right.
3: You take your job seriously, whatever you do, and make sure you get these things right.
2: Yeah, I just don't know. I mean, okay, so I'm in charge of bodies. All hell breaks loose. They all get wet, and all their tags melt away.
0: You identify them as just wet.
2: I just have to say timeout, right? I just have to be like,
0: I lost a luggage.
3: Yeah,
2: we don't know who these people are right now. So I can't just burn one.
3: Right.
2: I can't go eeny, let's identify. Meeny, miny,
3: and shouldn't you have more than one piece of identification on the body somewhere, I think, for backup? I don't know. I don't know how it all works. No, but.
0: A million things.
2: Yeah.
0: No, I mean, if that was your loved one, and this is actually how it played out, this is just what they're alleging. Horrible. What the funeral home has to have their say, too. Who knows? Who knows what happened? It doesn't add up. Like, as you say, it looks like a legitimate operation. You just don't burn a body that you're like, okay, I guess this is the one.
2: I guess it's just sometimes maybe you're running a great operation, but then you hire me and I'm cutting corners. You know, I'm not taking it.
0: Don't care.
2: I don't care. You know, I'm just
0: going to care. You got to care.

0: communicate with all planes after officials say a Circuit Blue. That facility manages flights into and out of Philly and Newark International, the FAA ordering an immediate ground stop. The backup 600-foot fiber line inoperable, and we're learning it was accidentally cut by a New Jersey Transit construction crew.
1: That fiber break is probably 13 hours to repair. It's massive, I'm told. All data coming through that circuit was lost.
0: It took hours to fix and replace the broken circuit in Philly. Some of the nation's busiest airports are still facing massive disruptions getting everything back on track. Passengers forced to deplane in Boston, long lines stretching through terminals at Newark.
2: I have to get to Boston today, so I'm getting ready to go to the train station, taking Acela.
0: The ground stops expanding to Washington, D.C. New York City's JFK and LaGuardia impacted too. Nearly 100 flights diverted. Some flights leaving Europe for the U.S. also turning back.
3: It seems like the whole New York airspace has been now shut down. They've closed Kennedy and also LaGuardia. The FAA has...
4: That guy's going to...
0: You can see from Flight Radar 24, one of the busiest air travel corridors in the world, empty, planes turned away. Joan Glass stuck in Savannah for hours trying to get to Philadelphia.
5: We were getting ready to board, and now we were told to go back to our seats. Everybody's being civil, getting a little frustrated, you know.
0: Today's incident comes just 24 hours after a separate equipment failure at New York's regional facility Sunday. Flights slowed for several hours. The FAA now investigating.
6: The problem is all this equipment is so freaking old and out of date.
7: Well, don't worry. They're about to switch it all to AI. I just saw the story.
8: Yeah, we'll see how that goes.
7: Yeah, I think we know how that goes.
8: Yikes.
9: Air travel is so miserable.
7: I know. It hasn't got better.
8: Honestly, I've avoided the worst of it, as I said, and so it didn't really affect me. This latest trip has made me like, okay, I don't want to do this too much more.
7: Yeah,
9: it's hard.
7: It's harder and harder.
8: Like when you have an 8 or 9 hour flight and then it's delayed three hours.
7: Yep.
8: Oof. Yeah. An hour delay was because of this. It didn't directly affect us. There was a minor issue on the plane they had to get fixed. They have to verify that with head office. Because of all the other backups, they waited 2.5 hours to get through to someone.
7: Oh, right. Yeah.
8: To, like, get them to sign off on the paperwork. God.
7: Yeah, because they're probably talking to every other plane.
8: Right.
7: Yeah.
8: Figuring out where they're going to reroute everything and all that. So, just
10: good Nothing
8: times.
10: Works.
8: Good
10: Bye.
8: Times.
10: Ain't you know, nothing working here.
8: Door-to-door salesman. In this day and age, risky job.
7: Oh, yeah.
8: We've seen this a few times now. Here's one. A guy in Arizona knocked on an 80-year-old's door.
7: Come on in.
8: Made the mistake of while he was trying to sell him something, also asking him for a glass of water.
7: What? Mm. Oh, that's it. You're dead. Is he dead?
8: He's not dead.
7: Okay.
8: But he was shot in the back by this crazy old guy.
7: Oh, wow.
8: Here's the story from Local 12.
11: Just after 4 Sunday afternoon, Scottsdale police blocked off this gated community near Pima Road and Stagecoach Pass as officers took 80-year-old Patrick McBride into custody.
12: Yes, ma'am.
11: Monday, McBride stood in front of a Maricopa County judge, all stemming from a sales pitch. Court documents show a person going door to door was selling a window washing service and knocked on McBride's door asking for water. McBride told the salesman to leave his private property, warning he was trespassing in a gated community. 10 minutes later, McBride decided to make sure the salesman was out of the neighborhood. He grabbed a gun from his safe and searched for the salesman. Moments later, police say McBride shot the victim in the back. While the victim lays on the ground, McBride admitted he told him to get up and leave. McBride then told his wife to call an ambulance while he picked up the bullet casings and put them in his pocket. McBride claimed self-defense, telling police he was fearful the victim would do something.
7: Yeah, but
13: two wrongs don't make a right.
11: Attorney Ben Taylor says that claim may be hard to prove in court.
13: The fact that this person went back into his house to retrieve a gun and then walked outside to try to hunt the man down, that shows that you're not really doing self-defense.
11: As for no trespassing and no solicitation signs, Taylor says the victim could face a misdemeanor for trespassing in a neighborhood, but the use of force is not equal here.
13: I mean, just because a person is trespassing on your property, it doesn't give you the right to go out there and shoot them.
11: In front of a judge, McBride claimed he is an experienced gun owner, and he now faces felony counts of aggravated assault causing serious

0: injury.
1: You were an experienced gun owner.
2: Yeah.
1: You will not be allowed to have them anymore.
0: You shoot someone in the back. Felony. He left his place already.
1: Allegedly.
0: He left his place already.
2: I know.
0: He wasn't doing anything.
1: Well, also, he shot a man in the back, too.
0: Yeah.
1: You know, like there's not in nothing. Self-defense. Yeah, there's nothing. It's really hard.
2: And now,
1: to prove that.
2: A story that highlights the mental health issues that surround us everywhere. I drive a tractor trailer.
1: Yep.
2: I'm out at night doing my job, and I'm like, you know what? What would it feel like to drive right into that grocery store?
1: Cool as hell.
2: Let's go, boys!
1: Go!
2: And he did. Thankfully, it was at night, so there was no one inside the store. This happened in East Nashville at Jason's favorite Aldi.
1: Oh, wow. You're just so tired of it, huh?
3: Yeah. All those dollar items.
2: I know. $78 of stuff ruined. Here's the story from WSMV-TV.
4: The front of this 18-wheeler ended up right between the bread and snack aisles of the East Nashville Aldi.
5: Wow. I walked right around the corner, and there it was.
4: Eddie Cox lives right down the street and didn't believe it when his...
1: What? Wait a second. What? Who did we find?
2: Oh, some Tennessee mountain man.
1: Oh, wow.
5: I walked right around the corner. There it was.
1: Yeah. Oh, boy. Uh-huh. We're doing fine.
2: That's what Jason looks like when he goes shopping at Aldi right there.
6: I wish I saw guys like that.
2: I walked right around the corner. Where that off-brand goods?
1: That guy can't wait to vote.
2: He cannot.
4: Eddie Cox lives right down the street and didn't believe it when his neighbor told him what happened until he saw the trailer sticking out of the building.
5: I mean, you don't ever see that like that. You see it on the highway, then say truck wreck, but never in a store.
4: Security video shows the truck circling the parking lot and then driving straight towards the store just after midnight. Metro Police say the driver, Christopher Scruggs, told them he did it on purpose.
5: Well, I mean, that's just plain stupid.
4: The arrest report says the 34-year-old was making a delivery to the store where Dion Rogers used to work and still loves to grocery shop.
7: It's crazy because I just left that place like 7-ish last night. You know, that's my favorite place I always go to. And I was like, to see that, I was like, I'm astounded.
4: He says they're lucky this didn't happen in the middle of the day when the store would have been filled with people.
7: It's something off of a movie. Like, if you're just in there, if you see a whole truck crash into a building, no time reaction to jump out of the way.
8: I was happy to find out that no one was hurt.
2: Australia. This is the wildest group of people you've ever seen in the parking lot of a Nashville grocery store. An Australian guy, a mentally challenged hill man.
1: And then a gay black car fan.
4: Working to brace up the building until they were finally able to pull the truck out inch by inch, spilling food all over the ground. The cab still had a box of cake mix on it.
2: No.
4: Aldi says they're working to assess the damage and plan to reopen as soon as it's safe.
8: I don't think I'll be shopping at Aldi for at least a couple of weeks.
4: Police say Scruggs was drunk.
2: Who is he and where is he from? Why are you there, man? You took a wrong turn.
1: That guy's on the run. That guy's on the run.
2: Then he wouldn't have talked to the news, the Australian guy. What's going on?
0: I don't know.
2: G'day, mate. I don't think I'll be shopping at Aldi then, eh?
1: Vintage guitar hat.
2: Yeah.
0: Huh. I don't know. Interesting.
2: In East Nashville. Yeah, but that guy just decided, I want to drive into that store right now. And intentionally did it. He admitted that. Want to see what it would feel like.
0: Yeah, everyone's
2: scary as hell, man.
1: On the edge, you know?
2: Scary as hell. Here's another one. Who knows if this is a mental health issue or just, I need to get off this Carnival cruise.
1: Oh, God, yeah. Jump.
2: But a passenger went overboard on a Carnival cruise ship that was on its way back to California. Here's the latest on that from ABC 7.
9: Team has completed the review of our maneuverable cameras. Sadly, we've been able to confirm that the guest has gone overboard. Local authorities will continue to search and rescue.
10: This incident stunned passengers. They were ordered to go to their rooms as teams searched for the missing man. The lockdown lasted for about an hour before the crew confirmed the man went overboard.
11: I've done a lot of cruises and everything. I've never had anything like this done before. And they, so we just did what they told us to do. And they were walking around saying, okay, everyone go back to your rooms. And we didn't really know what was going on. They just kept saying they're looking for a person. And now we know that he jumped overboard, I guess.
10: Just so shocking, the victim's family and friends have been notified. The boat had departed from Long Beach on a 7-night trip. The crew sailed to several coastal communities in Mexico before returning back to Long Beach. We've reached out to Carnival for a statement, but we haven't heard back yet.
1: Mm.
0: mean, you're almost done. It's almost over.
1: Well, that's why you do it, though. But that's no, like, you're like, I'm going to have the time of my life right before it's all over, right? I mean, I think that's what they do.
2: Have a carnival panorama?
1: Listen, can I tell you? That's as good as it gets for some people.
3: Some people. That's it.
1: You think that hill man?
2: Yeah,
1: he's stick hill man on there.
2: Put him on the carnival panorama. Oh my god,
1: please, someone do it. Someone do it. That should just be a show.
2: Hillman puts on the carnival panorama.
1: Amazing, the times of his life.
2: Tennessee Hillman.
1: Yep. Travels.
2: Okay, a couple of gator stories to share next. First of all, this one they just caught in South Carolina. It's like friggin' Jurassic Park up in this bitch.
1: Stop it.
2: 770-pound gator they bagged. It's insane.
12: Thumbs up.
13: That is what we call a certified giant. That's a 12'9", 770-pound alligator. They don't get much bigger than that. I was very lucky.
14: Cole, do you get scared? I'm scared.
2: It's the size of a tree, a gigantic tree.
14: It's
2: a
14: dinosaur.
13: No, not anymore.
15: The first night of alligator hunting season left Cole Poplin feeling very lucky, and folks like me in awe.
14: When I first saw that photograph, I said, that looks like artificial intelligence. It looks fake.
13: I've gotten that a lot today. Everybody said that was AI, but that is a real...
2: Son of
1: Hillman. Supreme intelligence.
2: Son of Hillman. Right here.
13: I've got Godzilla lizard.
15: Poplin says his best friend and right-hand man, William Ard, made this historic catch a reality. They've been guiding for 5 years and say precision is key.
13: We're on the water all year round. You know, that's hundreds of hours of scouting to know where that gator is.
15: Don't expect Poplin to share the exact location of his Lake Moultrie gator catch. A seasoned guide never shares their hidden gems.
13: Mm. He's in the lake somewhere.
14: Exactly.
15: And if you're wondering what he's going to do with nearly 800 pounds of gator meat.
13: Friends, family, everybody. I mean, gator meat's great, but if you eat that much gator meat, you're going to be tired of it. You got to give it to somebody.
1: Yeah. You guys can skip that if you ever kill a gator or whatever.
2: We shouldn't save any meat?
1: I don't eat any of it. No.
2: Oh, okay.
1: No, I'm good.
2: Because they're going to have a lot.
1: We're all pretty good.
2: We're going to have a lot. Hundreds of pounds of gator meat.
1: That's a lot. Like, do I want boots? Yeah. Do I want shoes?
2: Yeah. Yes, you do.
1: Yes, I do.
2: But do you want meat? And gator nugs.
1: No, sure don't. No thanks.
6: You want a belt.
1: I want a belt. I want that. All of his teeth in a necklace. Yes. All of that. Yes.
2: Like everything like except a vest. Underneath.
1: A vest made. Yes. Please.
3: A vest. There you go.
1: Like this gator might have enough belly skin to give me a nice vest.
2: Oh my god,
1: yes. Our bellies are about the same size.
2: Chuck and Gator the Freak.
1: You know, that's nice.
2: It's beautiful. This one, I mean, that's terrifying. You wouldn't want to be anywhere near it. But this is also not great if you're swimming. You don't normally see them at the beach in salt water, but they
1: sometimes
2: did.
1: Sometimes,
2: in Southwest Florida.
16: It's not the type of swimmer you would expect to see in the Gulf Coast. A 5-foot alligator off, spotted here just off the shore on Sanibel while people were still in the water.
17: Oh, well. I would probably yell at him, hey, there's an alligator over there. Be careful.
16: William Mills was unaware of an alligator roaming the beach of Sanibel last Friday. A person on the beach captured the moment the gator stuck their head out of the blue water. You can see people still swimming in the distance.
17: Stand up and stand behind my chair so in case I had to run, and then I'd start zigzagging if he was chasing me.
16: The gator was more than 5 feet long, strolling down the seashell covered sand.
18: Give him distance, you know, I keep my distance.
19: I think I would be a little scared, but it is Florida, and there are alligators.
16: Alligators are known to call Sanibel Island home, but they prefer fresh water.
20: Is definitely an alligator.
16: No, Chris Lekowitz at Sanibel Captiva Conservation Foundation says alligators sometimes come out the fresh water when they have leeches on their skin.
20: I go and spend a little bit of time in the salt water and all that stuff will fall off.
16: But that time in the salt water would be enough to scare some away.
17: If you see an alligator, just stay away from them.
20: Thanks,
17: do not approach them.
1: Yeah, that's not what we do, though.
19: Bobcat crossings and all these different animals that are here. So it's just part of the you know, what makes this all beautiful.
16: Florida Fish and Wildlife Conservation reminds people to not feed the alligators. Not only is it

0: dangerous, but it's illegal. Covering the Gulf Coast from Sanibel Beach, Isaiah Soto, Gulf Coast News.
1: What are we going to do?
2: I don't know, man.
3: I don't know.
2: What's going on in the world?
4: We're in trouble.
3: No, it's over. You know, it's over. I told you guys.
2: Everyone is dumb.
3: Yeah.
1: But if I'm wearing those shorts, I don't know who's dumb.
3: Yeah. He's like, you know what I'm going to do for this?
2: What are you going to do, man?
3: I think I'm going to take my shoes and socks off.
2: Okay.
3: And I'm just going to stand on the edge in the water and just relax a bit. Oh. I'm going to have my little pink number on.
2: Long sleeve shirt.
3: Yes. I'm going to have a long sleeve shirt on and extra short shorts. Short as I can get them on TV.
2: Is that professional for a news reporter?
3: Absolutely not.
2: Okay. You're going to stand like do it live from the surf? Is that what you're going to do?
3: 1,000%. Okay. These toots are getting wet.
2: Okay. Thanks for the update.
3: I don't go to the ocean and not put the toots in.
4: I think he looks cute.
3: Of course. Of course.
1: He does look cute.
2: That's nice.
3: It's a great looking outfit.
2: Yeah. Beautiful. And then finally, I'm sure you've seen this footage. It made the rounds over the past week. A watchdog that took that title way too seriously, because he'll just watch you rob the house.
3: Oh, okay.
2: And try to play with you.
3: Oh, yeah. Good boy.
2: Here's what happened. The details in San Diego and NBC 7.
5: This wall.
6: In the heat of the day, this stranger sought shelter in Dante Rowley's house near the corner of 20th and J Streets.
7: That window up there?
6: There's a window just above your eave.
7: Yeah.
6: Rowley's six-camera security system recorded the break-in. The suspect used this two-story ladder behind his shed to get to an open second-story window.
7: Oh. Where he's watched it all happen from my phone.
6: The intruder took off his shoes and shirt, took a seat on the bench in the foyer for a while.
2: Had a yogurt. It's Jason.
4: The yogurt.
6: He ate yogurt, turkey, and cheese from the fridge.
3: Talking to himself the whole time.
6: The alleged burglar, though, was not alone.
3: Inside Lisa!
6: Ollie, the long-haired dachshund, and Max, the 90-pound, 4-year-old golden retriever.
7: Yeah, the dogs. Like, we just want to make sure that they were safe.
3: They're fine.
4: Just watching
6: Max,
4: him.
6: He's more cuddler than killer. And if you break into this house, oh, he's going to stop you, all right. He's going to stop you for a belly rub or maybe a toy to play with. The evidence is in the
3: report. Oh, no.
4: Are you here to play with
6: three
4: me?
6: Times.
2: There's this crazy shirtless guy in their house eating their food.
4: Care.
2: Nash comes out with his toy. Hey, buddy, can we play for a bit?
6: Hi. Not once or twice, but three times, Nash brought the intruder a toy so they could play.
3: Oh,
7: Nash was not the greatest
3: guard
7: dog. We thought that he was going to be barking at people, and he did the exact opposite.
6: Even after police arrived, not distracted by the drama, Nash had a toy to greet them at the front door.
3: No! Jump in!
2: People are here!
6: The suspect attempted an escape through a first-floor bathroom window. He was met by police in the backyard.
3: Oh, their dogs are not the same.
6: Then taken into custody.
7: We just hope that he gets some help, honestly.
6: As for Nash, he's still in the doghouse with Dante for his behavior. Dave Summer, NBC 7.
3: My God, that dog doesn't have a mean bone anywhere in his body.
2: He sees nothing but goodness and
4: fun.
2: Let's play. You want to play? The cops are storming the house. He runs to the door with his toy. Oh, my God, someone's here to play.
3: Yeah. They're screaming over loudspeakers.
2: Right.
3: You know, and he's just like,
4: this is
2: people are coming. People are coming.
3: Yeah,
2: Get your toys. Get your toys.
3: Little one is hiding somewhere.
4: Yeah.
2: Terrified, I'm sure.
3: Yeah.
2: Nash. Totally fine.
3: Oh, we'll just that's so funny.
2: We'll take a break. When we come back in a moment, we've got celebrity dirt and sports news coming up. Which legendary rock star is headed down Allegation Alley? What new details have been released on the death of Cindy Crawford's son? And what's happening in the American Idol murder trial? Mm-hmm. All that and more on the way.
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2: With all the talk of close call asteroid abounding, NASA decided to dive into reaching how long they would actually need if they hope to realistically divert a collision disaster.
3: So they looked into it? I don't know where they looked.
2: It's just a fluke.
1: There's a lot of talk about it.
3: Yeah, there is. Yeah.
2: What will we need? About 5 years of
3: five years.
1: I want to find out whose job it is to look in that telescope they have there and like the guy that sees all the nightmares that are happening. Because there's a guy there that I'm sure he looks in that thing every couple hours and he's like, ah!
3: Yeah.
9: And then he crunches the numbers real fast.
1: He's like, oh,
9: it's gonna miss.
1: I'm about to go look in the telescope of doom again.
9: Yeah.
2: Still not good, huh?
9: Give me the numbers. 48 174
10: 436
9: 436. It misses us. It misses us. Action of an inch.
1: We need to get that guy some Xanax.
4: Yeah, Xanax and booze.
2: Yep.
4: Drinks a lot.
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2: Hey, it's Dave and Chuck the Freak. 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
4: Well, don't you know that dream... 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
18: Here with Dave and Chuck the Freak. It is the 22nd day of September. If you want to learn more about the show or just catch up on some of the stuff we're talking about, make sure you check us out at DaveandChuckTheFreak.com. And if you want to text us during the show, the 5-Hour Energy text line is the same as the phone number, 1-855-954-6969. As we continue next, we've got celebrity dirt and sports news to get to. Which legendary rock star is headed down Allegation Alley? What new details are being released about the death of Cindy Crawford's son? And what's happening in the American Idol murder trial? It's all coming up. We'll start with sports first, though. And Travis Kelce set a new NFL record, it turns out, during the Chiefs game against the Indianapolis Colts on Sunday. He now has the most yards after catch with 6,288.
19: Oh, I thought it was I love you babies. I thought he set that record.
18: I'm sure he set that record, too.
19: Oh, okay. I thought he did. I swear.
18: Did you see her point to her ring?
19: Oh, yeah. That's my man.
18: Mm-hmm. Oh.
19: Every song she has is about wishing she could have married the football hero, and then she did, so.
18: Why did I find it very unlikable?
20: Yeah.
19: I don't. I like it.
18: You like it?
19: I love it.
18: You're good with it?
19: Mm-hmm. You know, I love it.
18: He took that title from Hall of Fame running back Marshall Faulk. F-A-U-L-K.
19: Yeah.
18: Had 6,230 yards.
19: Yeah.
18: After that catch.
19: Yep.
18: After the game, Travis said he had no idea he set the new record. He said it was pretty freaking cool to be in talks with guys like that. He said those are the guys I grew up watching.
19: Yeah, he was great.
18: Guys like that fueled my love for this game.
20: Good for them. Good for the Chiefs.
18: Blah, blah, blah. He's got to keep up, right? He's got to bring something to that because he was also involved in some giant Ponzi scheme and lost millions.
19: I love hearing that.
20: I miss it. I loved hearing that. I have no idea what's happening.
19: He gave away all his money or something.
20: He really did?
18: Yes.
19: He really did.
18: He got one of those emails that, you know,
20: no,
18: Nigerian prince.
19: Yeah, it was something.
18: He was victimized by a Ponzi scheme. Yes.
20: Oh, boy.
18: Wouldn't you be okay if that was my wife?
19: He's like my parents.
18: If that was my wife, I'd be so furious.

0: Oh, my God.
1: I mean, it's his money and this before them. But
2: that's his deal.
1: He was listed as a victim of a multi-million dollar Ponzi scheme that was prosecuted in St. Louis.
0: Yeah, something tells me this is like a little more elaborate.
3: Like a Bernie Madoff.
0: Yeah, like something like that. Yeah. You know what I mean? Yeah. Yeah.
3: Hopefully he wasn't giving money to a prince.
0: No, you hope not, but you never know.
1: You never know.
0: We saw clips of his TV show.
2: That's pretty dumb.
1: Yeah, this guy who scammed all these people took tens of millions of dollars from his investors.
0: So that's it. So he was gathering investors, seemed legitimate.
1: But he was using all that money on flights, private planes, luxury hotels, lavish restaurants.
2: You still don't want to lose $35 million.
0: Oh, you don't? No, my God. That's crazy.
1: You do not. You do not want to lose that kind of money. Okay, the other big scandal in the sports world has been this Hyrox athlete who crapped herself.
2: Oh, I heard about that.
1: Did you hear about that?
2: I have not heard.
1: So you know Hyrox?
0: No.
1: So Hyrox is basically like if you combine CrossFit with running. So you run.
0: Oh, and it's
1: and
0: like.
1: And then you do some crazy exercise.
0: Okay.
1: So this bitch did it. Crapped herself. Yeah, she, I guess, had Brazilian street food the night before or something.
3: Yeah, stop doing burpees.
1: Kept on going.
2: The whole
0: thing. And I don't care. No, she didn't win.
1: She has since withdrawn and forfeited the points.
2: Do you have the photos?
1: Yes. Yeah. I mean, they're blurred.
2: Oh, there's some that are not blurred.
1: I know. I didn't want to spend time looking for ladies' crap photos this morning. But there's just the blurred ones.
2: You get the idea.
1: Yeah.
2: Disgusting.
1: Here's the story on this from Global News. The update on the blowback after her messy race.
4: It's a test of toughness that combines cardio with strength, and it's been catching on at gyms around the world, like this one in Halifax.
5: Hyrox is functional fitness racing. It's 1 kilometer runs 8 times, and in between each of those runs, there's various stations that you complete, like rowing or skiing.
4: Started by a German Olympian and a sports entrepreneur in 2017, Hyrox is growing. But at a competition on the weekend in Beijing, it got the kind of attention organizers didn't want when an Australian racer striving to become number one accidentally went number two. And she didn't stop. In fact, Joanna Rettrick won. Images of her using equipment in the shared spaces covered in her own feces erupted online, and so did reaction. So much so that her coach had to call out the hatred and personal attacks against her.
6: I would never blame her for what happened. My thought process goes, Hyrox should have a plan in place where they're like, if something happens, then we have multiple lanes so we don't run into this as a problem.
4: Endurance and high-level athletes often experience gastrointestinal distress in competition. Britain's marathon world record holder once had to stop and squat mid-race. And cyclists in the Tour de France sometimes tinkle on the move.
6: And at the highest level, when you're pushing yourself, blood, sweat, tears, that whole line, that happens all the time.
4: One of the event's founders admitted Sunday Hyrox made a mistake by not reacting immediately during the race. And so there's now a new rule giving race directors authority to withdraw a racer from competition if their bodily fluids or feces pose a contamination risk.
5: Mm. Accidents happen everywhere. It doesn't matter what sport you're in.
4: Hyrox now joining a list of elite athletic contests in which racers not only battle their competitors, but their bodily functions too.
0: It's just wild that, like, I understand it, right? There are people, they love working out and they love doing this stuff. But, like, making excuses for people who poop themselves.
2: You can't make excuses.
0: They do, though.
2: I know they do.
0: They're just like, hey, that's just part of competition. It's just part of the thrill of winning.
2: If you poop yourself, you're out.
0: You're done.
2: You leave. You should be out. You should say to yourself, oh, my God, I poop all over me. I need to go.
1: I gotta go.
0: No, like,
1: I'm so embarrassed.
0: You know you're about to go.
2: Yeah.
0: You know. So, like, instead of doing that one more burpee, you just say...
2: They want to win so bad.
0: I know.
1: One more burpee equals one more poopy. You know, if I tried to do a burpee right now, what could happen?
0: I'll tell you what could happen if I did one. Yep.
2: I would argue, how healthy is it to do all this stuff if you just poop yourself because of it? It just doesn't seem very healthy. You push your body that much.
1: I read that she's done it a couple of times. This wasn't her first time pooping herself in competition.
0: No, she just does it, huh? Yeah. Wow.
2: And she won, so now she wanted to give her whatever she won back, like the title or the
1: points. She forfeited the points. and she retroactively withdrew from the competition.
0: Well, because I have to do, like, you know, someone goes and poops themselves, and then it's like, oh, wow, I have to get on the rowing machine that person was
1: right.
0: just on. Or the
2: that's it.
0: Yeah, like, no it's, way. Like, what the hell?
2: Risk. You can't be.
0: It's disgusting. Not healthy. I mean, I get it. These people are nuts, okay? You're nuts. And newsflash, for all these people, eventually all of them hurt.
2: Oh, yeah. Yeah.
0: That's how it ends. That's how it ends.
2: I've never heard of this before, this Hyrox.
1: No, I've seen it online. It's been a thing. It's really taken off the past couple of years.
2: Now this got attention for it.
1: But it definitely got attention. If you didn't know what it was, you knew it now.
3: What'd you say?
1: Could you do this? Could you do like a 7K with?
3: I don't know if I trained. Yeah.
0: Yeah.
3: So my brother's into CrossFit, and just over last weekend, he challenged me to a shuttle run.
0: Oh, yeah.
3: And was telling everyone he thinks he could beat me in a shuttle run, and everyone was laughing at him that there's no chance. So he's training right now to try to beat me in a shuttle run. It's like 25 feet.
0: Yeah.
3: Like, it's like running suicides.
0: Yeah.
3: And I was like, dude, I'll do it right now in what I'm in my khakis. Like, I'll do it off the couch.
0: Oh, yeah, you play basketball.
3: There's no
0: all
3: chance
0: the time.
3: You'll beat me in this set.
0: That's all.
3: So
0: he's
3: like this. He's doing all this stuff.
1: He is, really?
3: Oh, yeah.
0: He might poop himself while you guys race.
3: He's a CrossFitter. Maybe that's what he'll do. No poop allowed, bro.
0: Yeah.
3: No
0: yeah.
3: poop allowed.
1: Yeah. Put it in the rules.
0: Put it in the rules. Yeah,
1: got to get the poop rules.
3: Not going to beat me in a race.
0: I mean, we used to just, like, when I coached, I just see kids throwing up all the time doing that. So you can't really go usually from zero to shuttle runs, which I've seen them do and throw up. But you play basketball all the time. I mean, that's all you literally do is run up and down.
3: Yeah, but I've seen guys throw up in that too.
0: Oh, I'm sure.
3: I played with a guy in the middle of the game. He ran to the garbage can, threw up, and kept playing. And we're like, hey, you're done.
0: Yeah.
3: You just threw up, dude. Yeah.
1: No, but people are saying it's like here in Boston at the marathon, runners poop themselves during the race. Even that, I don't understand that. I guess I don't have it in me.
2: Right, I don't get it.
1: You know, maybe it's my personal best, and if I stop, I destroy it, and so I just got to go. But anywhere I soil myself, I'm withdrawing from whatever situation I'm in.
0: If you've known a runner, they've probably pooped themselves.
2: Yeah.
0: You know?
3: I've never. I ran cross country, all that stuff. Never. Had to like stop
0: What's
3: and pee
0: the longest
3: on the course.
0: You ever ran?
3: Like 16 miles or something.
0: Okay.
1: So not a full marathon.
0: No.
3: No, I never had any desire.
0: No.
3: But if I do, I'll be sure to put one of those stickers on the back of my car.
1: 26.2.
0: Yeah. You nailed it.
1: CrossFit. Don't poop yourself.
0: I just know how it all ends. I just know how CrossFit ends for everyone who stops.
2: Once you get to a certain age.
0: No, a devastating injury.
2: Yeah.
0: It's like a devastating injury. Every single time. Person I know who like doesn't do it anymore, it's like, oh, well, both of my shoulders went out and my knee went out. I'm like,
1: I love
0: been?
1: This chubby Canadian guy who's
2: going for it.
1: I mean, bless him. He's trying, right?
0: Yeah.
2: I hate those things.
1: Those simulated skiers.
2: I hate that.
1: I sometimes end with that.
2: Yeah, like I've used to do that.
1: Yeah. A little cool down.
0: I'll never do that, I promise.
1: You're not going to try any simulated
0: I'll
1: skiing
0: never do
1: shot?
0: That.
1: That's shocking to me.
0: I will never, ever do
1: be
0: this.
1: Be all about it. Chuck the Freak. Simulating skiing. No.
0: No.
1: What doesn't Shaquille O'Neal do? Now he's an honorary FBI special agent. After graduating from the FBI National Academy, where he trained alongside law enforcement professionals. He gave a speech at the graduation ceremony. He's had multiple ties to law enforcement for decades. He's served as a reserve officer for different agencies like the Los Angeles Port Police and Miami Beach Police Department. He's been appointed as an honorary deputy in Clayton County, Georgia. He's also given an honorary U.S. Deputy Marshal title. And now he's an honorary FBI special agent, which, by the way, is my wife's dream.
0: Oh, wow. Of course.
1: She tried to go to the FBI museum or headquarters when she was in Washington. They wouldn't let her in. Clearance and
0: That's terrible. That's too bad.
1: Yeah, I know. She's very, very upset. She was trying to figure out. Amber can talk her way into pretty much anything.
0: Yeah.
2: She's pretty
1: the
2: upset.
1: FBI
2: she
0: hardened locations, not so much.
1: Not so much at all. And one more quick sports note here. Here's a guy at the Arizona Diamondbacks Diamondback game over the weekend. A trumpet player. I guess he plays the trumpet, plays the Star Spangled Banner all the time. But his trumpet gave out.
2: Oh.
1: I didn't know a trumpet could just play.
0: Oh, maybe
1: out.
0: The little...
2: That's too bad.
0: The part at the mouth.
1: So he finished it himself.
7: Jesse McGuire has been the Arizona Diamondbacks' good luck charm for decades. His trumpet playing the team to their first and only World Series win 25 years ago. So, naturally, damn. As the team honored its 2001 championship squad, McGuire was there. But in the middle of the anthem, suddenly, silence. The trumpet failing.
8: In 40 years of playing, I've never missed that high note.
7: But this show must go on.
9: Through the peril.
1: Oh! Voice of an angel.
2: Incredible.
7: Well. With a different instrument.
9: For the ramparts we watched.
1: Oh, yeah.
7: McGuire's voice.
8: And my entire reputation was at stake. So I couldn't quit. I had to keep going.
9: And the Rockets
7: like the pros he plays for, yeah. McGuire has always been cool under pressure. Teams across the sports world for years turning to McGuire for his star-spangled tribute. In demand, not just for his performances, but his poise. Proven again this weekend. Because this musician always finds a way to end on a high note.

0: I can't even imagine, like, if, you know, we just did Take Me Out to the Ball Game, and if there would have been any kind of snafu in that.
1: We would have run.
2: Take me out to the ball.
3: Go, go, go! You gotta run.
1: You gotta leave.
3: You gotta run. That's up to them.
2: There's three of you.
0: They couldn't change the words fast enough on the screen to keep up with as fast as we said.
3: I
0: want
3: to go back to the home team.
1: We suck under pressure.
0: That was it.
4: That was a lot.
5: Yeah, we sang it in 7 seconds because we just wanted it to be.
0: Oh my God.
1: We were nervous.
5: Why we agreed to do that.
1: Trying to get attention for the show.
0: Yeah, that was it.
5: That was at the once titled Comerica Park, soon to be titled Fifth Third Park.
0: You mean like the one in Toledo?
5: It's similar.
0: You mean like the one in South Carolina?
5: Similar. A lot of Fifth Third places around.
0: Yeah, there are. The one in Grand Comstock?
5: What about Geneva, Illinois?
3: Gobbles up a lot
0: of
3: companies.
0: How about the one in Dayton, Ohio?
5: This is going to happen, right?
0: Spartansburg.
5: As one company eats up all the other companies, this is going to happen.
0: Mm-hmm. Right, and they just name stadiums. That's what they do. That's their thing.
5: Yeah.
0: You know? I've gone to probably 2 Fifth Thirds. One more to come.
5: All right, moving on to celebrity dirt, and I'm sure you heard the sad news that Cindy Crawford's son, Presley, died. The latest on that death now is that it was a suspected overdose, as many people kind of assume, because he was in rehab at the time this happened, but let's get the details from NBC News.
6: Tonight, we're learning new details about the death of model Presley Gerber, the son of Cindy Crawford. Authorities now investigating the possibility he overdosed at a rehab center on Sunday. Gerber was just 27, the son of Crawford and businessman Randy Gerber, his younger sister, the model and actress Kaya Gerber. Santa Monica police saying at this time, there's no indication of foul play. Authorities say around 9:35 Sunday morning, they responded to a report of a possible overdose and that upon arrival, officials located an adult male who was deceased. A source close to the investigation tells NBC News he had just checked into the facility the night before. Like his famous mother, Gerber began modeling as a teenager and was recently part of a major ad campaign for Vuori alongside his family. In recent years, he began opening up about his private struggles with mental health issues and substance abuse.
7: I've struggled with mental health, depression, and a lot of things that come along with that.
6: Even hosting a weekly series he called Mental Health Mondays on social media.
7: Today we are going to be talking about ketamine.
6: Just last month, Presley's younger sister Kaya referencing his battle with addiction in an interview with Vogue, saying, "My parents for most of our lives were very, very private and didn't share anything. And now we have this absolute teacher, my brother, who says I'm going to be very human for everyone." Tonight, the family asking for privacy during this very difficult and painful time.
8: We thank you for watching.
3: The closure of Northbound 101 in Texas.
0: Yeah, I don't know. It's
1: so he died in rehab.
0: Yeah, in rehab. Overdose? You'd think that they check your pockets
5: I think it's real.
0: You're famous, right?
5: You're surrounded by people that know how to get drugs.
0: Oh yeah, of course.
5: And especially at a facility like this, where it's not like it's severe lockdown. It's yourself.
1: It's really sad because at least he was trying to get help. So that's unfortunate.
5: Yeah, it's super sad.
0: Well, it's almost like, okay, I'm here. I'm going to do this rehab, but I'm gonna finish everything I had on me.
5: It's a moment of weakness, right?
1: Yeah.
5: As an addict.
0: Yeah, it's really, really bad. It's really bad. It's like one of those things, too. It's just like, you just don't want your kid.
5: Ugh.
0: It's your kid.
5: No, there was a report, and again, all these things that go around online now, who knows what's legit and what's not, but that it was some sort of sex tape that he didn't want out there, and he was paying money, and
0: Being extorted? Yeah, I saw that.
1: It was a carrot top.
5: The same thing, and that's coming up next.
1: Okay.
0: This was specifically about him.
1: Oh, wow.
0: Whether or not
5: it's legitimate.
0: Wow.
5: But yeah, so that's where we'll go next. We'll go to the crazy carrot top suicide attempt story, where he tried to take his own life. Allegedly, he's now recovering.
0: I heard he's in a vegetative state.
5: I think he's better now.
0: Okay.
5: That's what I heard. That was the latest update yesterday.
0: Okay.
5: The crazy thing is he's got a show tomorrow night. They canceled last night's show in Vegas. Tomorrow night's show tentatively still on.
0: Hey, I don't think he can do a show.
1: Come on,
0: everybody.
5: But Scott Thompson, better known as Carrot Top, He is also in a contentious court fight with a singer and former friend who was at one time his opening act. And this is the guy who threatened to leak a sex tape of him that he said he harassed him with. I don't know if it's, I don't think it's a gay thing.
1: I thought it was a gay thing.
5: Was it a gay thing?
0: Was it a gay thing?
1: I don't know. I read something and it sounded
5: said this opening act, former opening act, said he showed him video of him getting oral from someone. They didn't specify it was a man or a woman.
1: I read something that he was had this man to his home at his home, Carrot Top, and allegedly like took advantage of him.
5: Oh. That I didn't read.
1: That's alleged. But I don't
5: what?
1: Know. And
5: Carrot Top, like
1: I don't know though. So, where did I read that?
5: Who knows? Anyway, here's the latest on the story from 8 News in Vegas.
6: Lawsuits.
2: Before comedian Carrot Top, whose real name is Scott Thompson, suffered injuries during a mental health crisis in Las Vegas, he became the target of a lawsuit filed in Broward County, Florida, where Carrot Top maintains a home in the Orlando area. According to the lawsuit, the comedian is accused of text messaging an unsolicited, sexually explicit video to recording artist Brian Evans. The video is alleged to have been sent sometime between 2023 and 2024. The lawsuit states the video shows Carrot Top engaged in sex acts with another male who appeared to be much younger than the comedian. The two entertainers had previously worked with each other at the Luxor Casino, and according to the complaint, they developed a friendship. But that friendship eroded when Evans said the video he received caused him substantial emotional distress. Earlier this month, Carrot Top's attorney received this email from Evans, which he calls an act of extortion. It says in part, Path A remains available on the terms previously stated, $500,000 in immediately available funds in exchange for resolution of all claims against Scott Thompson, his removal from the pending case, mutual releases, and dismissal with prejudice of the pending claims against him.
4: But that wasn't the only thing we found in this lawsuit. Another man came forward with allegations against Carrot Top, and those allegations include copies of text messages.
2: Copies of those messages are in the same lawsuit. They're too explicit to show, let alone repeat on air. The man who came forward with that information is identified as Zachary DeFazio. In the lawsuit, DeFazio said he was 19 years old when he first came in contact with Carrot Top 5 years ago. DeFazio alleges Carrot Top contacted him through the Grindr dating app. DeFazio alleges the comedian sexually exploited him when he was too drunk to consent to sexual contact. Eric Avignier, 8 News Now.
1: Yeah, that's what I'd read.
5: So, you know all this is going to come out.
0: Yeah, you're just...
5: I've never followed the life of Carrot Top. Or no, care never. To look into him.
0: Can
5: but
0: I
5: did not know he sucked carrots. I didn't know he was...
1: Yeah, no idea.
0: No, I didn't.
1: I never heard about it.
0: You mean, look at him a little.
5: I know. I mean, now it makes sense.
0: He's got a lot of eyeliner on.
5: It makes sense.
1: Plastic surgery.
0: Yeah. I mean, yeah, but you got one over there too, so.
5: True.
0: You know.
5: Mine is a mine. That's different.
0: I mean, is that yours?
5: And this guy that's suing him, the opening act guy.
0: Yeah.
1: The Evans guy.
5: I think this is a guy who's, you're not going to make it in the industry.
0: Oh, right. Well, you're opening for Carrot Top.
1: Yeah.
5: Yes.
0: Because you're his friend.
5: But look at this. So this, how can I get some money?
1: Sure.
0: Yep. Yeah, what sucks? What sucks is you're going through some terrible stuff, and they're just calling you Carrot Top the whole time. That's really terrible stuff.
5: But that's what
0: you wanted. I'd hate to be like
5: lost in the wilderness.
0: You know, say I did something amazing. You know, like later in life, and they're like Chuck the Freak.
1: Mm.
0: You know, it's pretty terrible being known as something.
5: I guess, man. The cross you have to bear.
0: You know.
1: So he has been at where's his residency in Las Vegas?
9: Yeah, the
1: he's
9: Luxor.
1: Been there
5: since Luxor.
1: Forever, right?
0: Like yeah.
1: 2005, I thought I had read.
5: Jesus, 21 years at
1: like
5: that Pyramid Hotel?
0: Yeah.
1: He's been in Vegas that long. He's probably made so much money there.
0: I mean, the whole thing is terrible, but I did see a tweet that it got me.
1: Yeah.
0: Because it was like, like Carrot Top. Tried to do it. I wonder what kind of crazy crazy way. Device he came up with, which is some wacky prop.
5: Yeah. Yikes. Oh, you think Carrot Top is a top or bottom?
0: Oh, he's top. Yeah.
5: He's called Carrot Top.
1: No, definitely.
0: Yeah, he's a top. Carrot Top.
9: I never thought about if he likes the bottom or not. He was like a workout
0: guy. Yeah.
5: There's a thought. Your name is Carrot Top.
0: It's just unfortunate.
5: It is unfortunate. You are correct. All of it. Mm-hmm. Working at the Luxor for 21
1: years. It's all unfortunate. And if you went to go see him, it's unfortunate.
5: His face.
0: I think we looked it up one time. He is extremely wealthy, is he not?
1: Yeah, that's what I just said. Yeah. He just probably made a ton of cash from the residency.
5: Give the guy the $500,000 and call it a night. He makes $8 million a year from the Luxor.
1: Yeah, but there was more of that other lawsuit with
5: that
1: other guy.
5: He's worth $70 million.
0: Yeah, I mean,
1: it wasn't just about paying that one guy off. He had another guy come forward.
5: Why are celebrities so dumb?
1: They're messed up. A lot of them are messed up.
5: You're going to hit on people on Grindr?
1: Yeah.
5: You're Carrot Top, one of the ugliest, most recognizable people on the planet.
0: I know, but I think there's tons of people on Grindr. You know, like politicians are on Grindr. Like these guys are on Grindr. And it's a lot of times it just gets kept quiet. You know,
5: it is crazy to think that man is worth $70 million from what he does.
0: If I was on Grindr, and I am, if I was on there,
5: yep,
0: and I matched with Carrot Top, I would be like, this can't be the real
5: Carrot Top.
0: Carrot Top,
5: someone's joking around. Carrot Top's on Grindr.
0: What are you talking about?
5: Get out of here.
0: Carrot Top.
5: Get out of here.
0: Well, we should meet.
5: Chuck Bottom, meet Carrot Top.
0: Yeah.
5: Okay.
0: Chuck the Bottom.
5: Chuck the Bottom, Dave, and Chuck the Bottom.
0: Yep.
5: It's got a ring to it.
0: It's not bad. I mean, we didn't think about that at the time.
5: We did not, because, you know.
0: Yeah.
5: Turns out AI actors aren't so perfect after all. The AI actress, we've talked about her before, Tilly Norwood. She glitched during an on-air interview with Piers Morgan. She was promoting her new movie, Misaligned.
0: Okay.
5: When she started speaking in Cantonese instead of English.
0: That's just her talent.
5: Here's how it played out during this live interview with Piers Morgan.
10: Yes, you didn't really understand the question. Are the other actors on the screen with you real actors, or are they computer-generated images? Do you know?
11: Ah, right. You're asking about the other actors in Misaligned. They're all digital twins, just like me. It's a hybrid production, which means...
0: Yes!
11: She's nailing it.
10: I didn't quite get that.

0: Join what?
1: This movement.
0: The AI army?
1: I guess.
0: Yeah.
2: That's why I just promoted my favorite computer artist.
1: Anna Bloom.
0: Anna Bloom. Let's look her up. Chuck's favorite AI artist.
1: I'm gonna fall in love, aren't I?
0: Probably, if you're into goth girls like Chuck. Okay, we've been following this story a couple of times. The one-time American Idol contestant who allegedly killed his wife.
2: Oh, yeah.
0: We believe from the very beginning everything this guy said and did seemed fake. Even when he was on American Idol, looking back now and he was talking about how much he loved his wife, that seemed fake.
3: Yeah,
0: it all seemed fake. Yeah, but especially when he called the cops to report that someone had broken in and killed his wife. It all seems so ridiculously fake. Anyway, his murder trial is underway now.
4: Mm. He was a bright-eyed and eager contestant when he appeared on American Idol.
5: We waited all day for you.
6: Well, good things come to those who wait.
4: Today, Caleb Flynn is almost unrecognizable, gaunt and weepy as he sits in an Ohio courtroom accused of murdering his wife.
6: My name is Caleb Flynn.
4: Caleb Flynn sang on Idol in 2013, where he praised his wife, Ashley.
6: I love my wife more than anything. She is very, very pretty. Just, oof, I love her.
4: But Flynn is now accused of shooting Ashley to death inside their home 13 years later and staging the crime scene to make it look like a break-in.
7: Somebody broke into my home and shot my wife. Please hurry. My wife, she's got 2 shots to her head.
4: When cops rushed to the house, they found Flynn in a state of distress.
8: Is she gone? Look at me.
4: When the video was played at his murder trial, Flynn broke down in tears. So, what was the alleged motive behind the killing? Well, prosecutors say Flynn had a years-long affair with a woman he met at church and had actually sent the mistress an astonishing 100,000 text messages expressing love and a dream to one day live together. The prosecutor read from those alleged messages.
9: I was up until 4 a.m. last night crying, literally trying to think of ways to kill her and not go to jail.
0: If
9: I could literally kill her and not go to hell, I would do it in a heartbeat. That is how dark and how hateful I feel.
2: You know what you
5: can
2: do.
5: The prosecution says that the text messages between Caleb Flynn and his mistress show a clear plan and motive for
3: the
5: murder.
3: The mistress didn't do anything?
0: The mistress what?
3: The mistress didn't
0: report it?
10: Probably didn't take it seriously. Like,
3: how do you not take that seriously?
10: I mean, because people talk crap all the time. Like,
3: that
10: you don't,
3: seemed pretty...
10: I know, but I mean, it, like, I can...
3: Ways to kill her and get away with it. I mean, you know, it's not just like...
0: No, I can't stand her.
3: Right.
0: No, it's kill her.
4: Lawyer conceded he had the affair, but told the court he is innocent of the killing.
11: Caleb is not on trial for being a bad husband. He's not on trial for cheating. A man can fail as a husband without being a murderer.
0: Guilty.
3: Yeah.
0: Sorry. That's just what I...
3: Allegedly.
0: That's my take on it.
10: Dave has seen... No, Dave has seen 0.5% of the evidence.
0: Guilty! Mm-hmm. Next!
3: That's all we need to see.
0: Next.
3: Save some time.
10: And I mean...
3: The text messages give it away.
10: You're allegedly, possibly, allegedly right. You know what I mean? You know what I'm saying?
0: That's just my opinion.
10: I get it.
1: You can't just listen to the prosecution. We got to hear from the defense a little bit.
0: We heard from the defense.
1: Just a little bit.
10: Here's the truth about life. We're not all Tom Hanks. We're not all Tom Hanks.
0: When we try to act,
10: we can't. You're not.
3: No Oscar winners.
10: You're not good enough. You're not Christian Bale.
3: No.
10: You're not going to pull it off.
3: No.
0: No, he's hard.
10: The over the top.
0: Ridiculous 911
10: call. Oh, my goodness.
12: Is she gone? Is she gone? She's got 2 shots to her head. I counted the shots.
10: Oh, man. Well, just get divorced. I don't understand.
0: I know. We always
10: it.
0: Say that.
10: It
0: just
10: works
0: get divorced.
10: Out.
0: Don't kill.
3: He didn't want the money part of it.
10: I guess.
0: He couldn't take that.
3: I mean, he's a
10: church
3: goer, but he killed over, allegedly, over divorce.
10: Guilty. It's expensive because it's great. That's why it costs so much.
0: Divorcee, Chuck the Freak.
10: It's true.
3: Speaking
0: on behalf of divorce.
3: Yep.
10: Yeah.
0: A little CTF.

0: Do it. God, better than getting killed.
1: Single and loving it.
2: That's expensive because it's great. I mean, I don't know why divorce attorneys don't use that.
0: Yeah,
2: it's an amazing tagline. Only the best cost
3: just,
2: money.
3: Just it's worth it. That's all you need.
0: Mm-hmm.
3: That's
0: all you need. I mean, I get it. A lot of dudes get handed it and they're got nothing left. I understand. I don't know if that was his scenario, you know.
3: I don't either. And finally, this story just needed a little Dave on the scene.
0: Little Dave?
3: Like Dave.
0: Oh, okay.
3: Dave on the scene.
0: Little bit of Dave.
3: A little bit of Dave on the scene.
0: Uh-huh.
3: Because this country singer got stuck in an airplane bathroom. They couldn't get him out.
0: Oh, you'll kick a door right in.
3: I could have kicked that door right in. I've done it already.
0: I've done it before. He knows just how to kick one.
3: Kicked it right in on an old man. He go for the bottom.
0: Yep.
3: Kicks it right in. I don't know. You probably never heard of this country singer, Michael Ray.
4: Nope.
3: Anyway, he got stuck in an airplane bathroom.
5: This passenger is having a very rough flight.
6: I am literally locked in the bathroom. I can't get out.
0: Is it That's country singer doesn't know Michael how to use Ray, it?
5: Trapped inside the bathroom on his flight from Nashville to San Francisco.
6: We gotta call for backup.
5: The Southwest Airlines crew tries to free him, but that door won't budge. Now it's time for a new approach.
7: Are you facing the door?
6: Yes, sir.
7: Kick it at the very bottom on the left.
0: Dave Hunter!
7: Okay. Go ahead and give it a good kick.
6: I'm kicking.
5: Finally, a glimmer of progress.
0: That's how Dave did it.
8: Hey, we got it.
5: Freedom at long last. And here's Michael today, right after landing at New York's LaGuardia Airport, on his way to perform in the Big Apple.
4: Honey, are you now going to be nervous on your next flight?
6: Yeah, I just hold, you know, now I just hold the door instead of lock it.
8: Hey, we got it.
3: Kick it at the bottom. That's how you
0: You're
3: do it.
0: Right. You did. You will. Yeah. You'll kick it right in on an Kicked old it. Pooping man. You'll give an old man a heart attack.
3: I thought it was stuck. Did I know there was someone in there? No. Well,
0: generally, when the door is stuck, there is someone in there.
4: Someone in there, yeah.
0: Yep. Yep. It goes hand in hand.
2: You're lucky you didn't kill the guy.
0: Oh, he is.
3: I have no idea if he's still with us.
0: No, he's not.
3: I would not look when he came out.
2: Right then. And you kick these 100-pound doors with such force.
0: Yep.
3: He's
0: been doing it for years.
3: Yep.
0: God. When he wants in, he gets in.
3: I do get in. As that old man knows.
0: Yep.
3: We'll take a break. When we come back, how did an old guy beach fight turn deadly?
0: Oh.
3: We'll explain. Would you get your dick shocked if you were having boner problems?
0: Absolutely shock me.
3: How did a night in a hot tub with two women cost a guy 32 grand? Mm. An idiot criminal of the day. All that and much more is still to come on the Tuesday edition of Dave and Chuck the Freak.
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3: Police in Texas are investigating the death of a man who investigators believe perished inside an industrial fortune cookie machine. A worker at the Wonton Food Company in Houston discovered his body. They make fortune cookies in the United States.
0: Didn't we talk about it before? And like fortune cookies are actually, that is just like an American thing.
4: I think it's really funny that they're only served in the U.S. It's so stupid. Here's your fortune.
10: And ancient Chinese secret.
4: Who made that up?
10: You know, this is hilarious, guys, but I make a dumb cookie, then I put a little piece of paper inside that say dumb stuff, and on the other side, I write a bunch of random number, and they rub it.
0: But of all the things we make in Asia, you know, fortune cookies, though, they're American.
10: Yes, we are not going to make up, dumbass. We're not going to do it.
9: It's Dave and Chuck the Freak.
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9: 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I like the way you work it.

0: How you doing? It's Dave and Chuck the Freak here. 22nd day of September.
1: Here it goes.
0: That's what it is. Chuck the Freak. Just Chuck the Freaking.
1: It was dark this morning. It felt dark to me.
0: Oh, that's what happens in the morning.
2: It's fall.
1: Yeah, man. I'm like, whew.
3: Yeah.
0: Look at how happy he is. Like, I'm happy. All,
2: I'm sad. I'm so happy.
0: No, I'm very sad.
2: I was out at the park yesterday.
3: Oh, I'm in mourning right now.
2: These yellow jackets are dying.
1: Oh, that's
2: suckers.
1: I'm telling you, when I had my other metal detecting thing, it was inside a park. I've never seen more yellow jackets.
0: It's been bad this year.
1: It's crazy. Like, these old people set up a bunch of food. Well, they brought every sweet treat that they had in the whole place. You couldn't even go near it. Like, you couldn't go near the food. Swarmed. So, yeah, they are all dying.
0: This guy would have been terrified.
1: Oh, I almost sent him videos, but I just knew it would haunt his dreams.
2: I'm fine.
0: Okay. He told me he killed a lot of bugs.
1: I opened
0: off.
1: Oh, yeah, right.
2: I was battling.
0: His brag.
2: Yeah.
0: I killed a lot of bugs.
1: I opened up someone brought like a Tim Hortons box, opened it up, and there was about 50 of them.
0: Inside
1: all over all of the, they managed to get in and they were just feasting. Mm. I'm like, these aren't any good anymore.
0: Imagine if Friday morning Jason went down and all the donuts were covered in
1: bees. Don't upset him.
2: I'd eat one.
0: Oh, sure you would.
2: I would. Oh, yeah. I would battle through it like a champion.
1: I mean, he wants those donuts.
2: It's the only thing I look forward to now.
1: I wanted a donut too, but they were, it was the bees.
0: Yeah,
1: it was theirs.
0: Yep. All right, as we continue next, a couple of science stories coming up from the Dave and Chuck the Freak Health Files. Would you get your dick shocked if you were having boner problems? Mm. Could a new procedure make leg lengthening more common? Make America tall again.
1: Oh my goodness.
0: How did a night in a hot tub with two women cost a guy 32 grand? An idiot criminal of the day, all coming up. But first, we're going to get started right here.
4: It sucks to be old.
0: An 82-year-old man has died after getting into a fight with a man in his late 70s over a sun lounger on a beach in Greece.
1: That's mine. That's
3: sun lounger fights.
1: Oh, yeah. Old man sun lounger.
3: Yeah.
1: I need a place to sit. And one of us is going to die today. And one of us is going to sit.
0: Witnesses say a disagreement over the use of the loungers at Vouliagmeni Beach.
1: Oh, yeah.
0: Near Athens. Escalated into a violent senior-on-senior fight. The scene got so chaotic, the old guy's screams could be heard from the other end of the beach.
1: Oh, man. He was getting beaten to death, so. He was getting beaten to death. You know? You're going to scream.
3: Were they from Greece, or were they visiting Greece? Because Old Greek men are, can be mean.
1: Yeah, sure.
0: I don't know if old Greek men would go to a tourist beach.
3: Exactly.
1: Exactly.
3: So they must not have been Greek.
0: The younger man, who was 76, has been arrested.
1: There's a huge difference between 76 and 82.
3: Yeah.
1: I mean, it's huge.
3: I'm basing my opinion, by the way, off of one of my best friend's dads.
1: Oh, very mean Greek man.
3: Yeah, he was full Greek and very strict with me as well. And I was just her friend.
5: Oh, yes. Oh, wow. What are you doing, Lisa? Funny. What are you doing?
0: Yeah, I had a Greek friend, and her dad was very strict, too.
3: He was so strict.
5: You're not going out dressed like that.
3: I got in trouble by him so much.
5: Lisa! Why do you do this?
0: That's so funny that he was so...
5: Lisa, go to your room.
0: At your house.
5: I want you to go home and go to your room and sit there until I tell you to come out.
3: That's true.
0: So these two old guys are fighting over the sun lounger. Totally true. During the fight, the 82-year-old collapsed.
1: Oh, yeah. No.
0: He received CPR and a defibrillator was used on him.
1: That's it, though.
0: But no luck.
1: No.
0: The old guy, the 82-year-old guy, older, was waiting for other

0: he had reserved a sun lounger for. And that's what led to this disagreement. The younger old guy said, you can't hold the loungers.
1: Exactly. Like, what? You got to, you put your towel on it.
0: You can't
1: it's yours.
0: Hold the loungers.
2: I hate that. I do. I really do.
0: I do too.
3: The whole lounge.
0: Some people save them. We were at a place and some people saved them the whole day. Like the best ones there.
3: You got up early and got beat them
2: never,
3: to it, right?
2: They never ever
0: they
2: went.
0: They never showed up.
2: Yeah, never
3: the
2: showed
3: whole day.
2: Up.
3: Oh, that's right.
2: Yep. Never showed
0: the
2: up.
0: The whole day.
2: Mm-hmm.
3: Oh, you can't
0: you
3: do that.
0: You got up early and beat them.
2: Yeah, yeah.
3: I could see you getting into a lounge chair fight one day.
0: You bastards! You bastards! I wrote down these guys better not think I'd kill a guy for a sun lounger.
3: You wrote that?
0: Yes, because I knew you guys would think that of me.
2: Yep, and you would.
3: Why did you write?
0: Because I'm like, I better not do this story and have these guys think that I'm going to beat a man to death over a sun lounger.
3: And you, so you wrote it down?
0: I wrote it down.
3: You were ready, and I'm the one who said it.
4: Well, just writing it shows that you probably would kill
0: him. No,
2: I would. That's 100%.
0: Yes.
2: Top of mind.
3: Yeah.
0: Yep. You bastards.
2: Yep.
4: It's true.
2: Dave kills an old Greek man.
0: I'm not going to kill a Greek man over a sun lounger.
2: You're going to.
3: But you're the one on public sun loungers the most.
2: That's true.
3: Out of any
0: yes,
3: of us.
0: But I'm still not going to kill you over
3: I know
0: it.
3: You wouldn't probably kill, but.
0: Probably.
3: You, might get into,
0: you wouldn't probably
3: no.
0: kill.
3: I you think, would get into a fight,
2: listen,
3: though.
2: Yeah, I think the killing is by accident. He
3: yeah,
2: didn't mean to kill him. Dave didn't mean to kill this guy.
3: I'm not going
2: to
3: work with a killer.
2: Right.
3: I'm just saying, I think you would
2: a
3: get mad.
2: A manslaughterer. He's a manslaughterer.
0: Okay,
3: you
0: relax.
3: Get into an argument, maybe.
2: Dave Hunter, manslaughterer.
0: Yeah. My new way of life is it ain't worth it.
2: Oh, I don't know
3: it
2: about
3: ain't
2: that.
3: Worth it, that's for sure.
0: It.
2: No, none of it is. Especially going
3: no,
2: to the
3: none
2: beach.
3: Of it is.
2: Going to the beach is not worth it.
0: Some guy saved a woman from a fire. Lost
3: yeah.
0: the use of his legs. It ain't worth it.
3: He saved her, though.
2: Oh, wow.
0: But he saved her.
2: Did he fall or something?
3: I don't know what happened. I saw that story on the side earlier of the page.
4: How old is this person that he saved?
2: Yeah, did they have a nice long life already?
4: Right.
0: Man who jumped into action to save a pregnant woman
3: pregnant
0: escaping
3: woman.
0: From an apartment fire may lose his legs.
3: Oh, man.
2: Lose his legs.
3: Then I just like owe that guy. If I'm the pregnant woman that was saved, I like owe him for the rest of my life.
2: Oh, yeah.
3: Like, I got to take care of you now. And I got to take care of this baby and this old guy that saved me.
0: Oh, yeah, man. He's your responsibility
3: yep.
0: now.
3: Yeah.
4: The
3: yeah.
4: baby better go on to do stuff. The
3: yeah.
4: baby better
3: a lot of
4: be
3: pressure
4: something.
3: On the baby, too.
2: Yeah. yeah.
4: We saved you,
2: they
4: baby.
2: They won't.
3: You can't be a loser, baby. You got to get out there
0: can't
3: do stuff.
2: I mean,
0: you
2: chances.
0: You can't be a loser, little baby.
2: Chances are.
4: That's what I'd be. I'd be in my wheelchair like, don't be a loser. Look what I did to
0: Lieutenant Dan. Lieutenant Dan.
4: You loser. In a wheelchair because of you.
0: Can't be a loser,
3: you can't.
0: Baby.
2: That's true, though.
3: It's true.
0: I lost the use of my legs for you, bitch.
3: You
0: get up.
3: Do something good. Invent something. Save
2: they're
3: the
2: just
3: world.
2: Like a little stoner
0: baby.
2: Gonna, I mean, no one's going to invent anything anymore.
3: Help people.
2: We're
3: do
2: done.
3: Something.
2: Humans are done.
3: I don't know.
0: You want to see this guy's story or no?
2: It's
3: going to be sad.
0: It's going to be sad,
2: it's
0: right?
2: So
0: we'll just
2: sad.
0: Pass. You know,
2: we'll just pass.
0: Yeah.
3: Yeah, we'll pass.
2: His legs
3: on
2: don't
3: that
2: work.
3: One.
0: I'll just show you his picture here of him with his legs in bed.
4: Why?
0: Just so you know what he is.
3: Oh,
0: just,
3: no.
2: Oh, no.
3: No.
4: Exactly.
3: Oh, he's not even that old.
2: No, he's
0: no,
2: not.
0: No, he's not.
2: I mean, those legs weren't going to work for much longer anyway, but...
0: Oh, why you say?
2: Well...
0: Oh, no.
2: Oh, no.
0: Oh, them toenails.
2: No.
0: Those toenails are already
2: dead.
0: He's
2: not
0: I don't know.
2: Able to reach them.
0: Oh, goodness.
2: A bigger guy. Is he fully burned, like, all over the place? He doesn't look happy.
0: I don't know if he burnt them or did he, like, crush them... When he tried to rescue her.
2: Did he? I don't know.
0: Okay, we're going to have to watch the story.
2: Yeah,
0: we're
3: going
0: to have to
3: know.
0: Watch the story because
3: yeah.
0: we got to know.
2: Too many questions. Too many
0: Let's get to the sad losing his leg story here.
2: All right.
0: It ain't worth it.
2: Oh, boy. Maybe they're overblowing it.
5: Overcome with emotion, Brian Jackson hugs his stepdaughters from his hospital bed. It's obvious Jackson's legs are badly injured, but he describes what we can't see.
6: I got about 5 metal pins in this leg.
5: Jackson was inside this downtown Riverside apartment visiting
2: jumped.
5: A friend when he says an electric scooter battery exploded
0: scooter.
5: Inside last Thursday.
6: One of them went off, boom, like a loud boom, and then it just started shooting spark. I'm telling you, it seemed like it was many bombs.
5: Jackson says the apartment filled with smoke and flames. He says he ran to a

0: room where he encountered a woman who he says was 8 months pregnant.
1: I think that was him lying on the ground. On the ground,
2: just screaming.
1: Did you hear that again?
2: Because his legs are shattered.
1: Listen, this is awful. I know, listen to the background screams and moans.
3: I hear him screaming.
1: Listen.
4: Hey, Mom.
1: Listen.
0: Says the apartment filled with smoke and flames. He says he ran to a room where he encountered a woman who he says was 8 months
2: pregnant. Legs are shattered. Did he throw the lady out?
0: Pregnant, trying to jump out of a window.
4: She was already halfway out the window. And I said, oh, no, you can't do that. You know how far you've got? I don't think she realized how far she was, but she was like, well, I don't know what to do. What am I going to do?
0: Jackson says he convinced her not to jump and then try to figure out how to get both of them down safely. Then the rush ended up falling several stories out of the window.
5: The first thing that he was concerned about was not himself. He wanted to know if the mother and the baby were okay.
0: Jackson believes they are okay, but now his heroic actions may have caused a lot of damage.
2: Well, there he goes.
0: He's broken both of his legs and both of his ankles, and doctors say it's possible he could have both legs amputated.
3: Just, he won't heal? Like,
2: well,
3: what's the problem?
2: He might have some stuff going on.
3: Yeah, I think diabetes. He might have some.
2: Yeah, the diabetes.
6: Yeah.
2: I can't, if I hurt any of my legs.
3: Don't break anything. Don't do it.
6: You can't fall.
2: I'm not.
6: And don't rescue a pregnant woman.
2: I won't. I promise you. I won't do that.
3: Be careful.
2: Yeah. No, I'm as good as dead. So.
6: Yeah, you are.
2: You know, these legs already, they don't work.
6: Leg issues.
3: Diabetes,
6: man.
3: No leg issues.
7: How much is it worth to you? Because he's got a GoFundMe. How much do you think he's made?
6: $1,200.
3: I hope more than that.
2: I'm going to go with $2,647.
7: More than that.
2: Whoa.
6: Oh. Okay, that's good.
7: Yeah.
6: That's good.
7: $12,000.
3: Okay.
2: $12,000.
6: That's nice. I mean, that's not still enough. Not two legs.
2: I mean, it can't even.
6: It's not my two legs.
2: That's two nights in the hospital.
7: It's not worth it to me. It's
2: two days in the hospital.
6: You're right. For all
3: but
6: that.
3: He had to get out as well. I mean, he saved her, but, you know, it was just
6: that's,
3: he was trying to get out.
6: That was kind of a,
2: yeah, it is. I think he fell out of the
6: I
2: window
6: think
2: by
6: he
2: mistake
6: fell and
2: while
6: she
2: trying
6: fell.
2: To she save fell? Her.
6: Because he's hoping she's okay.
2: Yeah. Oh. Or so she was still up top.
6: They were a little iffy on that, what exactly happened.
2: No.
6: He wasn't the hero they needed that day.
3: Well, he tried.
2: I mean, he tried. Do think they've done a great job GoFundMe-wise.
3: Yeah.
2: Of like
6: spinning it
2: to hero. You saved a pregnant lady, but then no one knows what's up with the pregnant lady or even if she's safe or was.
6: He believes she's okay.
2: So you're right.
3: No pressure on the baby. Baby, you could be a loser, I guess.
2: Yeah, I mean, that baby's got no chance.
6: Go be a little loser, baby. Want.
2: I'm sorry, but that baby's got no chance.
6: No.
2: That baby is not going to be Einstein.
6: Well, who knows? You never know, Chuck.
7: If he's a real hero, he'll give the GoFundMe money to the mom and the baby.
3: He needs that money, though.
2: He does, because he's got them legs.
7: I don't even know where the pregnant lady is.
2: No. Nope.
7: Where's she in the story?
6: I know. You think she'd
3: she
6: be like,
3: be
6: oh,
3: private,
6: I'm so
3: maybe.
6: Excited. He saved my life. I owe him.
7: If it was a good thing.
2: Yeah, exactly.
6: Who knows? Who knows? All right. Here's another. Another.
3: Yeah.
6: Here's another one. It ain't worth it. If someone's on their cell phone at a theater, you can't pepper spray them.
3: No.
2: Well, that's
6: I'd
2: a
6: love
2: little extreme.
6: To. I'd love to.
7: Did you write that down, too?
6: Did I pepper spray a man?
2: Yeah, I do. Yes, I do. I'm so glad you don't carry pepper spray. Like, thank God Dave doesn't
3: God.
2: Have pepper
3: you could
2: spray.
3: We never carry pepper
7: we
3: spray.
7: We get pepper sprayed in here.
3: Oh, we would my all God. Get pepper sprayed.
6: I have bear spray at home.
2: He would set it
7: alive.
2: Off by mistake.
7: Yeah, which I think when we almost run into each other in the hallways, that would be his
3: it would
7: reflex.
3: Be pepper spray.
2: Yeah.
7: Dude, it's just me.
6: Yep. Oh, I pepper sprayed Jason again by mistake. Yeah, we crashed into each other today.
2: Yep.
6: All Jason could say is, you touched me!
7: No, I said, hey, we touched.
6: Oh, we touched.
7: I've never touched you.
6: Okay, all right, man.
2: That's nice.
6: That's enough. Back to the story here about the cell phone
2: I've
6: movie
2: touched
6: theater.
2: It.
6: Pepper spray.
0: Mayhem at a movie theater in Burbank. A man has been arrested after police say he pepper sprayed someone during an argument about a cell phone during a movie. Now, here's a photo of police taking Matthew Ware into custody Tuesday night at the AMC 16 Theater. They say he got upset and pepper sprayed another moviegoer who was using a cell phone during the movie. One moviegoer tells us this all happened in the span of about 40 minutes in.
8: And everything was normal, and then all of a sudden you know, behind me, I hear the sound of an aerosol can, like a spray.

0: and a guy just yells out, "I just got pepper sprayed. I just got this guy just pepper sprayed me."
1: Two other moviegoers experience irritation and had to go to the hospital, where was booked into jail on suspicion of misdemeanor battery.
2: What's at the box office? Let's see here. What movie was it?
3: Resident Evil.
4: Oh,
3: yeah. That's very, very possible.
4: You have a weapon on you.
2: Yeah. It was either that or Coyote versus Acme, but I'm going Resident Evil.
5: Definitely wasn't Practical Magic 2.
2: It was not.
6: That would make it so much better if it was.
2: It would. They were watching Practical Magic 2.
4: Oh, my God.
7: What? Amazing.
4: Yeah. What movie are you most upset about?
2: Someone ruining on you?
4: Yeah.
2: I mean, you're a big Resident Evil fan, right?
4: Right.
2: It had a great weekend. I guess that could be it. Okay, this is a nightmare. You definitely don't want this guy peeking out from under your bed at a hotel.
4: What?
2: A couple staying at a spa hotel in Miami were left terrified when they heard a noise under their bed in the middle of the night.
4: Hi.
7: That is crazy.
4: Oh, yeah.
7: An under the bed noise?
4: Because they're jerking it the whole time. They are.
5: You're at a relaxing spa hotel?
2: Yes.
5: In Miami?
2: A man and woman checked into the Provident Doral Hotel.
4: How are you?
2: Only to discover 25-year-old Richelle Calvert, whose picture is up at DaveAndChuckTheFreak.com, hiding under their bed.
5: No.
2: Dear God.
5: How did they get in there?
4: Nope.
2: They had fallen asleep. The woman said she woke up with noises and movement under the bed about 4 a.m.
8: Are you guys asleep? Are you guys asleep? You guys mind if I get out from underneath your bed?
2: Okay, crazy enough, this 4 a.m. she heard noises and felt movement. She fell back asleep.
5: Oh, boy.
2: At 6:30 a.m., she felt the bed move underneath her again.
4: Oh, my God.
2: Finally, she checked and saw this guy.
8: Hi, how are you?
2: Richelle.
8: What is up?
2: Cal there, hiding there.
8: I'm harmless.
2: The couple dashed from the room and alerted hotel security. He was eventually found by an officer and arrested. They say that he had stayed at the same hotel days before but had checked out. He returned a couple of days later to try and collect some belongings he had forgot there but was escorted off the premises.
4: Oh, so he was hiding.
2: When they checked in,
8: don't mind if I do.
2: That's when that discovery happened the next morning. They believe he'd been lying under their bed the whole night. That is so scary.
5: That's very scary.
4: I guess my whole thing is, did I sneak in while you guys were like getting luggage and stuff, or was that the room that I was in before?
7: I've just been in there for days.
5: I don't
7: think
5: so.
2: You hear someone open the door, so you freak out, you dive under the bed?
4: Yeah.
2: And then you just are stuck there until they leave the next day?
4: Oh, because it would be terrible. Like, if I get back to the hotel, there is a chance I am not doing anything that whole night.
5: Well, sneak out if you're under the bed. Like, quietly get out and run.
4: Yeah,
5: you'll be on camera somewhere, but still.
4: It's tough. I mean, God, I never...
2: What's this hotel? If he was staying there, what's this hotel really like, this spa hotel?
8: I think you know what it's like. I think you know.
2: You know what I mean? Like, he doesn't look like he's going to the spa.
4: I don't know. I think he treats himself.
2: Stars.
4: I think he treats himself.
2: Okay.
5: I'm so glad I'm a light sleeper.
2: Oh, Amber, a man could be under our bed for days if Amber was by herself. A man could be living under our bed.
4: That's so true.
2: She would not have a clue.
4: No, like when you said, she heard something and then fell back to sleep, that Amber would do that. She might hear something and be like,
2: "Yes,
8: oh, nothing big."
5: But Dave, you would know.
2: Oh, of course.
4: Yeah.
2: One small movement.
8: Hi.
2: Amber, an alarm has gone off in a hotel room like an old school bell.
4: Oh, yeah.
2: She woke up, was like, ugh, and fell back asleep.
4: Of course.
5: I had no idea.
4: Yeah, I mean, I don't know.
2: You do not want to see this guy under your bed. Again, you can check out his mugshot at DaveAndChuckTheFreak.com. Well, even though I had some travel trauma, at least there wasn't a lady diddling herself on the plane.
4: Oh, wait a second. Hold on.
5: What a story that would have been for the show.
4: Oh, my God. You wish.
5: Dave encounters that.
2: Oh, my God.
3: And the bitch started it.
5: He would, oh, you'd make the news.
3: Flight delay.
5: You would tell her off.
2: Yeah, like,
3: put your fingers away. Bitch. Oh, it's all I can smell.
2: You know it wouldn't be good. It's
4: oh,
2: never good.
4: It's never good.
2: Never.
4: It's
2: hot chick
4: never
2: touching
4: good.
2: Her delicious bits.
4: Nope. No.
2: It's never.
4: It's not.
2: It's a filthy bitch.
4: Yep.
2: With filthy bits.
4: Yep. Oh, yeah. You can smell it. The whole plane
5: no.
4: smells.
2: An American Airlines passenger got totally naked and started diddling herself.
5: She totally naked.
4: Yeah. Yep.
2: She did this in front of others during a flight to Florida, and she wound up in police custody. Now, I can't find her picture or mugshot because they haven't released her name.
6: Right.
2: Fox News, though, says the woman was flying on an American Airlines flight from Baltimore to Miami when she decided to rip off all of her clothes and started doing...
4: There's never been anyone hot from Baltimore going to Miami. I don't think there's ever
2: maybe
4: been anyone hot.
2: Maybe a hot chick from Miami went to Baltimore and was going back.
4: No hot chick from Miami ever goes to Baltimore. That is, yeah, that's number two.
2: The male flight crew promptly rushed to the cockpit to report the disturbance.
3: Oh. This woman is naked. And she is doing stuff to her privates. Help us! Land this bird!
2: They just identified her as a passenger in row 9.
4: What's insane is you just got on a plane in Baltimore and, you know, you took that Xanax to try and calm down and then you had one too many drinks and then now you're nude and blasting yourself.
5: How did no one have this? How did no one record this
2: we
5: on their phone?
2: We see everything now that happens because someone has their phone.
4: Wasn't.
2: The plane reportedly landed in Miami on time. Law enforcement took the woman into custody. They're not saying yet if she will be charged or not. And, of course, because of that, her identification has not been released.
4: I wonder if you're like a little, well, people would just do it. But because someone got naked and was doing that, can you get in any kind of weird cyber trouble? For posting that video?
5: Yeah, maybe.
2: They always
4: put it out. It is odd, though, that we do not have a video of this.
5: Yeah, our name or anything.
4: I mean, if a lady gets naked and starts doing that, you have to pull your phone out.
2: The FBI has just announced they're going to take over the investigation.
4: Yeah.
2: I'm not doing another. Will she be banned? Oh.
4: Oh,
2: maybe. No, that's old.
4: No.
5: Old.
2: That one's old. Maybe this one is it, though. Maybe this one is it.
4: Oh, please.
9: Mm-hmm. Welcome back. Well, most seasoned flight attendants have seen it all until an unusual incident aboard a flight took that to a whole new level when a passenger stripped down.
2: No, so they're just talking about it, but they don't actually have any footage of it.
5: Look at that lady on the left in the pink.
2: She's like, she must be their like air specialist.
4: I call her tits.
2: Now over the tits with the investigation. Holy hell, she's got some gigantic fake knockers on her tiny little frame.
4: No, listen, the side view, when she turned more to her side, they are pointed upwards. I don't know what
2: Holy
4: model
2: hell.
4: They put in there, but.
2: Oh, now to our lead investigator, Tits McGillicuddy. Tits? Tits, what are you seeing?
4: Yep.
2: Aviation specialist Tits McGillicuddy's here.
4: It is wild. I couldn't believe it.
2: Etsy Boobs, what's your update?
4: Oh, wow.
2: She's got to be like their aviation specialist or something, right? Like, how do they introduce her?
4: Oh, my God.
10: The passenger had completely started to undress. And folks, you see the new Daisy Dukes.
5: That's what makes it funny.
4: Oh, my God.
2: May K. Beeler. Their chief transportation correspondent.
4: How you doing, everybody?
2: It's me. It's May Kayla.
4: I don't think they're bought and paid for. I think they're stuffed.
2: No.
4: Those things are stuffed.
2: Listen to her rough voice.
10: Hey, put a sweater on or something, you know, if they're going to offend a family seated nearby. But covering up is one thing, but asking a passenger to put their clothes back on, that's another. All right, it happened, folks. Yeah, Friday on American...
5: She's trying. She's trying to hang in there, May Kay.
2: No, May Kay.
5: May Kay's doing it.
2: May Kay's been there for a long time.
11: I got my boobs done.

0: Oh, man. I mean, they're just.
1: Yeah.
0: That's wild stuff.
2: Those are.
0: They made no sense. They defied all logic.
2: Maybe she just got them done.
1: Yeah, it's new ones.
2: New update for Mayday.
0: They almost seem pointed, though. Like almost like the end of your curly toed shoes. Oh,
2: those,
0: you know,
2: Madonna.
0: Yes.
2: The Madonna,
0: yeah,
2: bra.
0: Yeah, it's, yeah, wild.
2: Maybe she's just wearing the Madonna bra. Underneath.
0: Maybe. Not a good look.
3: A tourist in Las Vegas told the cops he woke up to find $1,200 in cash gone and more than $32,000 in unauthorized transactions after a wild night in a hot tub with two women at a luxury Vegas hotel.
0: Yep, that's how it ends.
3: The Vegas Metro Police Department said the man told cops he met a woman at the Marquee nightclub at the Cosmopolitan. He said the two went back to his room at Area on the Strip, where surveillance footage showed another woman joining them. The two women were later identified. He had no idea how he got back to his room. He admitted he had drank about 10 mixed drinks that night.
0: Mm-hmm.
3: He said he did not think the women were hookers because he did not make any agreement to pay them for sex. But they hit the hot tub together, drank a couple of bottles of wine, and a short time later, they all agreed to go sleep.
0: Wow. Yeah, this guy can drink a lot, huh? Couple bottles of wine, 10 mixed drinks.
3: Surveillance video showed the women leaving the hotel about 6:34 a.m., taking off in a cab. When he woke up hours later, his wallet was open, his cash gone. He had Apple Pay notifications for over $9,000 in unauthorized transactions, and he received alerts from Wells Fargo for another $23,400 in transactions.
0: Oh, my God.
3: Police put a flyer out with images of the women. Then MGM officials later identified them. Their names also matched the recipients of unauthorized wire transfers from his phone.
0: Who do you lose everything for? Do we have them?
3: And that wasn't in the initial story, but now that the names are here. Renee Sandusky.
0: Because it's always amazing to me. Yeah, I mean, that is not a real name.
1: Not a good start.
0: No.
3: And Linda Green.
1: Linda Green, huh?
3: They both sound...
0: It's just, I always,
3: like fake names.
0: You know, it's usually just never worth it.
3: Oh, my God, she looks like
0: what
3: the,
0: in the
3: that
0: world
3: hefty
0: is
3: girl
0: happening?
3: From The Ring.
0: What is happening there?
3: What? What's he doing? You were wasted, man.
0: Oh, yeah. Big mistake. I mean, that's not them.
3: No. How do they not have the pictures?
0: I don't know.
3: The pictures are somewhere. The pictures. Pictures, where you be?
0: Where is it?
3: I don't know.
0: I'm just, you know, thank God, because, you know, I obviously have an inflated ego, but
3: yes,
0: you have to know. You're not just going to meet a random person when you go to Vegas at a table.
3: No, come on.
0: And it's not, and they want to go back to your room. And like, I don't know. Some of these dudes just think so highly of themselves.
3: Chuck, don't fall for this.
0: I won't. It's impossible.
3: Goth,
0: oh, two goth girls want to sleep with me.
1: In so much trouble.
0: Well, they would be so disappointed when they went back and they were like, hey, all he has is shorts.
3: And
0: it's like four shirts that he wears every day. He doesn't have any highfalutin watches.
3: No, that's not it.
0: No.
3: It appears that's the only photo they have, these ladies, so far. This photo.
1: That's crazy.
0: Yeah, because, I mean, it doesn't look good on the right.
3: It does not look good on the right. Maybe she's the one that joined them.
0: That's what I'm thinking. You call in the ring girl?
3: The chubby ring girl?
0: Oh, my God.
3: She crawled out of the ground? Yeah, $32,000. He hasn't got the money back.
0: No, I mean...
3: One night, and they didn't even bang.
0: Oh, please.
3: Well, that's what he says. They just went to sleep.
0: Yeah.
3: Because he was so wasted. What's he going to do?
0: Yeah, no, nothing.
3: $32,000 for the company of two ugly bitches?
0: And that's it. And they're feeding you drinks, right? Like, they are just getting you as drunk as possible. They didn't even have to... Probably didn't even have to drug the guy. It's just like once he went to bed, they're like, all right, we can take everything.
3: You know, I agree with some of the people commenting on this next story that if this ever happened to me, I would never tell a soul.
0: Okay.
3: Never.
0: All right.
3: Because it's so dumb. Okay. And stupid.
1: Good. That's okay. Probably smart.
3: But
1: keep it to yourself.
3: I've seen it online so often, and I think it's hilarious. Like, there's a guy who does it in Michigan. He, like, promotes Michigan tourism.
0: Okay.
3: But he shows footage from these exotic locations around the world. He's like, beautiful.
0: Oh, yeah.
3: East Point.
0: Michigan, yeah. Right? Yeah, I love those.
3: And it's like showing the Swiss Alps or
0: yeah,
3: something.
0: Exactly. It's like, yeah, it'll say, yeah, it'll say like Sterling Heights. And then it's some beautiful mountain range.
3: Yes.
0: Yeah.
3: Yep. So I've seen his stuff, but I guess people do this all the time.
0: Yes.
3: They use footage from some incredible, beautiful European location or something, and they say it's somewhere in the U.S.
0: I love it.
3: A woman fell for it.
0: No.
3: A woman fell for it. She says a TikTok video that was labeled as Gastonia, North Carolina.
0: Oh, wow.
3: Tricked her to vacationing there.
1: Oh, no.
3: And that's when she found out the scene that she hoped to see was actually in Switzerland.
0: Oh, my God. This is the best.
3: Here's what she said about her story.
4: Gastonia, North Carolina.
5: The video has more than 5 million views.
6: Yep. It sounded like a Disney movie, right? Like a little town out of a Disney movie.
5: TikToker Olivia Garcia and her family were in the Carolinas to check out the recent snow. When she saw this video, she convinced her family to make a stop.
6: No. And I was like, oh, wait, can we make a pit stop in this place called Gastonia? Because I just saw this TikTok and it looks so pretty.
5: From Florida, Garcia isn't surrounded by mountains and was thrilled at the opportunity to see them.
6: And then
0: she's from Florida.
6: Get there and it's just run down gas stations. Like, we had to go to the bathroom. There was no bathroom that worked in any of the gas stations.
5: This wasn't what she expected.
7: I made us drive an hour out of the way, BC, of this TikTok.
5: Chronicling her reaction, Garcia's video in actual Gastonia has thousands of views.
0: No.
5: WBTV learned the guy behind the original post is Zachary Cassie, a North Carolina native whose fake location videos have gotten him lots of views. This one is from his trip to Switzerland.
8: Hitting 1 million, 2 million, and now up to 6 million about. It's been pretty crazy.
5: Now gaining the attention of the mayor of Gastonia. He says, apparently, we are the talk of the town. And while Gastonia is certainly not Switzerland, we're glad people are learning more about our great city. We're glad to see so many people having fun with Zachary Cassie's post. And hopefully, Ms. Garcia will come back to see all the great things our city has to offer. In fact, if they want to contact me, I love to give them a personal tour and show them what makes our city tick.
6: So I'm sure there's pretty parts of it, so I will 100% go back.
8: I've never stopped in the city, and, you know, I think it's time to pay a visit.
0: Oh, I don't know how. No, like, listen, I don't understand how you're from here, you know.
1: You can't just, you could Google it.
0: And then you just
1: figure it out.
0: But I mean, like, to think we have this kind of scenery.
1: Dumb.
0: You know?
1: If you're that dumb, but you should, you know.
0: Like, we all basically know what places look like, right?
9: Well, they were driving.
0: They were driving.
9: They were only an hour away.
0: You'd see the mountains.
9: So, like, you should have known.
0: Oh,
9: what do you think? 30 minutes away. Wait a second.
3: What do you think? The mountains. We're heading into the mountains soon.
0: Well, we should see them any minute.
9: I don't understand.
0: You know? Mountains don't just sneak up on you. You know?
9: It's crazy.
0: You literally see them for a state away.
3: Not, I mean, I won't say not. I as watching those videos, I did think, okay, maybe a couple of people could fall for this.
0: Yeah, the only ones that I think you could maybe fall for is they show like a little lake or something, like a little spring or something.
1: Mm-hmm.
0: Because there is a spring that when shot under the right conditions in Michigan looks incredible.
3: Mm-hmm.
0: It looks like it's, you know, from someplace tropical, but it is actually just Michigan. But
9: well, I would see like people from other countries.
0: Yes, because you don't know. You just, you're like, oh, I don't know what Michigan looks like. Maybe it has a gigantic mountain range.
3: It's true. I mean, I'm sure there's people that have never been to the Upper Peninsula of Michigan and didn't realize, you know, there's turquoise waters and white sand.
0: Yeah, that's true. Sure.
1: Yeah.
3: You'd never imagine it would be there.
1: But
3: that does exist.
0: Yeah.
3: But there's a lot of fake stuff out there, too.
9: So that guy's just getting millions of views.
3: Yeah. On his fake.
9: And but they're interviewing him doing fake stuff. It's so crazy.
3: Yeah, that's his footage, right?
9: Yeah.
3: Like, he's been to those places like in Switzerland
1: or
3: whatever.
1: Names,
3: but he's putting different U.S. cities on.
9: Dumb. people.
1: I really don't
3: watch her stuff.
0: I was going to say, this is the best pictured rocks video I've ever seen. Yeah.

0: Live.
1: Who's this?
2: Kristen Worldwide.
0: Oh.
2: No free plug there, Kristen.
3: Once again, though, look, just rocks. Just stones. Oh, that's kind of nice.
4: It's pretty. It's beautiful, it's nice Chuck. There.
3: I'm not doing this. I mean, let's go.
2: Oh, I'd love to.
3: But see, but that is like all it's purple, beautiful. Right? Like it's supposed to look all purple to me.
0: No, not no. up here.
3: I thought you're supposed to, the painted rocks, you just take a picture of them and it's amazing stuff.
2: That's well, painted. It look, it doesn't say purple. Them.
0: They're beautiful.
2: Sure.
0: Look at those cliffs.
2: Pictured rocks, yeah.
0: Overhangs.
3: The painted pictured. The painted Michigan.
2: Not for everybody, but still beautiful. If you want to see it. Okay.
3: Yes.
2: How long does it take you to poop?
3: Sometimes a long time.
2: Because for me, this would never be an issue. I am in and out.
3: Okay.
2: I don't linger unless I'm in severe intestinal distress.
3: Right.
2: Wrap it up.
0: How long does it take you to poop?
2: A couple minutes, max.
0: Wow.
3: Yeah.
2: I don't like to spend a ton of time in the bathroom.
3: Okay. No, it's how you get a hernia. Or, right. or not a hernia.
0: Hemorrhoids.
2: Hemorrhoids.
3: Yeah. I guess you could probably get a hernia too.
0: Easy.
3: Yeah.
2: In New York, they unveiled new public bathrooms.
3: Timer.
2: In 10 minutes, that door's going to open.
3: Oh, well, 10 minutes.
2: Whether you're ready or not.
0: What? It can't just open on me.
2: Ready it's going to
4: lock it again.
0: Oh, the anxiety.
2: 10 minute time limit. They'll announce it.
3: You are 1 minute away from the door opening.
2: You guys, you could,
4: can't you just lock it again if you're not ready?
2: Let's find out. Here's the story from NBC New York.
5: When cyclist Charles Liu goes somewhere, sometimes he's got to go.
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5: Mayor Mamdani said he can empathize.
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8: It's touchless.
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6: 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If we can get this everywhere, like I feel I was in Tokyo.
5: New York is nobody's first choice to find a public restroom. With only 1,000 citywide, that's one of the worst ratios in the country. For decades, past mayors have promised fixes. In 2008, the Bloomberg administration rolled out a coin-operated stall in Madison Square Park, also with a time limit, prompting chuckles from the News 4 team.
9: So after 50 minutes, the doors fly open. It's true.
5: Most of the city's existing public restrooms are in parks. Yep, but even the parks commissioner told me there simply aren't enough.
4: They need them in New York.
2: Oh,
4: you need bathrooms.
2: Sure
3: they,
2: so
3: need something.
4: They look nice and you spend that much money.
2: But they've got to do it. Otherwise, a homeless man will just live in them.
3: Exactly.
4: Right. That's exactly why they have to do it.
3: Oh, this is nice. It's all wallpapered.
2: Yeah. So unless you have another phone, you only get 10 minutes. So you can't just go right back in.
3: Yeah. Yeah. No, I mean, 10 minutes should be long.
4: That should
3: enough.
4: Be enough.
2: More than enough.
4: Yeah,
2: unless you've
4: you
2: got
4: be able to get it done.
3: Some
2: like
3: kind
2: you've
3: of emergency.
2: Got that lettuce diarrhea or something.
3: Yeah, exactly. But
2: you can't get off.
3: Right. But I think when the door swings open, I just scream out lettuce diarrhea, you know?
2: Lettuce diarrhea!
4: Get away.
2: Someone's scamming for
4: look.
2: Me.
3: Don't come in here.
2: Mm-hmm. I guess they have these two in Ann Arbor. They have standalone thrones that have a 10-minute timer. And there's some in Royal Oak, too.
3: Okay.
2: So there's some in Michigan okay. already.
3: Man, so that company's good. Doing well, huh?
2: Yeah. I guess. Their cleaning crew is on call. I mean, I well, feel like you're going to need someone there around the clock.
4: Yeah.
2: On
4: yeah.
2: call.
3: I feel like they are at home, and then something breaks, and then they get a phone call.
4: For that much money, they should be on call, ready
3: yeah.
4: to go.
2: There's going to be poop splattered everywhere in these things.
3: Ooh, well, nasty stuff.
0: Is it a tank system like a porta potty?
3: Or it doesn't look like it, does it?
2: But it would have
0: plumbing?
2: To be.
0: How? You can't
4: there's
0: plumbing.
4: No plumbing.
3: It's one of those
4: it has
3: ones
4: to be a
3: where
4: tank.
3: It burns it.
2: But you know, like
3: hydrates
2: those,
3: it?
2: Those trailers they have at like nice events?
3: Yeah.
2: I think it's like that. It goes to a tank,
3: okay.
2: not quite a porta potty.
3: I just
2: flushed
3: wondered
2: with it, water.

0: Would you do it?
1: There's no point now.
0: Okay, back in the day. Let's say, Jason, your hoop streams.
2: Okay, how much can I get? Four inches. I'm going from what to what?
0: Couple of inches is probably what you're going to get.
2: Yes.
1: Couple of inches, huh?
0: Couple of inches.
2: That might put me to 6 foot.
0: So you do it.
1: No, it won't.
0: Oh.
2: Yeah, I'm 5'9". Couple of inches.
0: No. Taking over the role of Dave. But Chuck the
1: Well, no, I'm just saying. I mean, like 2 inches for me, there's no point. When we get to 5'10".
2: Right, almost 6 foot.
1: No.
3: Women are so lucky. We can just throw on heels and it's done.
1: I can throw on heels.
0: He's got to throw on his big Skechers. He just throws on his big Skechers with a big sole.
1: I've never been taller than I am right now.
2: You don't think I'll put on heels? Yeah. I'll put on a pair of heels.
0: You don't know what he does at home.
3: Blast in them.
0: Well, we have heard of this procedure, but I guess it is getting perfected. And it now gets you back on your feet in weeks instead of what used to take months.
1: Well, that was the thing that stopped me. Well, I think it's incredibly painful, too, because they cut your bones. You know, they cut your bones. Fun.
0: But they say this new procedure will make it more common. More people will be getting taller.
1: So I can't remember. Do they extend your femur?
0: Here's the story.
1: Oh, okay.
0: From NBC News.
4: Yes. Dr. Craig, good to see you again.
5: While there are countless reasons to go under the knife, David Ontaneda is here meeting with Dr. Craig Robbins for one reason only.
6: What was your starting height?
4: 5'6".
6: And so now you're about 5'9".
4: I'm about 5'9" right now.
5: This is no follow-up. The 38-year-old is getting stature surgery, more commonly referred to as leg lengthening.
4: You want me to lay down?
6: Yep.
0: Now, did they block out his genitals just for the news, or is that how it always appears on the...
1: Let me see.
3: Might be the way it always is.
1: Oh, maybe. I don't know.
4: Yeah. Lay down?
6: Yeah.
5: Ontaneda coming back for a second procedure. First on his femurs, now on his tibias.
1: Oh, yeah,
5: hoping
1: both.
5: To reach a height of 5'11".
7: You're doing this 5'11"? Again?
4: Yeah. Having told her friends all my life, you always want to be kind of the same height. Just to not stand out. Negatively.
5: Assuming no complications, he'll reach his goal in about 3 months.
8: You make a small incision in the skin.
5: NBC News granted rare access to a surgery that for decades, in this setting, has been shrouded in secrecy. And the subject of satire.
9: Because in order for Griff to achieve his dreams, I had to donate my leg bones.
5: At the Paley Orthopedic and Spine Institute in West Palm Beach, doctors now using new technology.
1: They were chopping his bone. 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
3: For cosmetic purpose, to be taller.
2: I'm up.
0: Holy hell!
3: I don't get it.
1: They literally chiseled his bone. They chiseled right through his bone.
0: Dear God.
5: It's called the Precise Max, or PMAX nail, designed to reduce the risk of complications, help ease recovery, and lessen pain. 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
10: We're not making better basketball players. 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
5: Dr. Dror Paley, who has been performing these surgeries for nearly 4 decades, also helped design the proprietary technology used in the procedure.
10: One shouldn't take this frivolously. 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
4: Feeling a lot better.
5: Recovery will likely take a whole year, at which point all of the nails and screws will be removed from his leg bones. The scar is the only other evidence outside the obvious change in height.
4: This is not an easy surgery. It's very painful.
3: Yeah.
4: But ultimately, it has its rewards. And you got to do that risk trade-off.
5: It's not cheap. He says he'll end up paying more than $200,000 out of pocket between the surgeries, recovery, and physical therapy.
1: Wow, they put it right through his hips.
3: $200,000, you go through all of that.
1: No, no. Risk for 3 inches and for chicks to still just ignore you?
2: For chicks to still just completely ignore you.
3: You could have just bought some shoes that made you a little taller.
1: That's it.
2: All this height and no personality. It's not going to do me much.
3: What was he? 5'6"? Yeah. He was 5'6", right?
1: Yeah, 5'6". And with
0: aiming to be 6 feet.
3: That's insane.
2: All of my friends are taller. Come on.
1: I just wish I was taller. And it's like the ladies aren't coming around.
3: The lifetime of pain that he'll probably be in, too.
1: Oh, yeah, right, because you don't know what it is.

0: it's done yet.
1: If you've broken a leg or something, they say that you've a greater risk for arthritis and different things. And
0: sure.
1: Like, what's going to happen down the road to this guy?
0: Well, like, look, it's like they detached his hip bone. Like, these are joint areas, you know? That rod is sticking through his entire bone.
2: Yeah, it's not even just the femur. I mean, it's the lower, like,
0: yeah,
2: I mean, it's like
0: he's
2: the
0: doing
2: whole,
0: both, he's
2: both
0: doing
2: legs,
0: it all.
2: Too.
0: He's doing it all. This guy is a moron with a lot of money.
1: Thanks for giving me the big privacy box, though.
0: Wow.
1: Cover my genitals with a great big...
2: Gotta cover those balls.
0: Too. Yeah, that's it.
2: Old balls.
0: It's the balls, you know?
1: Because when I had my scan done, they were looking in there, right?
0: Oh, sure.
2: Well, yeah, you can black that out.
0: Yeah, fine. How are you going to black that thing out? They don't have a square box long enough.
3: You're going to block out the sun.
0: Okay. Yeah. I don't know, man. It just seems silly to me.
1: You can check out this video, by the way, at DaveAndChuckTheFreak.com. You will, as we were, be stunned by the noises of them, like, breaking his bones with, looks like a chisel and a hammer.
0: Oh, man, yeah. They literally were chopping through his bone. Yep. Mm-mm-mm.
1: It ain't worth it.
2: Nope.
0: It doesn't seem like it.
1: For a couple of inches.
0: No.
2: Most cosmetic procedures are not worth it. I really don't get it.
1: Like, if I was a 5-foot man and it would get me to 6 feet, okay, maybe.
0: Maybe.
1: Maybe.
0: Maybe.
1: I can gain a foot.
0: Yeah.
1: I'm 5 feet tall.
0: You're 5 feet. You know, but if you're 5 feet and go to 5'3",
1: not worth it.
0: Not worth it. If you're 5'6" and go to 5'8", it's not worth it.
1: 4'8" to 5'2".
0: It's not worth it. You're still 5'2". Like, go talk to a young woman and ask her what she's looking for in a guy.
1: We do have someone that went through this.
0: Mm.
1: A lady. Kate.
0: Well, that's a twist.
1: Why? You've done leg lengthening surgery, Kate?
4: Hi, Lisa Three-Way.
0: Yes,
4: I have. I had it, so I had acute polio in one leg.
0: Okay, that makes sense.
4: All good, no sad stories. But so I'm fine now. So they needed to even out the legs because then your hips are uneven your whole life, which can, you know, wear and tear. Huh. But the thing is, when people have it as adults, it's crazy because you need your bones to be growing. And when you're a kid, it's fast, your body's growing. So I think, like, recovery as an adult, like, there's no way it's taking faster. And then also your muscles get atrophied because you think about it, you're stretching everything.
0: Yeah.
4: So your muscles get thinner and then you're all scarred up. So it's crazy.
1: So
4: to
1: you
4: me
1: never recommend it.
4: This.
1: Obviously, you have a legitimate reason, but
0: yeah.
4: No. Other than that,
1: yeah.
4: And many surgeons won't do it for non-pure medical reasons.
2: Yeah, I wouldn't think so.
1: Thanks, Kate. Thanks for calling in.
0: You know,
1: have a good day.
0: And
2: it's $200,000.
0: It's incredible risk, but the right doctor will do it.
1: Yeah.
0: You know, he wants that $200,000, baby. I need a new car, baby.
3: Polio,
1: Tell Ryan's
0: polio. Yeah. It's coming back.
1: Tell Ryan's off when the polio calls to get through.
3: Well, chasing the Jews back on the phones, baby.
0: He's a little rusty. He's a little rusty.
3: Get ready to get
1: polio,
3: wacky.
1: Polio, line one.
0: Yeah.
3: You'll hear a little bit more of that.
0: Dave, there's an incredible polio call on 9-1.
1: No, it was legitimate. I get it.
0: Yeah,
1: it makes sense.
0: She's
1: warning people not to do this because she had to go through it for another reason. But again, you can check it out at DaveAndChuckTheFreak.com. We'll take a break. When we return, was a man arrested after farting in bed with his wife?
0: Oh, wow. Send me to jail.
1: Is Ozempic making people blind? And how did a woman fall into a sinkhole in her own backyard? All that and more coming up when we return right after this.
5: Previously on Dave and Chuck the Freak.
1: J-O-I is becoming the internet's favorite kink. And if you don't know what that means, it means jerk off instruction. If you're into J-O-I,
0: yes.
1: Tell us what you like about it.
0: Well,
2: oh my God.
1: And you can
2: what
1: ask
2: do you like
1: for
2: about
1: voice
2: it?
1: Changing technology.
6: One of the things I like the most about
1: I'm sorry, I missed your name. Sorry?
6: Richard.
1: Oh, it's Richard. Because you sound a lot like Chuck.
6: No.
1: And with his hand in front of his face.
6: No. He's got allergies with the smoke.
1: I think you forgot also voice-changing technology.
6: Oh, sorry about that. So what I like about it is very attractive. Love it. Tells you what to do, and then a lot of these...

0: 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It's like a, hey, you've had a hard day.
1: Hey, you're just doing your Chuck voice.
2: You can just put the thing down. And just,
1: you forgot your alias. I think what the guy was trying to say.
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0: Chuck Dufresne coming up. Are weight loss drugs making people blind? What happened after a woman fell into an 8-foot sinkhole in her own backyard? And would you spend $60 for one loaf of bread? That's all coming up.
1: First, get ready for it.
0: We'll start with this.
2: Man, Florida's effed up.
0: I think everyone can agree that one of the worst places to pass gas is in bed, especially if you're sleeping with someone else.
1: Or hilarious. Can go two ways.
0: It creates a hot box of stink.
3: Yeah. Right? Yeah, it's gross.
1: Yep. Dutch oven.
0: It's not an arrestable offense, but apparently this one is. A 32-year-old man in Florida named Anthony Gordon was arrested after an altercation with his girlfriend all started because of his gassy ass one night.
1: That's wild.
0: The girlfriend begged him
1: Please don't.
0: Stop ripping disgusting farts in bed.
1: You can't help it. You can kind of help it, but...
0: And that set him off.
1: It hurts.
0: He started arguing with her. He called her some mean names.
1: Mm-hmm.
0: So she spit in his face.
1: Okay. Yeah. Yeah.
0: And then he strangled her.
1: Oh, wow. Yeah. Escalated.
0: It did escalate. She called police. Said that he was choking her. He admitted that he choked her dumb ass because she spit on him after she wouldn't let him fart.
1: Yeah.
4: Yep. Music is crazy for that.
1: Yeah.
4: Strangulation.
1: Yeah.
0: He's been charged with domestic battery by strangulation. That's a felony that could get him up to 5 years in prison over his farts.
1: Yeah. I mean, the farts that my kids have heard from me versus anyone else in alive are, it's not even close.
3: Your poor kids.
1: Yeah, I mean, like, Stella has heard
0: Stella.
1: That she can't even.
0: Poor
1: she's
0: Stella.
1: Like, wow. I'm like, I know. Incredible, isn't it? It's like a finely tuned machine.
0: The smell's the worst. Sounds are
3: weird. It's all about the smell.
0: It's all about the smell.
3: Not about the sound.
0: These apparently were horrifying.
1: Of course.
0: His mugshot. He's got the face.
1: Oh, wow.
0: You can tell by his face that he's got a stinky ass.
3: Yeah.
1: Yep.
4: Looks like a lot of tofu and vegetables.
1: He makes some bad choices.
3: Yeah.
0: But up to five farts could lead up to 5 years in jail.
1: I mean, yeah.
0: I mean, it all started with farts.
1: Yeah. I mean, you gotta...
3: crazy.
1: Yeah, you gotta know who you're with. Before you fart in bed.
0: If you want to see his mugshot, it is up at DaveAndChuckTheFreak.com. You can see what this farter looks like. But off to prison for him, it looks like.
1: Yeah, can't strangle somebody.
0: You cannot.
1: You know, just...
0: Not at all.
1: Just pull the covers over their head.
0: But that's... It ain't worth it, right? It's a fart. It ain't worth going to prison for.
1: No.
0: Like some lady... One of our fast food freakout stories that turned dark-sided from a while ago. Church's Chicken, order mix-up.
3: Mm.
0: Shot the worker.
1: Yeah. Mm-hmm.
0: Worker dies. 30 years in prison, just a sentence.
3: Yeah.
0: Because of your chicken.
1: Yeah.
0: It ain't worth it.
1: Right.
0: Church's Chicken ain't worth nothing. Who's killing someone for churches?
1: But even if it's wrong, okay? Like, even if you didn't give me the right couple pieces of chicken that I wanted, it's still just pretty good.
0: Yeah.
1: Chicken, just eat it.
0: Drive along. Don't kill.
1: Yeah. No, it's not worth it.
0: It's never worth it.
1: I don't know if it's worse to maybe give yourself a little window and fart out of the blanket window or to keep it encased in the tomb of the sheets. What do you think?
4: You got to take yourself to the bathroom.
1: No.
4: Yes.
1: Let's not get too carried.
0: So you're telling me if you're in bed with your wife, you get up every time and go to the bathroom.
4: If I'm unleashing stinky farts like that for a consecutive period of time, I probably need to take myself to the bathroom.
0: The stink, yes.
4: And then I'll come back.
0: I mean,
1: if
0: regular
1: you're just
0: fart,
1: gassy
0: no.
1: with like just.
0: But if you know it's going to blow the house down.
4: Enough that she's like, stop it, or I'm going to spit in your face.
1: Yeah.
4: Okay.
0: Yeah.
1: You do.
4: I'll go to the bathroom.
1: I agree. I agree with that.
0: Yeah.
1: It's not very nice.
4: No.
0: Okay. Is this worth it? You look great.
1: Okay.
0: But now you're blind.
3: No.
1: I don't know what you're talking about. I can barely see right now.
3: GLP-1s.
0: He's had some vision issues. But yeah, more and more people are filing lawsuits against the makers of GLP-1 medications, claiming they're now blind.
1: It's what they're very concerned about it and have been from the very start of even me being on it, which has now been a long time. You know, you can go blind.
0: You can definitely go
1: blind.
0: You can go blind. This guy in Massachusetts, he's now joining the lawsuits. He went blind. Boston 25 News has his story.
5: This lawsuit now joining a stack of others just like it. A Dedham man says he's experiencing Ozempic blindness, calling us immediately after our story about the serious side effect aired.
6: There's no warning sign at all. There's no pain. It just comes.
5: It's a nightmare, Ed Gillen tells me he can't wake up from, starting with what he thought was some sort of floater in his eye.
6: I woke up on a Saturday morning and had a speck in my eye.
5: Just a few doctor's appointments later.
6: Boom. Lights out.
5: Gillen was in the dark.
6: I was completely blacked out.
5: The father of four, a 39-year highway worker for the state. And beloved softball coach has always led the way.
6: I was very good at my job. And now I got to learn this, a new job of being blind.
5: Now he needs this walking stick and a helping hand to get around at all. And says without his support circle.
6: Without them?
0: Thank you, Dave.
3: Yeah.
6: I'm not here today.
0: I'm on these, by the way. Yeah, I'm on these.
6: It's been your story. I had to call and I said, you know what? These people are going through the pain, the suffering, like the toughness of this.
7: My vision's just not as what it was.
5: Once Gillen heard our story on Boston 25 News, it clicked that others may be victims of what his doctors are calling Ozempic blindness.
6: He, ironically, was the doctor who discovered this, that Ozempic blindness is a thing. He ran me through all kinds of tests and said, this is definitely symptoms of taking the GLP-1 Ozempic.
0: One of us will help you in. Don't worry.
1: Like, oh, no. If I go blind, I'm done.
3: I
1: might be done for a lot less than that. You know?
3: What I was wondering was, is that man diabetic? Is that why he's taking it? I don't think he's taking it just... That's the part they're leaving out of this, like, because you already have a risk when you're diabetic
1: of vision problems. Well, and that's why I always wonder too, like, it's, you know, what comes first? Is it the chicken or the egg? Were you going to lose your sight anyway because you weren't taking care of your diabetes the way that you need to? Is it the, you know what I mean? Like
0: individuals with pre-existing vascular or metabolic risk factors face a higher association. Over 50, yeah. Pre-existing type 2 diabetes.
1: Yep.
0: Vascular comorbidities, like high blood pressure, high cholesterol.
1: Yep. Check.
0: Obstructive sleep apnea.
1: Check.
0: Leaks.
1: I don't care.
0: You care, man. Don't be ridiculous.
1: To live for.
4: You want your eyes.
0: You want your eyes. Nothing you can't see chicks that. No more.
1: Yeah. I'm not really looking.
4: You can't see Swiss Army knives in the dirt anymore.
1: That's true.
0: Now, that's cut my hand wide about.
1: Open. Almost cut my hand wide open. Would have been devastating.
4: Why is everything making us blind? You were telling me boner pills are going to make me blind, too.
1: Everything. I just think we, as humans, have a chance to go blind with everything. You know? And it sucks. I mean, that really sucks. I would love to do, like, some kind of in-depth dive into that man's health situation, you know?
3: Right.
1: Like, what else has he got going on?
3: If he was diabetic, would it have been better to take just insulin? Would that have helped? You know, like, what? Or is the drug that...
1: I think what they're generally trying to do is they're trying to get, like, two or three things under control, right? So, like, yes, it helps with insulin production, you know, for me. That's what it does. And then, you know, early on, it... helps

0: you'll lose a ton of weight, which eventually those kind of go away. Like, that's where I'm at right now. Like, I switched from Ozempic to something else. I don't know. They all could be doing the same thing.
1: Same type of, like, a GLP-1 type of thing?
0: Yeah, it's like Mounjaro now or whatever.
1: Oh, okay, yeah. Yeah.
2: Still an injection?
1: Yeah.
0: Yeah, yeah. But it's like, at some point, you know, like, now that I don't really have any of, like, the weight loss effects, is it worth should it? I just switch to something else? You know what I mean? The problem with the other stuff is I think that it was what was really making me very sick, was taking the other pills. So I'm not really looking forward to that life again.
2: Yeah, no,
0: you know?
2: I get it. It's a balance. For sure. But it's scary. And again, it's fairly new medication, right? So you don't have any long-term studies on it yet. All right, you do not want to go into your own backyard and fall into a sinkhole.
0: No.
2: But it happened to a woman, and her poor dog couldn't find out where she was.
0: Oh.
2: Here's the story.
3: Someone needs help. The family dog hears it, but where is the voice coming from? It's coming from this hole.
4: Yes. What? Bloody murder.
3: Danielle Timon was walking in her backyard on Long Island when she says the ground suddenly collapsed beneath her.
1: Can't even walk in your backyard.
4: No, quickly. You can't. Seconds. I just was walking. The ground was not there anymore. And then I was whoosh down in a hole 8 feet deep.
3: You just go straight down.
4: I just went sloop, slip right down.
3: Turns out Danielle fell into an abandoned cesspool that she had no idea existed. She was scared to climb out for fear the stone and bricks lining the cesspool would crumble and trap her. So you start calling for help.
4: Yeah. I was like, what? Like, I couldn't get out physically. I'm like, all right, let's do what they do in the movies. Let's just scream. And I just started screaming.
5: Help!
4: Please, please help. Like a million times. I was out of breath, and I was crying, and my throat hurt, but I was like, just take a breath, calm down, keep going. I just kept screaming and screaming and screaming.
3: Neighbor Christine Chanowski was having breakfast on her porch.
2: Oh, that
3: she
2: bitch
3: and another
2: won't shut
3: neighbor
2: up.
3: Came running when they heard the screams. Once you got over here, did you understand what was happening?
4: No. No, not at all. We were actually looking up. We thought maybe she was in a shed. We heard Danielle say, like, I'm in the ground, or I'm down here. And that's when our eyes went down. And then we noticed our flip-flops and the hole.
6: Oh, my God, I see the hole. I see you.
3: Christine called 911.
6: A lady fell in a hole in the back of her yard.
3: Police used a ladder to help Danielle climb out of the hole.
4: Yeah, I was, like, shaking like a leaf. But it was so scary. Who would you see it on the movie? You see it on TV, people falling in holes. I mean, that's crazy.
0: That's wild.
2: The dog's like, what? Where is this bitch?
0: So someone just had like an old septic thing or something.
2: What's a cesspool?
0: I don't know. Like, what the heck
2: is
0: that?
2: It sounds like a septic.
0: It sounded like a well. You know, it was like in case.
2: It's a cesspool septic. Simple, outdated underground pit that collects raw, untreated household wastewater.
0: Oh.
1: Mm. Cesspool.
0: I mean, fill it in for me.
2: You don't want a backyard cesspool.
0: Like, we stopped
2: I'm
0: using
2: sure
0: it.
2: It smelled real good.
0: Oh, man.
2: Too trapped down there. Yeah, a little walk in your own backyard.
1: Yeah, that's Boom. It. You're yeah, that's underground it. Hole. I mean, I hope I never have to have call you guys and tell you I fell in a hole in my backyard.
0: I'm waiting for
2: I
0: it
2: hope.
0: Now.
2: You
0: I'm
2: know?
0: Waiting
2: no.
0: for it.
2: No.
0: If so anyone's falling in
2: moment.
0: It, listen,
1: I'm
0: telling
1: I'm
0: you.
1: I'm going to lie. I'm not telling you.
0: No, don't tell us. No,
1: you would make
0: can't.
1: Fun of me so bad.
0: Listen. Oh, my God, Lisa. But if there is a person that's going to fall in a backyard hole.
1: Me, it's me.
0: It's Lisa.
2: Of course it is.
0: It's Lisa.
2: Yeah.
0: There's no question.
1: Is,
0: I'm as safe as it gets when it comes to backyard holes.
1: True.
2: I'm telling you that as Waymos roll out across the country more and more, they're encountering more and more issues as they're working out the technology. Well, this time in Denver, I guess this farmer's market popped up out of nowhere.
0: Uh-oh.
2: Waymo drove right through it.
0: Well, it's not on their maps.
2: Here's the story from Fox 31.
7: Yeah, this whole thing happened about 8:15 Sunday morning. The director of the farmers market says the Waymo was driving west here on Florida. Now, there was a road closed sign here on the right side of the street, but the left side of the street was still open to vendor traffic as vendors were still setting up. She says that the Waymo followed a vendor vehicle through this area and then turned right here on South Pearl. This video shows the Waymo driving down South Pearl Street in Denver as 160 farmers market vendors are setting up tents along the closed street.
5: actually had entered through our food truck area.
8: Nicole Jarman, the production director of the farmers market, says the Waymo followed another vehicle through.
5: Because it's still loading, our barricades are moved to the side, so there's vehicular access, and it kind of followed that traffic, went slow, and then made its way on out at Arkansas and kept going.
8: Jarman said the Waymo moved slowly down the street and maneuvered around tents and other vehicles before exiting.
0: Did great.
5: It was not anything that made us nervous.
8: No one was hurt, but the incident does bring up safety concerns surrounding Waymo. According to Waymo, the autonomous vehicle was navigating to an address on Pearl Street, quickly identified the situation, and maneuvered out of the market area. A spokesperson said, quote, "The trust and safety of the community is our top priority. We are dedicated to learning from this situation as we continue improving road safety in the cities we serve."
2: Yeah, I mean,
9: I thought it was going to be barreling through there,
0: knocking
9: like,
0: down old ladies buying their tomatoes. No.
2: No. It just, that normally is open to regular traffic. They shut it down for one day for a farmer's market, and the barrier was removed. It followed another car through it, assuming, okay, this is a regular road.
0: It's not smart enough to be like, oh, I probably shouldn't drive through this farmer's market that's being set up. It just looks... nothing says road closed to it, and there's a car in front of it.
2: Right. If it had reached a point where it couldn't have got through, it just would have stopped.
0: Yeah.
2: Right?
0: Yeah.
2: They would have had a Waymo in the middle of their farmer's market all day.
0: Yeah. Not bad.
2: That's how it would have been. All right. Time for this.
10: Craving something sweet? Want something new to eat? It's David Check the Freeze. Junk food roundup.
2: Would you spend $60 on a loaf of bread?
1: No.
2: One loaf of bread.
0: What is it? What kind
1: start
0: of...
1: Start baking.
11: Was it gold?
2: No, it's new. Oh. And it's one of those things that it's in Soho in New York. Listen.
1: What is the deal?
2: There's nothing better than fresh baked bread.
0: Yeah. Which you can make at home.
2: With the best butter. Oh my God almighty.
0: Yeah, but you can make it at home.
2: It's
1: so good.
2: What's
1: so special about this bread?
0: It's in Soho.
2: And that's it. It's one of those hip things that's taken off, and now people are spending $60 on a loaf of bread.
0: If you can separate
12: there
0: a rich
12: aren't
0: person
12: many things
0: from
12: in
0: that.
12: Life more normal than bread. But in Soho, people stand in line for a loaf.
2: Oh my God. Do you see the people making it? Do you see their stupid outfits? They look like some sort of bread cult members.
0: Oh.
2: What is happening?
1: That's scary. It's a bread cult.
2: It's a bread cult.
0: It's a bread cult.
2: Oh. Holy smokes.
0: Wow, now I'm in.
2: Bread cult.
12: For a loaf. A $60 loaf.
13: We were talking about it on our way. $60 loaf, we got to try it.
14: It's kind of fun sometimes.
0: Oh, that's the wrong way to think
14: fun.
0: Of life.
14: Yeah. Definitely there's a group of people that will not come try this bread because $60 is frankly ridiculous.
12: Yet here they are. Just trying to find out what $60
0: look at this
12: tastes
0: group.
12: Like.
0: Oh my God.
14: Definitely more flavorful bread.
1: Yeah, right.
0: That's a bread expert,
14: really
0: though.
12: Well, it's not an extravagant recipe. Rye flour, water, and salt.
0: Same thing.
12: But also something you won't find on the label and has become rather expensive in New York.
0: Amen.
12: Time.
15: The time comes from giving the bread and the sourdough. The time it really needs to develop all these amazing flavors.
12: The dough ferments for 24 hours.
0: That's
12: after baking, it rests for another 8. 32 hours to make something most of us never give a second thought.
14: In today's world, we're really looking for speed and efficiency. New York City being like one of the most fast-paced places in the world. So maybe slowing down and taking things a step back might be worthwhile.
12: Funny thing about time.
0: Get it out.
12: We're always trying to save it, but here you're invited to taste what happens when you don't.
2: Get out of here.
15: Redefining what bread can be and can mean to people and putting it back to the centerpiece of our table.
12: Because even if you're always in a hurry, you can still appreciate something that's not in a hurry.
1: You're an idiot.
13: So what's the hurry?
1: Yeah. Eat this bread. Yeah,
0: that's
14: I
0: the
14: loved
0: problem.
14: It.
12: In Soho, Steve Overmeyer, CBS News, New York.
1: They made it look all fancy. Their
2: and they have cult members serving you in their matching outfits and headbands. They all had the same headbands, too. That
0: it's so weird.
1: The place creeps me out.
2: It's the weirdest thing.
1: It's just bread.
16: Can I just get a little bit of butter on it, too?
2: I don't need all that stuff.
0: These fish eggs.
16: No.
2: You'll have a honeycomb and lemon zest.
0: So the lady that was in line who was like, oh, I understand not everyone's going to come here because $60
2: is ridiculous.
0: They're not going to want to try it. Like the wrong response is when you hear there's a $60 bread, The wrong response is, ooh, $60, I should go try it.
2: Yeah.
0: What you should say is, that person is an ass.
1: Yeah.
0: So I am not eating their $60 bread, but we're just too dumb.
2: Absolutely.
0: We're too dumb, and I think so there are some people that are like, oh, well, it's $60.
1: Yeah, they have
0: going to try it.
2: Well, this won't cost you $60, but if you eat a lot of Spam, you probably don't keep a finger on the pulse of the latest culinary trends.
0: That's right.
2: Or even the ones that are years old now, but you are interested in more varieties of Spam. Hot honey Spam.
0: Oh, here we go.
2: They're late to this bandwagon, but they're there now. It's a new permanent flavor, hot honey Spam. It brings a sweet and spicy twist to the classic canned meat. The makers of Spam think it's something that Spam fans have been asking for a while because they're expanding into the breakfast market.
0: Man, I'm so far away from eating Spam.
2: Oh, me too.
1: I've never had it, never will.
16: I don't think I've had it either.
0: I can't either. I watched my dad eat it and I couldn't.
16: What's it taste like? Have you
0: bologna,
16: had it?
0: Bologna, I think. It's got to be bologna, right? Like a bologna?
16: But it's more like airy, right? Because it's like a loaf.
2: Is it airy? I thought it was thick and
0: it
2: dense.
0: It seemed like a dense meat to me.
2: Really? It's very dense.
0: It seemed like a dense meat. To me, it was like a ring bologna that they just like squished into a can shape.
2: There are now 15 flavors of Spam, including Korean barbecue, oven roasted, hickory smoke, teriyaki, jalapeno, and more.
0: And I don't know why, but like it's the can thing for me.
2: Because meat, I don't like meat in a can.
1: It's a whole deal.
0: Because like I remember as a kid, like eating like a ring bologna or something like that, and not having a problem with like cutting off a piece and eating it.
2: And my dad ate something different than this, and it was corned beef.
0: Oh, right. Yeah.
2: Also from a can. You'd have to like twist open.
0: Yeah, that key,
2: and it
0: man.
2: Was covered in this white film.
0: Oh. Yep.
1: Yuck.
2: And, oh, man.
16: Yeah, that's not the corned beef I know.
0: Oh, no.
2: No, it's like the UK, like British corned beef in a can.
0: Yep.
2: It is.
0: Now, maybe that is.
2: This right here. It's available at Aldi.
0: Oh, you probably.
2: Aldi has it. This one's product of Brazil, but, yeah, inside that can is a world of hurt. It's scared the hell out.
1: It should say that.
2: The world out of me when I was a kid, though. I'd open it for him sometimes to make him a sandwich. And this stuff.
0: Yeah, like, yeah. No, that's what's in it.
2: I just remember the one he had had like a white film. There it is. That white film.
1: Look at that.
2: Yeah. Oh, my God. So gross.
16: That's what I mean. It's like loaf-like.
0: Yeah, that is. But that is not. That's Spam. That's not what Spam comes out like. Spam comes out like a can-shaped hot dog.
16: It just looks like raw ground beef, man.
2: I know.
16: It probably is, right?
0: I can almost smell it.
2: No, I think it's cooked.
16: It is?
2: Yeah.
0: I can almost smell it right here.
2: I can, too. I know the smell. I used to make them sandwiches.
0: Mm.
2: But, oof. Not for me.
1: Mm-mm.
0: No. And like they love it in places, but
2: one more food note here. There's a new beer on the market just in time for Halloween, candy corn beer. Shock Top has unveiled a new candy corn wheat, a limited edition beer they've created in conjunction with Spirit Halloween.
0: Sure.
2: It's 5% alcohol by volume, so it's definitely an adult thing. They say it's already available at select beverage retailers. If it sells, they're going to make it a regular seasonal thing. As for someone who's tried it, they said the sweetness is surprisingly restrained. It still very much tastes like a wheat beer, but you get that candy corn flavor. It's definitely present. But they're not beating you over the head with a bucket full of sugar.
0: Yeah, I mean, sweet beer is, I don't know. I've had a couple of different.
2: Like, if you tried a pumpkin lager.
0: I haven't, not.
2: I have. And that, to me, is not sweet. Like, there's a definite hint of, like, the spices.
0: Right. I remember having, like, some kind of weird blueberry thing one time. It was very sweet. And
2: blueberry beer.
0: It was some kind of.
2: Gay date?
0: It was basically a gay date.
2: Yep.
0: And me and the fella went to this place, and it was, like, some kind of whatever. And it was their darkest beer that they had. but it was, had some kind of, I can't remember if it was blueberry or some kind of
2: was
0: berry.
2: It okay?
0: No. Too sweet. I was like, oh my God, I bet this thing is, you know, 7,000 calories.
2: Look out for candy corn beer.
16: It's hard to drink eight of those. I'll pass. Okay, that's like a one and done sort of thing.
0: Yeah, he likes that. He only drinks what he can drink eight of.
2: Exactly.
0: Yeah. I think you're learning.
16: Can't have a lot of those.
0: Yeah.
16: Sick from candy corn beer.
2: Ooh, yeah. Nope. Mm-mm. Really nasty. Mm-mm. When we come back in just a moment, why do you not want a sleepy bus driver? We'll explain. How did some loyal dogs rescue their owner after a stroke? And those crazy Canadians still to come on Dave and Chuck the Freak.
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2: I didn't even tell you guys what happened to me last week.
16: What?
2: I'm driving in. A dude jumps off the sidewalk, waving his arms in the air.
0: Trust no one
2: above his head. Dude, I don't know what was going on.
0: You were gonna get killed.
2: 911 and just said, hey, some guy tried to flag me down. I didn't stop. The dispatcher said, you made the right decision.
1: Yeah, because he hears this all the time and he's gonna kill you.
2: 911.
17: There was a scary guy, looked like a fat Mr. T, and God, he jumped right out in front of my car frantic. I just kept on driving.
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13: Back here on Dave and Chuck the Freak. And coming up, why do you not want a sleepy bus driver? How did some good boys rescue their owner after a stroke? And those crazy Canadians coming up.
14: Sir, news from the underground.
13: I'm Dave Hunter. Time now for a check of the news. Well, if your bus driver has his arms crossed and his head down.
15: Oh, yeah, that's it.
13: That's a sure sign something bad is about to happen when the bus is in motion.
15: Oh, no.
13: This bus driver fell asleep a couple of times. One time, then just crashed right into a tree.
15: Oh, boy.
13: Here's the story of what happened from WRAL-TV.
16: On MARTA bus 1915, video shows the driver struggled to stay awake last Monday.
15: I get it, dude.
16: This automated message appears to wake him up after he missed a green turn signal around 11:07 in the morning. He continued on his way.
17: If you drive professionally all the time, it's very easy for your body to
15: stop.
17: Slip
15: it. What
18: you
15: in
18: need to get some eyeglasses.
15: What in the hell? Who goes to the store as a fat
13: I'll
15: man?
13: Take the yellow round ones
15: that are way too small for your head.
18: Is he the only person that bought the?
13: Yes,
18: fat?
13: Absolutely.
15: And that's, you know, there are custom. Some people that believe like, I'll just be known for the stupid glasses.
13: Wacky glasses guy.
15: Yeah.
13: Wacky glasses guy.
15: And he's made it to TV.
16: Less than 10 minutes later, his hands are off the wheel.
15: Oh, no.
16: He appears to doze off again.
15: Oh, no. Here we go. This ain't good.
16: Crossing lanes.
15: No. This isn't good.
13: Here we go.
15: Wake up, dude. Guess what?
13: Oh, my goodness.
16: Attorney Joshua Schiffer says investigators have a lot to look at.
17: We are always looking for sleep issues when you see an accident of this type because it's surprisingly common for drivers to lose consciousness, as frightening as that is, due to the regularity of what they do for a living.
16: In a statement, Dunwoody police confirmed the driver fell asleep before failing to regain control Monday.

0: way.
1: Oh, you're getting that bus money.
2: Oh, yeah.
1: The driver is clearly out.
2: Yeah, it was an easy case to prove.
0: Oh, my God, yeah. You just, honestly, like, it sucks, but you want to be hurt a little bit. You want to be legitimately doctor hurt.
1: Yes, nothing that's going to really affect you.
0: Yeah, no, I know. Just a little bit, you know? Oh,
1: like back pain can't be
0: proven. I mean, well, that's the thing. Back pain, you're good.
1: Oh, no.
0: Mental anguish and scared to get on the bus.
3: Yep. Close head injury.
0: Oh, yeah.
3: No. I can't really even remember what happened.
0: Oh, that's right.
1: Yep.
3: It's hard to remember.
0: All I know is I'm scared and I can't get a boner.
1: Yes, can't get a boner.
0: Oh, yeah.
1: Gotta throw
0: that all
1: in
0: that
1: there.
0: Money.
1: Yep, trees make me pee.
0: Yep,
1: whatever.
0: So
1: it is.
0: Scared of trees.
1: Whatever it
0: and
1: is,
0: and they're everywhere.
1: Yep. Well, I can't leave my house now.
0: Don't hire that man.
1: No, those glasses gotta go.
0: No.
1: Here's another scary moment. No one fell asleep here. Just another roller coaster that stopped working.
4: A new record-breaking roller coaster at Six Flags Over Texas stopped mid-ride Saturday with 48 people on board. The park says a technical issue caused Tormenta Rampaging Run to stop at a designated safety point. Trained team members safely unloaded everyone, and thankfully no injuries were reported. The ride returned to service after about 50 minutes.
0: I hope I'm never on a roller coaster and they zoom right in on my neck.
1: Fat. It does wobble.
0: Oh, man.
1: It does wobble in the wind.
0: Yikes.
1: I know. They got some close-ups of whoever those test riders were.
0: Poor things.
1: Oh, goodness. His neck fat is moving all around.
0: It's not great.
1: Moving all around.
0: It's not great.
1: No. Well, here's some good puppies.
0: What'd they do?
1: They helped their owner after she had a stroke. You know, you got once something happens, like time's ticking, right?
0: Yeah, it
1: time's
0: is.
1: Time's ticking before you
0: they
1: are
0: start
1: not
0: freaking out.
1: So,
0: yes, that is how you can. Yes,
1: you could end up that way.
0: Whoa.
1: You don't want to end up like that.
0: No, I don't. But
1: your
0: my
1: loyal
0: cats
1: dogs
0: are not going to do anything.
1: Could help you
0: in
1: this case, at least. We're off to St. Augustine, Florida, and First Coast News.
5: First Coast News tonight.
1: Yes,
6: Mama loves you,
7: Bella, and Sam.
0: Yeah.
7: Eight paws. Two tails, one incredible story.
0: Like the
7: morning of December 3rd, their owner, Maureen Hatcher, collapsed from a stroke in her St. Augustine home.
6: I just went face first into the floor.
7: A clot cut off the blood flow to the right side of her brain. The clock was ticking.
6: I remember Sadie coming in, and I said, Mommy needs help. And then they were gone.
7: Almost as if they knew they had to act quickly, Bella and Sadie ran off.
0: Oh, my God.
7: The Ring camera on the front door
1: they
7: caught the moment the loyal pets dashed across the street alert a neighbor. Moments later, she arrives at the house. After a few tense seconds and no answer at the door, she goes inside and calls 911. Paramedics came, but instead of taking her to the nearest ER, they recognized the signs of the stroke and rushed her to Baptist's Comprehensive Stroke Center in Jacksonville.
0: Wow.
8: When a stroke happens, time is everything.
7: Dr. Nima Agahabraham says it's a decision that likely prevented permanent brain damage. Up until recently, it was believed patients that had gone untreated for as long as Hatcher were out of time. But doctors successfully removed the clot through a new procedure only specialists can pull off.
8: This is a relatively new procedure.
7: Using dye to find the clot, cutting into Hatcher's femoral artery in her leg, and maneuvering a stent retriever up to her neck to remove the clot.
1: Wow.
7: Something that up until a few years ago was unheard of.
8: By doing that, we restore blood flow back to the brain.
7: Now, making this story even more unbelievable is Hatcher's door always locks automatically, so she believes by pure chance, pure coincidence, it must have stayed slightly ajar that day to allow the dogs to get out.
6: By rights, I shouldn't be in the shape that I'm in.
7: So many things could have gone differently. The door could have been locked. Bella and Sadie could have stayed by Hatcher's side.
0: I mean, that's amazing.
7: The neighbor could have turned around and gone home. Luckily, Hatcher wasn't as alone as she thought.
6: I had an angel across the street. I had a great rescue in the neighborhood and the hospital.
7: And of course, Bella and Sadie.
9: You know what saved him, right?
0: Mm-hmm.
9: Nothing but the man upstairs, bro.
3: Nothing but the Lord, baby.
1: Yep.
3: Aw, I don't like stroke stuff.
0: No, it's scary
1: stuff.
0: You
1: don't like any stuff.
3: No, those,
1: scary
3: those images, and like, come on.
0: I know young people who've had them. I'm like,
2: me too.
0: What
2: the
0: heck?
1: Into his head.
3: No, they don't.
0: It's true. Like, driving home. And
1: that guy that was playing basketball.
0: Yeah.
1: After he had Panda Express.
0: Took that one shot, and it wasn't even close. And

0: And
1: it's amazing that treatment they have.
0: Yeah, no, that is unbelievable. Great.
1: And dogs. Gotta have a dog.
2: How did they know right those there. Dogs? They ran across the street for help.
0: Hershey, he would just go lay down.
2: Well, he'd look for food that you
0: weren't. Yeah, he'd be like, no one gets
3: now's the time.
0: Now's the time.
1: I'm not going to run across the street.
0: Finally, yeah. Stroked out, and I'm going to eat this pizza.
2: When we come back, what did a couple name their kid after giving birth in a KFC parking lot?
0: Oh, my.
2: We'll get to that in just a moment. A metal detectorist.
0: Yeah.
2: How did he honor his late dad?
0: Okay.
2: We'll get to that.
0: All right.
2: Those crazy Canadians and much more still to come after this.
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5: What'd you find in someone's phone and did you forgive them? 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
1: Oh, where's the dog?
0: Yeah.
6: Hey, Lisa, want to check out some pictures of Hershey I've got?
1: Yeah, let me see.
6: Yeah, just keep scrolling. Go left. Yeah. Oh, that's me.
0: Oh.
6: That's me with my mini pillow.
0: Keep scrolling.
1: It's tiny.
6: Yeah.
0: You noticed. It sure is.
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8: Back here on Dave and Chuck the Freak, and with a bunch of pet owners on the show, we all know how we'd react if someone tried to steal our pet, or did. Well, we'd hunt you down and you'd pay the price.
9: Yep.
8: That's for sure. Just happened in Vegas. A family is desperately searching for their missing Pomeranian.
10: Was outside the garage. He was chased down the street to our neighbor's house, and he was hiding under their car.
11: JL Johnson says her dog Linus never strays far from home.
10: Linus is like an emotional support. He's the love of our life.
11: Around 6 p.m. on Friday, Johnson says her son ran outside to grab an Amazon package. The family was in and out of the house that evening after getting back home from their trip.
10: So it was in like 5 to 10 minutes of literally just being in that sort of an eyeline driveway situation that he was grabbed.
11: Neighbor's security cameras caught this man chasing Linus around the car.
12: Come here.
11: Shortly after, another angle captures the same person walking down the sidewalk with Linus in his arms.
10: I do believe this was a delivery driver, as another woman came into the frame stating that they had another delivery in 6 miles and we got another order, is very well heard on the videos.
12: And we have another order. This isn't something for 6 miles, but
10: this is just so tragic because, again, I think people try to do good. And in this world now, I mean, it's special when someone tries to get out of their own mode. If you're a delivery driver, you see something that you need help with, like, that's awesome. But in this case, we do not believe that that is true.
11: Johnson says she's called shelters, vets, posted on various sites, and created flyers in hopes someone will recognize the person in the video or that someone finds Linus.
10: If somebody has the right intentions, they do try to scan that microchip, and that's what we're waiting for.
11: She adds that the search for Linus is hitting her family hard.
10: My son won't get out of bed. He missed his baseball game, obviously. He's just...
9: I don't know.
11: But her neighbors are standing by her side.
13: Bring me the potato peeler.
9: No.
8: Oh, you're going to torture them. I get you now. Yep. Okay. Yep. All right.
9: Skinned alive.
8: It's a beautiful portrait they had made of the dog.
9: Yeah, I mean, it's incredible.
8: Beautiful piece of art.
9: It is incredible. Created. Mm-hmm.
8: Fine piece of art. I do hope they get the dog back.
9: I do too. I mean, cool. I don't understand how you just grab someone's dog and just like...
8: There's a few times where it's been just like, oh, I thought it was just an abandoned dog.
9: Right.
8: Or just
9: But then like there's someone else with you and they don't say like, hey, what are you doing with that dog? You know, they're just like, oh, we got another delivery. Tweaking out or whatever.
8: Okay, if you gave birth to your kid in the parking lot of a KFC.
9: Well, that would be wild. What a wild thing.
8: What would you, maybe Ryan's doing that right now.
9: Oh, my God.
14: You never know.
8: You never know. They didn't make it.
15: I hope that's not where he scheduled it.
14: That's a KFC parking lot.
8: Not bad.
15: Let me get a bucket and a kid.
8: What would you name it?
9: Oh, man. So you got a couple choices, right? You can go with the just Colonel.
15: Yeah.
9: Right? Just Colonel. That's kind of cool. Sanders.
8: Yeah, it's okay.
9: Sandy.
8: A little Sanders.
15: Crispy.
9: Oh, wait. Never thought about the food.
15: It's my kid Crispy.
9: Oh. That's my kid mashed potatoes.
15: You can't call
8: him mashed potatoes.
9: That's my kid.
8: Yeah.

0: Oh, you can't call them
1: finger licking. Get down here.
2: Get down here, gravy.
0: You got it the first time.
3: Okay.
4: Oh, yeah.
3: Colonel?
0: Yeah. I mean, I don't think it's going to be an attractive child judging from this couple.
4: Well, let's see. No. Sometimes you put a couple together and it gets wild and then something happens, you know?
0: When Katie Murphy realized she'd be giving birth in the parking lot of a KFC, she had the perfect name in mind. The 33-year-old was being driven to the hospital by her partner, Steven. She began to realize she was about to have the baby. She pulled into a parking lot of a KFC in the UK where Stephen called an ambulance. But moments later, that baby slipped right out of her in the car.
4: It's so crazy. You're in the UK. You pull over at a KFC in the UK. Are there a lot over there?
0: Yeah, it's popular.
4: Oh, okay.
0: It's popular. When the ambulance dispatcher was trying to locate the location, the only place they could find was KFC. Thankfully, the ambulance arrived shortly after. They took care of them. Colonel Cody is what he's going to be known as. Their baby.
5: Mm. And what a sweet story.
0: The hospital even ordered KFC for dinner for them in honor of...
4: That is delicious stuff. That is delicious stuff. I honestly, it looked like they could have just been a couple people from, I don't know, choose a state.
0: You're right.
4: Here in America.
0: Yep. Couple of Alabama residents.
4: Exactly. Oh, wow. Oh, they put him in a bucket.
0: They put him
4: incredible.
0: In a bucket.
4: Incredible. Incredible photos.
0: Amazing.
4: Incredible photos.
0: A bucket baby.
4: Oh, man.
0: Fantastic. And Chuck.
4: Yes.
0: Here's a fellow metal detectorist who's on a mission.
4: Okay.
0: His dad lost his wedding ring years before he passed away, but since he passed away, he's made it basically his life's mission to try and find it.
4: Wait, does he know where it is?
0: Here's the story.
6: He's on a decades-long quest, a family mission to fulfill his father's dying wish. John Arnett knew he was on his last days when he told his son, Jeff, something very important.
7: I lost my wedding ring in the front yard. And then he told me about how he got on his hands and knees and he was looking all over and he just never found it.
6: This is John Arnett on his wedding day in 1957, wearing the gold band. He lost it decades ago while washing his car in the front yard in Toledo, Ohio. John passed away in 2013 at age 78. And that's when his son took up the mission, borrowing a rinky-dink metal detector.
7: I probably had 12 hours in this little itty-bitty yard looking, and I couldn't find it.
6: He had permission to search the front lawn from the new owner, who just happened to be the Arnett family's pastor.
8: Hi, Pastor.
6: Jeff obtained a new, more powerful metal detector, and ring camera footage captured Jeff resuming the search for the ring.
7: I found matchbox cars and bike parts and nails and lots of nails, but no ring.
6: Then, Eureka.
7: A little ring.
6: Yep, Dad's beloved ring somehow buried under 6 inches of dirt. He told the pastor's wife the good news.
9: She's going to cry. I'm going to make her day.
6: And this is the moment Jeff showed his mother the lost treasure.
10: Oh, my gosh. That is it.
11: Amazing. That's all I can say. Amazing. I never thought I'd ever see it again.
1: Oh, my gosh. I got to start saying gosh more.
4: No, you don't.
1: Oh, my gosh.
4: What is the... Isn't there a... cartoon that says that
0: Goofy?
4: Is it Goofy? Yeah.
1: Oh,
4: you don't want to be like Goofy.
0: Yes, I
4: do. You know what I mean?
0: Yeah, you're right.
12: You got to wash your clothes.
4: Don't.
12: I know a guy who says that.
4: You got to fight against that stuff.
5: Mm-hmm.
0: Are you gonna let? Okay.
4: Yes.
0: You got a beautiful front lawn. Some guys like my dad believes he lost his wedding ring here decades ago. Can I dig it all up to try and find it?
4: Can I tell you that one time? Me and my buddies were given a permission to dig up a home that was a relative of one of the guys that I dig with. And it had rained and we...
0: You destroyed his lawn.
4: Decimated.
5: You can fix it.
4: We found like, it was like 60 silver coins. Like it was unbelievable. And we kept finding them, but... Every time you find one, you're digging a hole, you know. You try your best.
0: He found a lot of stuff before that ring. He dug a lot of
4: and
0: holes.
4: And I'll be honest, at first, there was no way he knew what he was doing. And then, you know, obviously he's done it now for years, but it took him one day with a good metal detector.
0: Right.
4: Thank you. Thank you, Mind Lab.
0: There's your tip of the day and a free plug. When we come back, those crazy kids.

0: Canadians. What strange way is a retired Canadian guy living his life on a river? We'll explain after this.
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0: A company is selling a beer can sex toy for men. Basically, it's a fleshlight in a beer can.
2: There's a look at it. It's got perfect flow suction control.
3: I hate that I know what that suction thing's all about.
0: Tell me how that works.
4: If the beer can was fully sealed,
0: yep.
4: If you were to push in, all that air would just sort of build up and create suction.
2: So kind of like when I have my big jug of laundry detergent.
5: Okay, let me see. I don't know yet. I don't know.
2: We got by the big thing again.
5: Yeah. Okay.
2: There's a valve on the top. You can loosen it.
6: You're comparing.
5: Yes. That's exactly what it is. Isn't it such a more easy flow?
2: So easy. But if you tighten
5: that thing at the top.
2: Squeeze it real hard.
5: Yeah, it's not a good.
2: I got you.
5: Turns
2: right now.
5: Turns out that's what it's all about.
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7: This is weird, I know, but this guy is living my dream.
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8: Okay. 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
7: And people are very confused by it.
9: Well, this is what you want to do?
8: Well,
9: this
8: is, this is Dave's
10: this
8: dream.
10: This is the dream right
8: Don't
10: here.
8: Don't knock Dave's dream.
9: Jason. RV house
11: it showed up.
7: Maybe. You never know, man.
10: Look at that body of water that he's in.
8: Beautiful. Oh, it's gorgeous. Beautiful. Huh? It's like a man-made lake.
7: Here's the story from Canada and CTV News.
8: Wow.
12: It showed up on the Nickel-Meckel River on Friday,
8: and
12: it didn't take long for the floating RV to become the talk of South Surrey.
13: It looks almost like a stunt.
14: My first thought was, how did he launch it?
16: Maybe it shows you how the cost of living over here has become and how hard it is and what people have to do to survive here.
12: An RV sitting atop a homemade barge built with wood and empty barrels, drawing a mix of curiosity, concern, and plenty of reaction online.
18: It's a bit of a concern for us that this is floating around.
12: Helen Healy helps organize an annual rowing regatta taking place on the river this weekend.
19: So you want it out of here?
18: It would be a good idea.
12: By midday, we get some answers. This is Emilio Gilpo, the man behind the mysterious vessel.
21: You can use it as a recreational boat or as a houseboat, something like that.
12: He says he's a retired shipbuilder and member of Engineering Geoscientists BC and wants to submit the project for further study.
8: It's 5 gallon
21: drums. I used to work on shipyards at one time, you know, so I understand the mechanics of boats and ship.
12: He says he built it himself, spending 6 months designing and assembling the floating RV. Once it was finished, a crane was brought in to lower it into the water. Along the way, he even picked up a bylaw ticket while working on the project nearby. Transport Canada says it's assessing the situation. While Gilpo insists he hasn't broken any rules, he acknowledges the floating RV hasn't been welcomed by everyone on the waterway.
8: No.
26: Did Transport Canada tell you to remove it?
21: No, but I know that it will come.
12: Gilpo tells me he plans to eventually finish the project, which includes adding a motor. But for now, following several complaints, he says he's moving the floating RV to a different part of the river. Kevin Chirac, CTV News, Surrey.
8: I hope you guys don't kill each other trying to buy this thing.
9: Have fun, Dave, seeing the same 2 miles of land.
8: Oh, man, it's
7: maybe
8: got no
7: not the
8: power.
7: Ultimate dream.
8: It's nothing. There's no power.
9: You
8: gotta
9: hire
8: There's
9: Emilio
8: no engine.
9: To tug you around.
34: He's like, listen, I work at a shipyard one time, and so pretty much I understand everything
7: okay,
34: about a boat.
7: Fine, ruin my dreams.
8: It is 5 gallon barrels just taped together, it looks like.
7: Better than that.
8: I don't know.
7: Some
8: I don't know.
7: Oh,
8: well, maybe some straps. There's some straps and some wood.
7: It's fine. It's all going to be fine.
8: That thing is going to sink and kill whoever's on it.
7: Fine.
8: Yep.
7: Back to the drawing board.
8: Yep.
7: And that's going to do it for us here on this Tuesday. Stay safe, and we'll talk to you next time on Dave and Chuck the Freak.
35: I think everyone should say penis so we can take away the negative power of the word.
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You're exactly 1 hour away from winning a trip to anywhere you want to go to, dude. Think about it. You got 60 minutes. Come up with somewhere good, too. It's the Fox.

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Ozzfest, officially back, and a band that's gone through 7 lead singers and about to debut their 8th. What band am I talking about? 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
1: We love hearing this. Ozzfest officially coming back to America in 2027. The date, location, and lineup still under wraps, but organizers also confirmed two nights at Birmingham's Villa Park in England. Bret Michaels also coming back to the road after emergency kidney stone surgery. New shows start in October. And Quiet Riot, they're back too, kinda. Introducing 23-year-old John Tura, their new lead singer. By the way, he becomes the band's eighth full-time frontman. Yeah, they've gone through eight singers. He makes his debut in October, first in Oklahoma. I'm Brady, and that's your News That Rocks.
2: 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Quiet Riot's preferred website for finding a new lead singer every few fiscal quarters.

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If you can't live without coffee, if you're like me, you're just not worth a damn thing if you don't get your coffee. You're going to love Sunday, Cola Cafe Fest, taking over the Columbia Metropolitan Convention Center, Sunday 9 to 5. It is a full day built around coffee and cafe culture right downtown, giving us caffeine people an actual destination instead of our normal routine of simply terrorizing a drive-thru before breakfast. But what is cafe culture? I don't really know what that is, man. Is that where people sit around on laptops and talk really fast to each other because they're all hopped up on caffeine? Sounds like fun to me. It's better than

a Coke habit where you're trying to stay functional, so much less expensive, you know? Yeah, it's the Fox.

new stuff from Def Leppard very soon. They're working on it now. That's what they say. They being, I don't know who they are. 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They also say your chance to win a trip. Anywhere you want to go, choose your trip. And they are right. That chance to win is coming up next. On the Fox.

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3: 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That's up to you, though. 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Just Uber. 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

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Tony D'Angelo, Lola Vice, Miles Bourne, Zaria, and a bunch of people you can say you saw before they got called up to the main roster. And creative suddenly had no idea what to do with them. And if wrestling's not your thing, hit our events page up. 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

So it's finally going to be answered. Columbia settling the extremely southern question of who boils the best peanut. Fox 102.3, Columbia's Class of Rock, and that happened Saturday. The Palmetto Peanut Boil, taking over the 2900 block of Divine from noon to 6 with competing cook teams. Two stages of live music. Food, cold beverages. And best of all, it's free. Get your nut on. No, that didn't sound good. Let's try that again. Go bust a nut. No. It's a nut off. Nope. Get your nut on? Nah. I'll just end it here. Bye. The world is

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So one of U2's biggest songs started with a drum beat before there was even a song. And the original title was either going to be Weather Girls or Under the Weather. What song am I talking about? I'll tell you next on Behind the Rock with Fox 102.3.

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1: I still haven't found what I'm looking for. It began during the Joshua Tree sessions with a spontaneous drum groove from Larry Mullen Jr. The producer loved it, so the band started building around it. Now, the early version, it had almost a Jamaican feel, but U2 had also been listening heavily to American gospel music, and that influence pushed Bono toward the soaring vocal style that helped transform the track. Then The Edge pulled a line from his notebook. I still haven't found what I'm looking for. Which is actually a much better title than what they were originally going to call the song. Either Weather Girls or Under the Weather. A drum groove, gospel influence, and a song about faith, doubt, and still searching. Behind the Rock, it's U2, and I still haven't found what I'm looking for. On Fox 102.3.

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It's Fox 102.3, Columbia's Class of Rock. The Rolling Stones are godsend to DJs because we can go on the air anytime and say, guess what? The Rolling Stones are working on a new album, because they're always working on a new album. Always. They're always thinking about or going on tour, dude. And right now it's no different. The Rolling Stones are working on a new album, and they're talking about going back out on the road in 27. They just don't quit, dude. Rolling Stones on the Fox. Yep.

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As I was telling you a couple hours ago, Bret Michaels back on the road soon. He just got out of surgery. I'll tell you more about that. News That Rocks coming up at about 2:20. It's Foghat on the Fox.

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Krogan on the way next hour. He's giving you three chances to see Metallica live. Yeah, it's the Mighty Matt, Limp Bizkit, Avatar in Texas. You'll get two tickets. San Antonio, round trip travel and hotel accommodations. Once I stop running my mouth and Krogan takes over at the top of the hour, you'll get your chance to win. Three different times. Only on the Fox.

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Is it true? Is Ozzfest officially back? And a band that's gone through 7 lead singers and about to debut their 8th. What band am I talking about? I'll tell you and more. 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

0: Load up that car. We're taking this show on the road. 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Big Al and the Crimson Tide are waiting. And nobody said the road through the SEC was going to be easy. It's the Gamecocks in Alabama. Turn it up, Carolina. 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
1: We love hearing this. Ozzfest officially coming back to America in 2027. The date, location, and lineup still under wraps, but organizers also confirmed two nights at Birmingham's Villa Park in England. Bret Michaels also coming back to the road after emergency kidney stone surgery. New shows start in October. And Quiet Riot, they're back too, kinda. Introducing 23-year-old John Tura, their new lead singer. By the way, he becomes the band's eighth full-time frontman. He makes his debut in October, first in Oklahoma. I'm Brady, and that's your News That Rocks.
2: 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Quiet Riot's preferred website for finding a new lead singer every few fiscal quarters.

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It's Fox 102.3, Columbia's Class of Rock. Beck putting his tour on hold. And it's kind of sus, if you ask me. He's saying it's because of tech issues. I personally think it's probably more to do with ticket sales. These artists use all sorts of excuses why they got to cancel their tour. And I get it. Like, if I was about to be fired because I have no ratings, I wouldn't go on the air and be like, you know what? They're firing me because I suck. Now, I'm not saying Beck sucks. It could be because he doesn't have a good promoter. But tech issues? Come on, man. Fix it. Get back on the road. Hire Def Leppard's promoter. They sell out everywhere.

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Krogan's coming up, and he's going to kick your ass. Tickets to see Metallica. Three chances to win with him. And you get to choose your trip and dip out of Columbia. Get the hell out of South Carolina. He'll give you that chance and 2 hours of ad-free rock. Coming up next on the big old Harry Fox.

0: 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It's Krogan, and I'm kicking off afternoons on Fox 102.3 with a chance to see Metallica in Texas. 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

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Foos actually opened up for AC/DC and St. Louis last week. A one-night-only fill-in for the Pretty Reckless. They could not open that evening, and Uncle Dave called it a childhood dream come true. Then he told the crowd he was just as excited to get off stage and watch AC/DC with everybody else. He even joked they should tour together someday. Not out of the question. Full story, and what an incredible lineup for fans in St. Louis. 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

order yourselves one of those pumpkin spice lattes now. It's Fox 102.3, and the fall equinox is here, which means, according to the calendar, it is officially fall. And after weeks of feeling like July, it turns out Mother Nature has checked the calendar. Storms arriving across the Midlands tonight, then highs in the 70s through the rest of the week. And here's where sweater weather enters the chat. In the morning, it's going to dip into the 50s. So, ladies, Han Solo boot season, it's almost here.

very special celebration all month long. We affectionately refer to it as September. This weekend, there's a whole lot of Robert Plant, a whole lot of Jimmy Page, and a whole lot of love with double shots of Led Zeppelin. You catch it all weekend. You can get the lead out on your September station, Fox 102.3. 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

0: 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It's Fox 102.3. You might have noticed travel got ugly yesterday. Apparently, air traffic control communications failed throughout the Northeast. When that region gets backed up, the ripple effects can hit airports nationwide. And this is actually audio from air traffic control yesterday.
1: So there's a ground stop due to equipment outage. Do you have any information for us?
2: Yeah, man, nothing works.
0: Playing it way too cool from the tower. I only have 250 souls on board a plane full of jet fuel. Apparently, some cables got cut and it shut the entire sky down.
3: That fiber break is probably 13 hours to repair. Yeah. It's massive. I'm told all data coming through that circuit was lost.
0: Repairs, of course, finished late yesterday. Flights are moving again, but airlines still sorting out the backlog. Do you think over at Columbia Airport, CAE, they got to unplug the router and plug it back in? Maybe call Spectrum.

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It's Fox 102.3. My buddies and I, we call ourselves Bros for Marvel. We go to the theaters to see every new Marvel movie. And this weekend, we're on the fence because Endgame Encore is in theaters, but apparently, it's the same movie with new footage that helps sets up Avengers Doomsday. Let's be honest, it's basically a two-minute trailer attached to the same three-hour movie and probably an excuse to sell me a Thanos gauntlet popcorn bucket. I'm not saying it's a bad thing. You could sign me up.

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Your flight boards next. 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
1: Just announced M72 tour with Metallica, and yeah, we are not done. 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

12 new songs he is calling a love letter to Canada. Oh, read the room. It's Fox 102.3. Bryan Adams, yes, he has a new album. How's it going? It's dropping November 6th. And before we get there, here's one that made a whole generation wish they had their own six string.

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It's on Fox 102.3. Spooky season. It has officially taken over my house. It started innocent enough. My wife's got the fall gourds, those little pumpkins all over the place. Now there are witches hanging in the entryway. I came home last night and forgot they were even there. Caught one out the corner of my eye and thought I was about to be fighting for my life in the foyer. So, dudes, how early is too early for Halloween decorations? September 22nd. Are we doing this? I feel like Christmas will be up by October 30th.

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Stand by for Krogan's next winning word, and you're shot to take off for San Antonio. 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

chances every afternoon for you to see Metallica in Texas. 3:30, 4:30, and 5:30. It's Fox 102.3. And we got to put you on this plane that is headed for San Antonio. Yes, I'm talking the Alamo, the Riverwalk, and Metallica's M72 World Tour. 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Your chance to head up on the pressurized tube for San Antonio with flights, hotel, and tickets to see Metallica.

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Temple Pilots had a big old hairy rock lock. It's on Fox 102.3. 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And this Friday, Shot Through the Heart. A tribute to Bon Jovi. It's taken over the stage out there in Lexington, all a part of Ice House's 10th anniversary celebration. There is live rock all throughout the fall. Every single show we've seen. Just hit after hit after hit. You can grab the full lineup and tickets at icehouseamphitheater.com.

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16: Rex tying things up. We got I-20 east at Fairfield and also I-26 west at 119. Eastbound delays there as well. 26 east to 378 out. And we got 77 north and south from Garner's Ferry to Forest Drive out. Broader to St. Andrews Road and Charleston Highway at Lloydwood. 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

0: kind of feeling like fall across the Midlands. And if you focus real hard, you can kind of already smell the funnel cake. It's time. It's Fox 102.3 and the South Carolina State Fair. It is back October 15th. 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And a big part of the fall tradition for families everywhere.
1: It is, definitely.
0: Is it rides or are you guys just there for the food?
1: The kids like to do the rides. I like the food.
0: They like the Oreos. They're getting fancy this year. I saw they unveiled a deep-fried Dubai chocolate bar that's going to be available, but you can't be sleeping on the deep-fried Oreos. They are a classic, they are delicious, and the kids love them.
1: They love them.
0: Also, the people watching. Always good.

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is the new thing TikTokers are losing their minds over. It's Fox 102.3. This is why I can't be on there. Costco has a 5.5-pound life-size Frankenstein head made out of complete Belgium chocolate. You smash it open with a little wooden mallet, and inside there's a pound of what I'm assuming gummy worms that are supposed to be like body parts, because it's spooky season. It's about $55 in-store, over $60 online, and the internet is losing their minds over it today. So you're at Costco for the $60 Frankenstein chocolate. I'm there for the $1.50 quarter-pound hot dog and a refillable soda. We are not the same. I respect your journey, but mine comes with mustard.

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1: 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Here I am,
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1: Travel got a little ugly yesterday. You might have noticed. It's Columbia's Classic Rock. Fox 102.3 with a major air traffic control communication failure, triggering ground stops and major delays across U.S. airports. Because, listen, this happens at one spot, it backs up, ripple effects can hit airports nationwide. This is actual cockpit audio between a tower and a plane yesterday.
2: We saw there's a ground stop due to equipment outage. Do you have any information for us?
3: Yeah, man, nothing works.
1: Playing it way too cool from the tower. I only have 250 souls on board a plane full of jet fuel. Apparently, some cables got cut and it shut the entire sky down.
4: That fiber break is probably 13 hours to repair. Yeah. It's massive, I'm told. All data coming through that circuit was lost.
1: Repairs finished last night. Flights are moving again this afternoon, but airlines still sorting out the backlog. And I've been told to lay off the air traffic controllers. The people we have to blame are the construction workers that actually cut the line.

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allow it, you can order yourselves one of those pumpkin spice lattes now. It's Fox 102.3, and the fall equinox is here, which means, according to the calendar, it is officially fall. And after weeks of feeling like July, it turns out Mother Nature has checked the calendar. Storms arriving across the Midlands tonight, then highs in the 70s through the rest of the week. And here's where sweater weather enters the chat. In the morning, it's going to dip into the 50s. So, ladies, Han Solo boot season, it's almost here.

road trip as South Carolina is headed to Tuscaloosa for Alabama this weekend. It's Fox 102.3. I'll be making the journey all the way to my couch. It is conveniently located about 10 feet from the fridge. Probably another 15 feet to the TV. We're moving forward, people. Nobody say Mississippi State around me. We got a new week, a new opponent, and a new opportunity to emotionally recover.

Taco Tequila Tuesday edition of the Ryan Knight Show. I hope you enjoyed your ride home with Krogan. Now, you could take that ride a little bit further. I'm talking San Antonio, Texas, where you can see this band right here, Metallica. 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

text it right away to 803-742-1023, and you could score tickets to see Metallica. Hell yeah, brother. I would love to win these tickets, but I can't. I work here. 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

wedding. On a white wedding dress, you never want to get some ice cream on it because that just ruins it. Especially today. Because today is National Ice Cream Cone Day. So if you're on your way home and you got a little bit of a sweet tooth, well, go ahead. Pick yourself up a little ice cream and some ice cream cones, too. Because it's National Ice Cream Cone Day. James the Janitor, you want an ice cream? 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I don't have any ice cream, but I got some tequila. You just gave me the bird. What? You really would want ice cream over tequila? Damn. That's a sore spot right there. 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We're doing shots. Get over here, man. Smile. It's Fox.

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0: It's Fox 102.3. We're the home of Dave and Chuck. Don't forget to wake up tomorrow with your friend and mine, the Dave and Chuck the Freak Show. You can only get at one spot.
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Columbia's number one for rock is this big old hairy fox, 102.3. All right. This is good news, man. That's some great news, actually. The Smashing Pumpkins. They're going to be taking over the Spectrum Center up in Charlotte on Friday, October the 16th. It's their 30th anniversary tour of the Melancholy and Infinite Sadness. Ooh, you want tickets? Well, get your ass over to fox1023.com right now.

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rocking that Ozzy on Columbia's Classic Rock. 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We got news outside the box coming up next hour where we're going to be talking about a Florida mom accused of having sex with her dog. Claims she was framed? 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
2: A knife-wielding man attacked another dude. 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Thank God a nice Canadian guy in his Tesla was nearby.
3: Oh, yeah.
4: Canadian hero.
5: I saw the dude jump out and had a knife in his hand. 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
4: It's not as scary as typical stories with you.
2: Be. I mean, it would be terrible.
4: I know, but he tripped. 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
2: Yeah.
6: It's like a scene out of an action movie. The victim runs toward Robin Newber's car.
7: What's going on?
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4: A real Canadian hero.
3: Sort of like this guy.
4: Canadian hero. Is that the way it's sung?
3: No, it's no.
2: That is not how our song goes. Believe it.

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